She was part of a band called Shalama. The name is Jody Whiteley. I came up with her first album entitled Larger Than Life. It gave us a few great tunes, including this called Everything. 19 past 2. In front of her, there was Mr. Washington, Keith Washington, with When It Comes to Love. Just before that, another great tune there by Carl Anderson, Life's Lessons, and plenty more still coming up. Ufi Lechalechi will also get us to know what's coming up on his show in the next half hour. That's between 3 and 6 this morning. At this time of the day, we always take a look at the goings-on, or at least what happened. Not the goings-on, but what happened on this day in years gone by on the African continent. Kenneth Kaunda accused the British Foreign Secretary of kissing apartheid, quoting him verbatim here. Zambian President publicly rebuked Britain's Foreign Secretary, Geoffrey Howe, accusing him and President Reagan of the U.S. of supporting South Africa's apartheid government. Now, the attack by Kaunda on Howe and Reagan came at the height of popular unrest across South Africa. Kaunda's anger was prompted by Reagan's rejection.

0: of stronger United Nations economic sanctions. He said, quote, "As a fellow human being," said Jeffrey Howe, "I must welcome you, but as a messenger of what you have what we've come to do in South Africa, you are not welcome at all." Yeah, unquote. Howe denied the accusation, saying he was trying to end apartheid peacefully rather than through violence. Went on lashing out at Reagan as well, and British Prime Minister Margaret Thatcher, accusing them of conspiring to defend white supremacy in South Africa by resisting international pressure for sanctions. This day it was, way back in 1986. More music on the way, and we'll also take a look at events that made headlines in music, songs that did exceptionally well on the charts, and those birthday dedications as well. Keep them coming. 076-260-2815 on WhatsApp.
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Giving thanks, Sipogazi, Ndiyabulela on UFM, in tune with you on a lovely Friday morning. This is how your Friday starts. All the magical, tasty tunes you can ever think of and to be found nowhere else but right here. So, hey, you are, as always, in for a good time, or the time that is good. Just before this, we got to hear from Ringo Matlingozi, no, no, no. And a little earlier, the Aaliyah with More Than a Woman. 1923, among the events that made headlines in music on this day in years gone by, Roland Orzabal's wife, Roland Orzabal, by the way, is a man from Tears for Fears. Caroline died age 54 after suffering from alcoholism-related dementia and cirrhosis, which came about after being diagnosed with depression. It was in 2017 on this day. Among others, Beyonce tripped down 12 stairs while performing Ring the Alarm in 2007. She was on tour in Orlando in Florida. A video from the night of the concert captured her stepping on her trench coat and then tumbling headfirst down 12 steps at the MOA Arena. Geez, man, what an incident to happen. Something very sad to happen to a musician on stage. I wish one of these days I could talk about that. If you are a musician, tell me about some nasty incident that happened while you were on stage. Or you as an audience, tell us about something that happened which we witnessed while you were watching some musician performing live. More music on the way. Ufile Khalekhu, let us know what's coming up on the show this morning. He's got You at Dawn for the next 3 hours. So brace yourself for the goodies. Talking of goodies, let's try this though.

0: I'll give you that red light special. The girls, man, TLC. Who were in some rivalry during the 90s with the likes of SWV, Changing Faces, for example, and a couple of others as well. Yeah, great ladies of song there in the 90s who got us thoroughly entertained. 8 to 3 it is, talking about entertainment. Yeah, you've got it coming up between 3 and 6 with Ufi Lekgalegi. He's got it on this Friday morning. Yet another great edition of the show. So you can look forward to that. Before we talk to him, though, let's do this.
1: Being a man is not about fists. True masculinity is in the strength to uplift, not to harm. 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
0: 8 to 3, it's UFM in tune with you on a Friday morning. Time to talk to Ufi Lekgalegi to find out what he has in store for us in the next 3 hours. That's between 3 and 6 on You at Dawn. Good morning, brother.
3: My brother, good morning. How are you?
0: I'm well, man. How are you doing this morning?
3: I am good. I'm good on your favorite day.
0: Yeah. We are opposites. Your favorite day is Monday. Mine is Friday.
3: Kind of like Alpha and Omega of the week, ne?
0: Yeah.
3: Alpha and Omega of the week. On this awesome day, this beautiful Friday, the Purple Family with really good music, definitely. And then the beautiful island of Madagascar.
0: All right.
3: Yes. Funny enough, a lot of the citizens haven't watched the movie Madagascar.
0: Citizens of Madagascar.
3: Yes.
0: Haven't watched that.
3: Yeah.
0: Or as you do your research, you discover that.
3: Yes, because I was talking to some of them. Yeah. And Baba Nga, it's because they don't want to watch it. Don't know about it.
0: Yeah.
3: They refuse to watch it because they feel, number one, it makes a bit of a mockery of their country, of their island, and their heritage.
0: Yeah.
3: But anyway, rather interesting. It was one of my interesting finds. Talking about some of the beautiful places you can visit, Koteng.
0: And
3: then into the healing hour. And today I'm going to talk, and I'm thinking, why didn't I think of this all along?
0: What
3: I'm going to talk
0: be?
3: About healing.
0: Healing.
3: It is the healing hour, after all, isn't it? Marvin Gaye is in the house. And that, by the way, was the 1982 Grammy Award-winning best song.
0: It's not about that.
3: Well, it's all about all types of healing, I get it.
0: Yes.
3: So, yes.
0: Yeah.
3: All the healing that is necessary. We're going to talk about that. Mm. I think many of us, we are... Anyway, just tune in and then I'll drop the bomb.
0: All right.
3: Yeah.
0: So for now,
3: so that's 3 hours.
0: It's under wraps until you

0: beautiful, man. Something
1: ne?
0: Nice.
1: It does, ne?
0: Meticulous.
1: Yeah, something almost feminine in its beauty,
0: yes.
1: Wouldn't you say?
0: It cannot be something horrible, something ugly, something terrible.
1: No, it can't be.
0: It can be.
1: Well, yeah. Meticulous, just basically by definition, if we could say that, mm-hmm. talks about how one pays attention to detail in a great manner.
0: Mm-hmm.
1: Yes, to be meticulous at your job such that you leave no stone unturned.
0: Yeah.
1: Being thorough.
0: Yeah, painstaking mm-hmm. care.
1: Yeah, painstaking care. You know, like an artist, for example, or a sculptor took meticulous care to design in marble the full body sculpture of Vincent Maseko for the University of Vincent Maseko, of course.
0: Precise attention to small details.
1: That's it.
0: All right.
1: But the devil is in the detail.
0: Yeah. Okay. Mm-hmm. No, that's it. Ufile Khalik, thanks a lot for that, man.
1: Sure thing, brother.
0: And we are back on Sunday. You and I, side by side, wrapping up the weekend and getting ourselves into a brand new day, beautifully. Have a fantastic, fun-filled weekend. Ciao.

Well, I can tell you, Khonianun, this song is definitely dedicated to those ones who believe Khorno Khatswa so kitswa so. If she cheats on me, I cheat on her. What about that, tit for tat, this and that. Well, I can tell you now, Khore, that usually sets the house on fire. Two wrongs don't make a right for sure. That's Phibo Bryce and Khonianun Yana with a beautiful song, Remember When. Yes, so much in love, bringing us to 9 minutes. After 3 o'clock, ke bile ke go dumisa semmuso ke a go amogela ka diatla tse pedi tota fela le pelo e tshweu ya lamagi. On to you at dawn, with me Ufila Khalegi, your life coach and music therapist. Remoho until 6 o'clock as I say thank you to my brother Vincent Maseko and bid him farewell for the weekend until Sunday Khabua at 10 p.m. But for now, ke nna le wena go fitlhela ura yona eo ya borataro eo, where I'm going to take care of you with some soothing sounds.

did ke simolotse with Kirk Whalum featuring Doc Powell. You must do yourself a favor if ga uisi utirele molemo and listen to Doc Powell. And about a Marvin Gaye hit, You Are Everything, and I opela with Diana Ross back in the day. Lots more to come. I'm excited. I go to Shade Honejano Nyana, a little bit of King of Sorrow.

Right now, do yourself a favor. Save this number on your phone, 076-260-2815. But don't put it as purple love or anything got to do with love. Hi, but Lord Kamoso, Ebe, Madame Ahaho, Kosa, Rede, Moahaho, Outlaw, Mana, Horeyanun, Kibo Mambo, Love, Baba, Purple, about. Just rather put it down as UFM studio line or something like that. Kui Kupuza, and that is how you're gonna easily and quickly get a hold of me, real side. Whether you're gonna send me a text or a voice note, totally up to you. But right now, we've just been enjoying Elaine with the title, exactly that, right now. Sade before that, with the King of Sorrow. I love how Sade is a group's name, even though it is named after the lead singer herself. Half Nigerian, half British, and well, the world over knows her. One thing that I do absolutely love and respect Sade Adu, the singer, that is, not the band, is that she had said to Grupa Gagagore, guys, we're not going to release Ritebeze the Precious Tsahore. No, what's next? What's next? The people shall wait. And that helped her to streamline her core fans, her core family, if you would call it that. People literally eagerly await an album from Sade. I remember one time they stayed away from the studio for like 8 years. 8 years, 8 or 9 years. And only after that they released. And when they released, I think it Lovers Rock that came out at the time. And it just went off the shelves back in the day, City CD. It flew off the shelves, in fact. And that, for me, in my opinion, Lekhal, is how you build a loyal following. It's about the craft. It's not about the numbers, fella. It's about the longevity. You know, she's not competing. Let me say, they are not competing with other people. Of course, they're aware of the market. But they say, we are true to our craft. We know what we can produce to share with the world. And through our music, we get to know who our family are. And that is what drives them to keep bringing out such beautiful hits.

0: over and over and over. It's about winning at the end of the day. The question is, what are you winning for, or who are you winning for?
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Oitse, I'm totally convinced gore ba re bosile. Yeah, ba e buile fa le ke re. Ore ke nna fela. Anyways, it is 22 minutes before the hour, 4 o'clock. Kona fano on you at dawn, kinali wena, until 6 o'clock. And thank you for being part of the show. Thank you, rather, for letting me into your home, letting me into your private space. Or kotirong mokului, wherever you are, via the Uconnect app perhaps, or listening in on the Audio Bouquet DSTV channel 842. Whichever it is, ki tumela gore mo go fana. Just give you a beautiful quadruplay fana, nicely curated, perfectly mixed just for you. Brandy ke ena simolotseng with He Is and Lesego ke tshepile wena, James Blunt. Goodbye, my lover. Isn't that one interesting? Ke hopola watching an interview ya gagwe when he had just blown up after he became who he is. You know, he was just a regular old chap fella who, out of heartbreak, wrote some music. And apparently, that song was based on him seeing his ex in the train. He's British, James Blunt. So, about when I met him, well, ex wa gagwe in there. And that's when it hit him, you know. Hore no, she is gone. So anyways, moving on, and then I gave you, of course, our own homegrown brothers, the Jaziel brothers, Ngeging Dipinde, and I think, yeah, Barubusele somewhere along the way, but Kitlababuza one of these days, ne? Let's get back into the music. Kitumela fana, hore, I am still on a hot streak, Luena fana, Kitlabenzeritzuela fela yalu, bringing you some delicious, delicious, mouth-watering music, as my brother likes to say, Kwagana, the Vincent Maseko, who's going home, and I hope you're listening, brother, because I do listen, Khawubu Wale Wena Ma King. Let's get into it. Kawana Kabalo Masiro Watsolo. Thanks for the message. I'll come on to it just now. Sansikits Enafana back onto the music train as it's going on. Nope, not the Purple Soul train. El Yono Waiti, especially for Sundays. Sundays are for you and UFM. Absolutely, totally curated for you. Let's get back into it. Khalo Khori, you're on Facebook. Do send me a message. You know Khori.

I don't know about you, but this for me is one of Brian McKnight's nuggets of gold. A personal favorite, certainly, without a doubt. Amongst many others, even the cover, the first song in Kilinga Yutlo Yaha, Brian McKnight, was the one, Your Crazy Love. And Kontling, I thought, but then, of course, I got to later learn, Hore, it is not his song, Kya Van Morrison. And then, the cover in Aaron Neville. And I was like, wow. Now I understand why they keep remaking the song. It is such a beautiful song. I know, but we don't really listen to the lyrics. We just go for the beat and the melody. But you'll understand why. It is such a classic, a beautiful song. Something that you must have in your playlist when you're celebrating the love of your life. And don't wait for the second month of the year. No. Every day is a celebration of love, most certainly. We don't need a reason or an excuse to celebrate one another. The mere presence in your life, that is worthy of the celebration. And I think we need to adopt that attitude. And ising fela ka matshelo a rona in terms of marato, you know, matters of the heart, lenyalo. No. Life in itself, let's just celebrate it. Because we're here now. There's only today. You know, when tomorrow comes, it becomes today. So there is no tomorrow. There is no yesterday. You know, there's just today. That's the only space within which Rokanoko operate. So I think let's do that. Brian McKnight, the only one for me. And that's you, my beloved purple one. And then Simply Red before that. If you don't know me, that one where you're a TP fan like I am, with a hopala from the late great Teddy Pendergrass. Yeah, a man who had a very colorful life. He lived his life really, you know. And yes, the car accident, he took a psychological knock to that. It wasn't just for he was left paralyzed. That Sonya Hare, glad to be alive. There was an element about him that says he felt very different, but he took time to heal from that and eventually came out of that shell of depression and amongst other things. But he went and sought help. That's the important thing. 10 minutes before 4 o'clock, I'm going to wrap

0: Papura ena bontle fela with D'Angelo Lady as well as Musa ena ngivumele. Let's carry on because gonna meet you again on the other side of the sawa. UFM in tune with you.
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9 minutes after 4 o'clock. It's Friday, the 24th of July. Welcome aboard, Khalokhoro. You just came on, but Khalokhoro, you were with me since 3 o'clock. Musong Ona, let's carry on. And congratulations for making the right choice when it comes to your audio pleasure right here. It's UFM in tune with you. Unalin Nafana until 6 o'clock. Kina Ufila Khalekhi, your life coach, your music therapist, and the guy who has the pleasure and the privilege to bring you the healing hour. That, of course, is going to be between 5 and 6. This is You at Dawn, the show that brings you awesome music, great inspiration, as well as thought-provoking conversations. Tlabe re ba dumedisa ba kwa Madagascar is a kalanyana fela jana. Me ntseretswalla yalo ke khoneile berita. And I simply put, body, right here on the station that brings you platinum hits, as well as Shante Moore, Love's Taken Over. And certainly it has, and that is my love for you, making sure, Khore, you get nothing but the best. Khailo Khore, unale pelaelo, hit me up with 076-260-2815 and ask me directly, Khore, why I'm not showing you that love, and I absolutely will. Because UFM, we are a listening station. We listen to you as well, believe it or not. The healing hour exists. Stay with me as I bring you more music coming up after this. It's been a while since I heard Whitney Houston. What do you think? Or is it just me, fell in my own mind? You let me know.

0: Sounds a couple of those days study Delela or Dungaree, whichever you want to call it. Honefor, yeah. Taking you back, SWV, Sisters with Voices. And by the way, Hennelokor Khawisu or Kree Molaitza or Mama Faratlatling or anywhere else, they are going to be in the country very soon. We're going to perform live right here in our beautiful South Africa. So, hi, lokore umotole live music, which I encourage you to try out at least. By all means, do yourself a favor and go check them out for sure. Tamia is also on her way, certainly. So, yeah, if you're that kind of person, you know what to do right there. 19 minutes after 4 o'clock, Konafana on UFM, always in tune with you. Sisters with Voices, Bonabara, so into you. And Whitney Houston before Bonner, I learn from the best. And indeed, we all learn from the best, unless you choose different. Negi Bela Falaka or Saudireling Sipo Ona. But the fear of the Lord will always be the beginning of wisdom. So, hakitse gore wena o bo libisitse kae ge le gore wa fatlhaganyana fale le fale. Things that can actually be taken care of very easily. Rena le go complicate botshelo ba rona. Why? Only God knows, because nalena sometimes ga nkitse. But then, I guess it's being human, right? It's being human. 0762602815. Do hit me up. Kya bona gore melatsa ntse tsena. Rebusakwe, thank you for clocking in. I appreciate melatsa gago as always. But right now, let's get back into it, because Rabadumeni is out in Madagascar.
1: It's a U flashback. 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
2: If we are driving and then kibona wanyana na ling booty, I like booty patrol. 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

And it's 21 minutes after 4 o'clock exactly. And gone yanong final retsana ra ba dumedisa all the way out in the beautiful country, the beautiful island of Madagascar, officially known as the Republic of Madagascar. And the capital's name is Antananarivo. I hope I'm pronouncing it correctly. Ke tla ba botsa, you know, I got connections that side. They're my people. They're my family now, you know. Yes, it is the fourth largest island in the world. And it borders us to the east of our beautiful continent. And it was part of us. But that was about 18 million years ago. And yeah, it's been moving away slightly. So it has developed a very unique feature of having being isolated from the rest of the continent. 75% of the species of both animals and plants are unique only to Madagascar. There are certain animals that cannot be found anywhere else in the world except in Madagascar. For example, the fusa, as well as the lemu. Now I'm going to take you back, and I know my Madagascan family are going to strangle me for this, but I take you back to that movie, Madagascar. Remember King Julian? I like to move it. Yeah, that was based on the lemu animal. But his voice and the character, definitely not based on the then president. No. Let's get that one straight. Moving on, the official languages are Malagasy and French. And then they are majority Christian, and also alongside of that, banale their own traditional Malagasy beliefs. And there's also a portion of the population who are Islam. There are 31 million people in, or at least the citizens, rather. And their currency, I love the name of the currency because it sounds like a song, you know. It's the Malagasy Ariari, you know. I just feel like I could sing that. But in any case, we move on. One of the features that I absolutely love about Madagascar, and certainly that's why Kibwakere, it's a place that is a must visit for any one of you, you're interested in an island lifestyle and also exploring nature. If you're into nature, you are definitely in for a treat. You know, besides being the fourth largest island in the world, it's one of the world's greatest biodiversity hotspots. Like I said, 90% of Madagascar's wildlife is found nowhere else on Earth. Can you imagine how beautiful and unique is that? I'm now curious to want to go explore a lot of this. The ring-tailed lemu, definitely. King Julian. As well as the indri, the fusa, and the panther chameleon. Yeah, the panther chameleon. And there are also numerous baobab tree species. Have you seen those photos where there's this long, very long, but very wide and broad baobab tree, and right at the top of it, there's like a few branches that just stand out. It looks like a very interesting hairstyle, but it's very, very wide. I'm talking it's wider than a house. Those baobab trees found in Madagascar, very unique. It's a beautiful tree, and I have to go take a photo by standing next to one of those trees. It's an absolute must for me. Now my goals are strange. I know. Well, maybe it's because I'm a weird person like that. Yeah, those are nice toys to have, but enough of my experience is to travel the world and see what is out there. Life has got to be bigger than just jarate ke le mogoyona. Oh yes. Motswana na buile ka batlhale ba gagareng go tsamaya ke go bona. And indeed, we must take full advantage of those opportunities while we still can. It's all about choice. You know, so there's a place called the Avenue of Baobabs, which is one of Africa's most photographed natural landscapes right there in Madagascar. And I have to be part of that to be there. You know, there's also a tropical island famous for its beaches, diving, snorkeling, and also whale watching. Now, I know this sounds a little bit like what we have, Mokhaimona. Of course, we are Africa after all, you know. So one of the major reasons people visit Madagascar, which I'm definitely going to be one of them, like I said, is the lemu that's found nowhere else. It's the exceptional biodiversity, the unique baobab forests, the coral reefs. I'm a water baby. So when you talk about marine life, I am there. You know, it is the hiking, the adventure tourism, and it's also the rich cultural traditions, you know, and the ecotourism and the beautiful tropical beaches out

0: there. You know, I took time to put this together, and I was pleasantly surprised and humbled by a message of gratitude that came all the way from Antananarivo, or as they like to call it, Tana. And I just want to share it with you because I just think it was such a beautiful and special thing.
1: Salamu, Letitia Yantia, Veti Antananarivo. Magasitraka anareo nampisongadina Madagasikara tamin'ny fandarana io atao. Hi, my name is Letitia. Thank you for featuring Madagascar on You Are Dawn with love from Antananarivo.
2: You have fun in tune with you.
0: Well, that's that. And I say thank you to Letitia. All of you are there. I love you lots. And I will be seeing your beautiful country soon. And I'm there to spend time with you. Definitely. 26 minutes after 4 o'clock. This is UFM. 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

Fantando Betile Fana, I don't care who says what. Kore Fana, nah. This is definitely the kind of song that uplifts your spirits and just has you soaring in the sky like an eagle. 22 minutes before 5 o'clock right here, Mo UFM, in tune with you. It's a beautiful Friday, and this is just the perfect way to usher in this new day, but also the weekend for you. Ke itse gore santse le little early to be talking about the weekend, ka gonne santse na letsatsi la tiro gompieno, a ke re tla bo tsena tsena go di kae kae, santse o tloke in ska simolola weekend pele, gona le ba le ba simolang ba re keng ke pre-Friday, ba simolotse ka labone wa maobanenyana. Fine, hey, the choice is yours, my dear brother or sister. Me fella, just make sure you show up to work and you are presentable. Something like that. Rasamon Ramaswari kya khudumerisa nkhonne. Thank you so much, sir, for the message you just sent through all the way from Komututlungware. You're in tune and just waiting for the healing hour while you're enjoying the music. I appreciate it. As well as you, Loena Maito Mapaseka Makubela. Always in tune via the UConnect app. Smart move, my dear sister. And Luana, you're just waiting for the healing hour as you're preparing for work and enjoying the music here. A blessed week ahead for you too. Do you know there's an act about a Chris Pratt? And you're not sure how to do it. Get that chap all on a little quirky element. More Guardians of the Galaxy, more Jurassic World, and a movie 10 years ago, Passenger, Libo, The Terminal List. And then the Parks Recreation. Why do I talk about him? Now the world knows him. But how many of you knew Khore, this man was sleeping in his van? All right. Khanana ko sonseno. Living in Saititsela, Maui. Right. Hawaii side. And he was waiting on tables at a restaurant when there was an actress by Ray Dawn Chong. Very lovely lady. If you follow her, I watched her the first time more. Commando, yeah. Arnold Schwarzenegger. Ah, I was in love. Anyway. She was so taken by his charisma that she invited him to an audition of Eliza Mokasta in her directorial debut. Why am I talking about it? Even if things are not working out at the moment for you, be patient and always stay strong and believe, believe, believe. 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

0: Na re gidi tsabetsa ka khotsa rona are busasa. 11 minutes before 5 o'clock rutloletse ka bomo gona fana. And wa itse gore before a tsena motsa mmino gona. You knew who the man is. Ka bomo pila kasi. He was once a pastor, he was once a taxi driver, but that is in the films he was acting in. Mo Sink, he was a taxi driver back in 2015, and Seriously Single, he was a pastor mo teng for, and he has extensive work that he has done on television. Akirwaiti, Josie Street, Smoke and Mirrors, Zabalaza, Scandal, Generations, the list is long. And then Abaro Bonsa, just how talented he is, about Zana into the music space. Before that, Kinekihonetse fella, a lovely one, by and also a personal favorite, I must confess, Phil Collins, Every Day. 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

0: A beautiful tribute to his mother, Zbu Noah Fana Khonejano. Zbusiso Desmond Ntembu is his name, and he's a young 40 years old this year. Dedicated this one to his mother who passed on. We dedicated Asantanatsi, like, we gotta give the flowers while we're still here. So it became very heartfelt and emotional medley, Gamma, according to him. 9 minutes after 5 o'clock, welcome. Welcome, welcome to the Healing Hour. It's Friday, the 24th of July, 2026. Guys, sorry, Baba Nzitla Bukhanale, lots of notifications that are going to make you smile this weekend. Blessings to you. And if you're not getting a notification, celebrate life in itself. Always an opportunity to do more, better, different. 89.8 to 103.9. That's the station that blesses you right here, as well as on the DSTV channel 842. Khotsa. On the Uconnect app, very convenient way to take this beautiful music with you wherever you go. Aratswa lefela jalo, and have a joyous, joyous celebration. Yabotselo.
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0: a re itlwaetse tebogo, a re itlwaetse le ge motho a go direla molemo fela, even if it's just to give you something, there's nothing wrong with saying thank you. You know, those two words, kgotsa ke a leboga. Whatever language you want to use, a re simolole fela for. Ga re ka itlwaetsa that thing, re be re ruta le thake e tshesane e tlang fo morago ga rona. Slowly but surely, we will heal our society, we will heal the nation. 19 minutes after 5 o'clock, mme fela ntse re tseneletse fela yalo ka yona ke bona ba joyous celebration wa Kazimula gona fana. I remember the last time I went to the Joburg Theatre, it was a few years ago, and I was watching The Soil ba perform live. It was my first time ke ba bona ba perform live, and wow, they blew my mind. They blew my mind. Ba ba nkgopotsa why a cappella is so powerful. But wa Kazimula ke yona, it was recorded gona ko teng ko in the same theatre ntse ke bua ka yona, but ka 2022. And speaking of 22 and other such numbers, kilebuletse maemo a bosa gompieno. Just fella the maximum temperatures. It's going to be a cool and sunny Friday gompieno. And relebeletse around 22 degrees ko Brits, as well as 19 degrees ko Klerksdorp, Lichtenburg, as well as Potch and Freiburg. A chilled 17 degrees ko Taung, and 22 gona mo Rustenburg as well. 21 ko Mufftown. And then gore tshabela ka sa tinya Tshwane ka mo Gauteng yana ka fale re lebeletse di temperatures a bona le bona at 22 and Jersey got 19 degrees as well. Gele gore you are planning to be going out this evening, well, make sure that you're warm wherever you are, especially if it's dilo tsa bo di outdoor what. All right, let's get back into the music. Spirit of Praise coming up after this.
1: It's a you flashback, taking you back to that you moment.
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Eh, good morning, Hotman Laga. 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Eh, raba baby mo. Jurnal ringkan nalo ena. Bara bosile, listen, bosile, bosile, bara listen. Eh, the official number to listen to from 8 kamal masura ka. Solo kamo naka kalara section kamo melodium. Freestyle ako naka.

admitted you missed the morning chaos and another the kids are back at school. 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They have their own places, they've gone to varsity or wherever, working in different towns, different cities, provinces, even countries. Then you're going to miss them. So cherish every moment you have, Lebona. Even when they're making mistakes, remember what we grow and learn through our mistakes. They're learning. Just like Lorona, we continuously learn, we evolve. That is what life is all about. 24 minutes before 6 o'clock, Ryuko Tsefana from her album Ibandla, Kimanga Sekinelo Hope, and Aro Okosi, Spirit of Praise before that, Moyo Ngwele, absolutely. And indeed, Ratsanella Falena Nebafichara, rather, Ayanda Ntanzi at the lead vocals. Man with a melodic voice and a stage presence like none other. Meon Katolitagra, you know, Kabo Spirit of Praise. And a fashion sense, left when it comes to his fashion. But it's not about what he's wearing, it's about the vocal, the power.

powerful vocal ability ya gage and how he's able to just uplift us. Gompieno yana ke bua about a topic which is very synonymous with this hour gone jaanong, healing. Why it's so healing, and why do I bring that up? Many a time, bontsi ba rona, we always talk about wanting to heal. And your body will heal. I mean, that's the magnificence of what God has done with this amazing vessel we call our body, this temple, Yaruna. You get a cut, you heal. And the, part of this conversation was inspired by the fact that, you know, I had a bit of an accident. Boiling water, I'm talking kettle boiling water. According to physics, there was approximately 100 degrees Celsius, but we're higher altitude. 97 degrees, I would estimate. Painful. Very painful. And very quickly, what did I do with that pain? Under cold water, running under cold water. Now, I know you just jumped in, Kabo. No, it's a toothpaste. Do umungare. Guys, I did first aid. No. Cold water. Run under cold water for 15 to 20 minutes. Now, I went a little over 20 minutes. I kept it. Instead of running the water, because I don't like to waste water, I said, same as quite legending. Got a nice cold water, got a temperate. Now, why am I sharing this random thing with you? Or that clumsy moment of mine? Because it had me thinking, how many of us are operating on a survival mode in this sense? Many of us talk about healing, but pila se re se dira mo matshelong a rona is more about killing the pain. Killing the pain. Painkillers, we're addicted to pain killing rather than healing. Let me explain before it sounds too weird. Ga o tshwara ke tlhogo, what do you do? O ga metsi, o tsaya pilisinyana, whether it's aspirin or paracetamol, whatever. Give me the ingredients. So that the pain goes away. But did you heal what caused the pain? No, you didn't. You just killed the pain. We even call them pain killers. We admit we're just killing the pain. We are not healing the cause of the pain. So in future, from Khumpieno, from Tsatsile, from Khonejano Nyana, how about we start looking at thinking things differently? When something hurts, how about we find out what caused the hurt so we can get to the root of it and fix that, so that number one, we're able to can anticipate should it return, identify. You cannot heal that which you cannot identify or acknowledge. And then how about we start working on finding the healing. For example, it could be stress, it could be tension, it could be just dehydration. The headache goes away. You get what I mean? Get yourself out of a stressful situation. Perhaps you're overthinking about things, losing sleep amongst others, etc. That could be the cause. Now, if you kill the pain, that problem will be recurring. Now, I want you to take that and put it into your life when it comes to mental health, relationship issues, past traumas, and all of that which you have gone through, the pains, and that the formative years, the first 10 years of your life are the formative years. Some of the traumas you experienced, you've carried that into your adulthood. Why? Because you know how to kill the pain. The relationship presents a challenge where this man is toxic, this woman is toxic. You end the relationship, you move on. What have you done? You've killed the pain, but you have not cured and found what the root cause is to can fix it. And that is why it keeps coming back and back and back. And since we are very results driven, we are impatient with the process of healing, just to feel better. Take the pill, feel better, but the problem persists. That's where the addiction to painkillers comes from. That is why we hop from relationship to relationship, from job to job every time, because we lack the ability to confront things and deal with the conflict constructively, which, by the way, is the route towards better mental health and better coping skills, tsabotshelo, interpersonal skills amongst others. Because you can't control what the other person does, but you can control how you respond to that which comes your way. Once we learn to find that healing, and then the sad part about it is that whatever that causes the pain is quick. Mentela says it within a split second. Burnt deep. Even now I can still feel the pain, but it took over 50 minutes to quell it, and I'm still going to go through a process. So when it's time to heal, perhaps let's be patient with that process. Don't go once for counseling and say it doesn't work. That's not enough. Just because you were hurt by a big event, it could have been a serious trauma. Be patient with the process of healing. Just like even if you get a cut, you bleed now, is your skin going to repair itself immediately? No.

0: We're not those vampires in the movies. You know full well it's going to take time and it's going to need your attention. If you came out of an accident, it might require physiotherapy after all the treatment that you've gotten. When you fractured a bone, nonsense in a cast and all of those things. That takes time to heal, but the accident was very quick. So the pain and the trauma might be quick. Find out what it is to address it accordingly and be patient with the process of healing. And in all that space, as you heal, be positive and face the reality. You will heal in time. Time does not heal you. You heal over time. Love and respect.
1: It's a you flashback. Take me back to that you moment.
2: If we are driving and then kibona wanyana naling booty, I like booty patrol. Yo, I love booty. Thank God I have booty. So, can we get monster for booty? You have
3: 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Your brain is lagging. Are you fine?
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2: 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We discuss, we talk like.
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0: Good morning, Tsile Mokgatle, my brother. I hope you are well. Gejuro so gorogile go tirong le ba le bona ba go kokota underground ka kwala le tlatlhamolla underneath so that some lucky lady can wear a platinum ring ka montle ka fale. Thank you for being part of the family, for being part of the show. It's 10 minutes before 6 o'clock. Utsepehile from the 10th edition of Spirit of Praise. Gona fale with the lead vocals, Tsaga Mangaise, Omega Kuno. And on that merry and awesome note, naga ke botlo re ke lololo ka ntla gore I have this really cool brother who has to talk to me as a khale. King, how art thou?
1: Your Majesty, I'm well. Are you good?
0: Now I am, sire.
1: Fantastic. Thank
0: been
1: you so
0: great.
1: Much.
0: Yeah. It's been a solid 3 hours of awesomeness.
1: Oh, yeah.
0: But right now, I got to hand over the baton for even more greatness. So, when I know Rinkumpino, what you got in store for us today, sir?
1: Well, I work with, two great people. That's Kanem and Ororise Mafora. And then, you know, we're kept company by some of the most awesome people, you know, that call in and send messages. So, yeah, that's going to be nice.
0: For sure.
1: What's the biggest disadvantage of partying with you?
0: With me?
1: Yeah.
0: When it's childhood time, it's childhood time,
1: yeah.
0: Shem. I'm that guy.
1: Yeah.
0: And I have no fire.
1: What's
0: that? It's like a book, 6'9".
1: Gone.
0: Do-do-do.
1: Yeah. For me.
0: And I have to meet you, Shem. You'll get me.
1: I told you, though.
0: Yeah.
1: I did tell you that it's time to leave.
0: You know?
1: Yeah.
0: Sure.
1: For me, is especially in winter.
0: Yeah.
1: If it gets cold, I'm gone. I don't care whether Jill Scott is sitting on my lap or apparently I'm going to

0: Get an invite to the president's house after this.
1: How would you say?
0: Once temperatures get to a particular point, I'm gone.
1: Okay, so if I want to keep a woman, nothing till late court, like a jazz.
0: Actually, make in winter, make sure you have a fireplace. Make sure in the middle of the
1: Yeah, okay.
0: Yeah, very important. Yeah. Before we go there. So that's the question we're asking this morning. What's the biggest disadvantage of partying with you?
1: Yeah.
0: You know, for some people, you know, the disadvantage is that they never want to leave.
1: Yeah,
0: they want to see the sunrise, you know, from the same place they came in. It was at night, so we want to find out from folk, hey, you gotta live a little, you know,
1: sure,
0: a little, go out there, have lots of fun, And then, of course, being a Friday, we normally go through our phone records. And we look at the, you know, the random numbers that we can call and wish somebody
1: absolutely.
0: Well.
1: Yeah.
0: You know, you get calls from debt collectors. Well, Baswabi, like Arkibale, Riporate, stayed the same. So nobody's going to be bothering you. It's only us. So if you got a meeting after 8 o'clock, after 8:30, just abscond from that meeting. You know, make sure your phone is charged. We could be calling you today. That's us. Yeah.
1: Looking forward to that one, brother.
0: Thank you, sir.
1: Oh, thank you. And Nagatlabeke, Notafale. And I say to you, it's a beautiful weekend. So be good. If you can't be good, be careful. That one, I'll leave it at that. We're going to get Lila from Madagascar team. And I got this message. Somebody could be able to get because they like the voice. Yeah, the lady. So here goes.
2: Salamu, Leticia Yantia, Vediata Narif, Magasita Canarion, Absungat Madagascar, Tam Fandana, you are down. Hi, my name is Leticia. Thank you for featuring Madagascar on You Are Down with Low from Antananarif.
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1: review. And on that merry and beautiful note, ke go tlogala with Mahela Buchanan Pagama anale Kolani Mdlalose. Na, it's gonna be my weekend to go and rest. Good night in the morning.
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1: The temperatures today: Rustenburg 5 to 23, Mahikeng 2 to 22, Pretoria 6, peaking at 24 degrees. Top stories at this hour. Taxi standoff averted following a meeting between Gauteng Transport and taxi organizations, and welcome relief as Reserve Bank keeps the repo rate unchanged. I am Obakeng Molosuani. Good morning. The Gauteng Department of Transport and leadership of the provincial taxi industry have reached an agreement to resolve key challenges in the sector and ensure uninterrupted public transport services across the province. This emerged during a meeting between MEC Kidibone Dialetlabela and Gauteng taxi industry leaders in Pretoria.
2: Everybody in this province is interested in understanding where are we with each other on the impasse that we just had in the past 3 days. We met. We are happy to report that we had a meeting together with NTA Gauteng as well as Santaco Gauteng to deal with the issues that we've been dealing with in the past 3 days.
1: EFF leader Julius Malema is calling for mining companies to be compelled to support communities where they are operating from. He expressed concern about the lack of basic services such as electricity and water in most mining areas across the country. Malema was addressing the memorial service of the late EFF Northwest Deputy Chairperson Primrose Buhatsu in Rustenburg.
3: There can't be a situation where we've got so many mines. We give them licenses and we say nothing to them. Because a license must be issued with conditions. That in this place where you are going to be mining, there should be a clinic that operates 24.

0: hours. There should be water. Everything that is in the mine must be in this community. Mining a little electricity, Komarigan, but the communities just outside the mine don't have electricity. What kind of imagination is that? What kind of leadership allows that?
1: International Relations and Cooperations Minister Ronald Lamola has called for an urgent end to the Middle East conflict. The minister warned that it is interrupting or rather disrupting global energy markets and driving up oil prices. Lamola elaborates.
2: And as South Africa, we call for the return to the negotiation table, for durable peace, for peace that is sustainable, that can go beyond the stage where it is now, where the world can experience peace, because it is in the interest of the international community that there is a resolution to this conflict, given its impact to the energy crisis, to the fertilizer, including the issues of freedom of navigation in the Strait of Hormuz. So there should be no one who is not held accountable to the same standards in terms of international law in the Middle East.
1: A trade federation, COSATU, has expressed relief that the South African Reserve Bank has kept the repo rate unchanged at 7%. According to the union, the increase would have had a devastating effect on the workers. Here's COSATU spokesperson Zanele Sabela.
3: An increase in the repo rate would have seen workers sink deeper into debt. A Debtbusters survey revealed that 53% of respondents spend more than 40% of their take-home on debt repayments. Devastatingly, when money runs out before the end of the month, they are forced to borrow to make ends meet, drawing them further into debt. Even more heartbreaking, they are borrowing to buy basics such as food, electricity, and pay for transport.
1: Recapping with the top story, taxi standoff averted following a meeting between Gauteng Transport and taxi organizations. That is all for now. Stay tuned for more in the next hour.
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5: All right, happy Friday. Let's take a first look at what's happening in the world of sports. We start off with your headlines. The Stormers, they get Junior Box, a fly half boost there ahead of the weekend, of course. Some great news for them. And Scotty Scheffler bounces back from the opening putt with a strong start there in Minnesota. These and more at 20 past 6.
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6: Good morning. Let's take a look at your roads this morning. Driving through Rustenburg, there's some heavy traffic on the D108 eastbound. Also have some heavy traffic on Swartruggens Road. This is at the Impala Avenue intersection, Hauleko Noord, as well as the Dr. Moroka Drive intersection. Heavy traffic in Brits on the R511. This is at the Crocodile Street intersection. When you're moving through Klerksdorp in the CBD, Anderson Street is also heavily congested. Heavy traffic in Potchefstroom. This is on Nelson Mandela Drive, Koekopanan Tengle Governing Begi Avenue. And lastly, we have heavy traffic on Nelson Mandela Drive. This is at the Molopo Road intersection. If we have missed anything, do let us know on the WhatsApp line 076-260-2815 for UFM traffic.

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1: When they have a gentleman with such a big voice in news, you ask yourself, what am I doing here? You know, so maybe he should just do the whole show. Because just with his voice, you combine my voice and Canem's voice. We've got another Canem with a worth a spot. So I guess I think when I swear.
2: Speak for yourself.
3: Brazil.
1: No.
2: Brazil.
3: So early in the morning.
1: Yeah, repackant. Repackant, yeah. Rita Rimbaho. Kudila Naja Chili Sikwabo. Kudila Naja Chili Sikwabo. Ma Afrika dumelang dialo tswaker.
2: Mosele, mosele.
1: Go tsidi di gompieno.
3: Go pefa, go
2: tsidi. It's windy,
3: it's
2: yeah.
3: Cool. It's windy.
2: Oh, ga go tsidi.
1: It's just windy, that's all.
3: Ga go tsidi.
2: Didn't you say when you say wasito, it means you're cold?
3: Yes, I am cold, but yeah? It is cold.
2: Yes.
3: Yes. Nna ke a sito, mara go tsidi.
2: So I can't say ga go sipi ko ntle?
3: No, go sito ang ko ntle. The building.
1: Tshela mo re totse didi. Namasimana mo tswana.
2: So there is this thing of reprimanding me.
1: Ke di tsene nna. Oh my.
2: The same thing happened with Lehuru Selefuruti and then she goes on to say

0: I said, but what she says is it's okay. And I'm like, what did I say? Because I said the same thing you just said now.
1: Rawe, ako iketle, fukuta, ratatlo ka roko batla passport, wewe ko sinyeh. Tarleveleta, my mabo saka pichana, but irkan nabare, you know, it's just windy, it's not cold. I think it's both, but hey, you know, re go dilara sa tlapele mo di bathroom ba botle o tle ke ibiditsang a ke bathroom
0: no I meant to say bathroom. Yeah.
2: yo
1: let's switch this mic off. It's too early. Really too early. The warmest it's going to get in the province is 22 degrees. And where do you find that? You find that in Brits and Rustenburg. And it shouldn't be surprising because, you know, both towns are close to each other. And then where else does it get warmish? 21 degrees in Mahikeng. And then everywhere else it starts to get even cooler. 19 degrees in Freiburg, Borch and Klerksdorp. Daung is the odd city or this odd town really that comes in at 17 degrees. It's one of those. People are talking about a different version of El Nino that's coming up. And some of these weather patterns that you're seeing apparently are a prelude to that. But we'll get proper information and update you as far as that is concerned. Yeah. So it's Friday. So Friday has... Guys, very quickly. We've got quite a few kids missing.
0: Yeah.
1: Yes. Troy is missing.
2: Yes.
0: Jerome.
1: We've spoken to Jerome.
0: We spoke to Jerome.
1: Yeah, we have. The Dlaminis are missing.
0: Oh, yes.
1: Yeah.
2: The other half of the Mudibedis is missing.
1: Yeah, the other Mudibedis are missing as well.
0: A number of them.
1: Yeah.
0: They're missing
1: as well.
0: Yeah.
1: They're missing as well. We need to send out a search party. We've got your numbers, by the way. We can just call you now and just check if you're well.
0: Don't we have a Lukolo?
1: He's missing as well.
0: Yes.
1: I think when we stick at a king, and then he was like, I'm not saying this anymore. But yeah.
0: Please get the nanas back.
1: Yes,
0: please. We need them back.
1: Awesome belief. So, Friday has Global Truth or Trash. You know the game that has three very plausible headlines, you know, at first glance. You listen to all of them, you're thinking, you know, all of them got to be true. But let's give you a heads up. Only one is fake. So that game is on the way after we get to the morning sports trivia. And then a bit later on, remember what I said earlier, if there's a meeting in the office this morning after 8:30, you have our permission for you to skip that meeting, charge your phone, and just be on standby because we could be calling you, okay? If anybody says to you why you're not going to the meeting, just say to them you're expecting an important call, and that call is from us, okay? So yeah, that's breakfast with you this Friday, 24th of July.
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0: This one, probably the most difficult thing I'm ever gonna say in my life. Uncle Waffles featuring Royal Music and Shoes Meister, Too Cool. Yeah, but don't let that talahan your mouth, Rika. That's him. And Night Freak DJ, I believe he's from Zimbabwe, featuring Black Coffee on that song, Not the Same, at 19 after 6 o'clock. So, some good news coming out of the South Africa Music Awards. Somebody at the recording industry of South Africa finally listens. News that comes from the summers is that they seem to have mended fences with Casper Nyovest. Yeah. It's the first thing I said when I heard that the summers were coming back into the province. I was like, they need to fix stuff with Casper. He is among the biggest artists on the continent, and for whatever reason, there's been the static with the summers. But yeah, everything seems to be sorted out. Yeah. Right, we're going to sort you out as far as sport is concerned. You know, afterwards we get you the morning sports trivia as breakfast with you. Before we get to sports, something wonderful is happening today. It's a massive celebration. Join us live today, Friday, 24th of July at
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0: You know, I'm always there, especially for my painting stuff.
1: Build
0: it daily. The operating hours. Yeah, very flexible. Like it.
1: Nice.
0: Cool. Right, let's get you the latest sport, and we promise you. It's the weekend, after all. UFM
2: Sports. Former Sundowns coach Peter Mosimane has confirmed that SAFA has approached him as part of discussions over Bafana Bafana's future, with coach Hugo Bruce's contract set to expire at the end of the month. Uncertainty remains over who will lead the national team, and Mosimane says the federation has consulted several coaches about a succession plan, but insists no appointment has been made. And SAFA has also denied reports that Bruce has already been offered a contract extension. So it remains to be seen who then the man will be who's said to lead Bafana Bafana into the future there. And of course, upon announcement, you definitely will be the first to know in terms of the new coach of the national team. On the rugby field, the Stormers will welcome back their junior Springbok stars.

0: next week following South Africa's World Rugby Under 20 Championship triumph. However, coach Dom Dawson-Squibb says the returning players, including fly half Yakeem Ahmed, will be eased back into action. For Sunday's Currie Cup clash against Boland, Dominic Malgus gets the nod at fly half, with Dawson-Squibb backing the youngster to shine as the Stormers look to build on their opening round victory over the Greekers. And finally, in the golf course there, world number one, Scottie Scheffler, he made an impressive start to the 3 million open, cutting a 6 under par 65 to sit 3 shot off the lead after the opening round. Scheffler bounced back from his putting struggles at last week's Open's championship and ranked second in the field for strokes gained putting. But Bankole's there leads the tournament on 8 under after finishing with a spectacular eagle on an opening round 62. This is all your sports for now. More headlines just after 7.
1: All right, so we're getting into the morning sports trivia question. It's an opportunity for you if you never really offered an answer to try this morning.
0: All right, good morning. Just one more time, let's get into the morning sports trivia question. Your submissions on 0762602815. That is our studio WhatsApp line. We are on the UConnect app, social media at UFM898. And of course, as breakfast with you, even this morning, we've got something to give you.
2: You're talking about Mr. Rubberface, the one and the only Paul Doleza.
0: Yeah.
2: Caesar is the criminal. Couldn't confess in my player. He looks there, he passed there. That's Mr. Paul Doleza.
1: No, actually,
2: Thibaut Touch from Maserati.
1: Thibaut Touch, I think he was talking about a different player. Was talking about Sheikh Skungwane. Well, Sheikh confuses the players. He looks the one way and he passes the other way.
0: Yeah.
1: It's criminal. The criminal part also came in when Sizwe Motaung was supposed to have marked somebody and he was unhappy.
0: Yeah.
1: You know, what the player he do? He's criminal. I got to tell you my Paul Doleza story after this.
3: First team.
1: Yes, sir.
3: The name you're looking for is Paul Doleza. Paul Doleza.
4: Dumelang, you
1: are right, so.
4: Dumelang. Now you talk yes, today. I see Stoichkov or Gamundi. Somewhere go Sundown, sir. Somewhere go Sundown. Thank you.
1: Risto Stoichkov. Is he not Bulgarian? Yeah, I think he's Bulgarian. But anyway.
0: Let's wrap it up. Chape le chape.
5: Moses, I'm Dumeleng.
1: Right.
5: Go Freitag, man. Go Freitag.
1: Hey, the whole day.
5: Dumeleng, chape le chape. Libuaka Paul Doleza. Libuaka Paul Doleza. Lekele monate ka estanko.
1: Thanks, man. Thanks, man.
0: All right. That is indeed the correct answer. Paul Doleza.
6: And Ernest Modise did have the answer.
0: Oh, yeah. He did. But not from Pat, though.
1: No.
6: It's from us collectively.
1: Yes. So what we do is, because we know Ernest Modise, we ask him sometimes, Nale Sunshine, or you will represent us. And that's
0: him,
1: what he does.
0: I need him to confirm this.
1: He'll confirm it. Yeah. He's driving at the moment. It's a quick story about Paul Doleza. What Paul used to do, what he used to say after, you know, every game, he'd always say 3 points. You know, what matters, the 3 points. So one of my boys, my eldest, sort of gave him that nickname. So one day here we are, we ended up in Sandton, you know. You know, sometimes you end up at a mall and you Utsanaka entrance or side dry lang.
0: Yeah.
1: So we're walking from Mandela Square side into Sandton City. One of the restaurants outside, Paul Doleza is sitting there, obviously with people having a meal.
6: Yeah.
1: I didn't see him. Yeah. You know, important people go there. That's why we were there. I see no akao apcha moha from behind me. Mopila haba swew ko Mandela Square. Paul Doleza ntefale aja. He just goes to him and says, ah, now I'm good at 3 points. It's embarrassing.

0: ga buile monateng o tla DJ ya tshameka ya roswa swa robala gae. Yeah, I'll that checker in the morning. Nightcrawlers, push the feeling on. Scott Gumbuso, who came up with those ideas, yeah? Global Truth or Trash coming up. It's breakfast with you.
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0: Psych. It's not that. I just thought I should shake up the planet a little bit. Oh, we miss them, the kids. It is time for our regular Friday game called Global Truth or Trash. It's where we play with your emotions and give you an impression that the three headlines we have are all true when it's only two instead of the three.
3: Yes, so I give you three headlines, two of which are real and one is completely made up. So your job is to guess on the WhatsApp line 0762602815 which one is fake. Headline number one, in Norway, a man accidentally called the police on himself trying to report a car that his car has been stolen, forgetting that he stole the car. Headline number two, in Australia, a town briefly changed its name to Speed Bump to encourage motorists to slow down. And in headline number three, in Uganda, a church held a special prayer service to ask the Lord to stop hippopotamus from raiding nearby farms.
0: I mean, okay.
3: So which one of the three is not true?
0: Shall we go through them again?
3: All right. Number one, in Norway, a man accidentally called the police on himself while trying to report that his car has been stolen, forgetting that he stole it himself.
0: I'm going to go with this being true, yeah, because Jay-Z's got a lyric that says, I'm about to call the paparazzi on myself.
4: Really? Oh.
0: So if Jigga could call the paparazzi on himself, this guy could call police on himself. So I'm going to go with this being true.
4: The first headline for me sounds very American. Sounds like an American high on crack. So it's true.
0: Okay. Even though it's in no way. So, you know, are you saying it's no way this is a, no way this is a lie?
4: No way this is in no way. It's actually in America.
0: Okay.
4: Yeah.
0: Right.
3: Okay.
0: Number two.
3: Headline number two. In Australia, a town briefly changed its name to Speed Bump to encourage motorists to slow down.
0: Oi, mate. Oi, mate.
4: I don't see how.
3: I see it very possible.
4: Yeah, but how? Like, it's not like Speed Bump is written everywhere all over the street. Maybe both to Gauteng and welcome to Rustenburg.
3: Welcome to Speed Bump.
4: Welcome to Speed Bump, yeah. But that's it.
3: Yeah.
4: I'm not gonna drive the rest of Rustenburg thinking about speed bumps.
3: Maybe the town has a lot of straight roads, because that's also another thing. If a town has a lot of straight roads with no obstructions,
4: yeah,
3: people just start moving very recklessly on those roads.

0: This is Oz, by the way.
1: Yeah.
2: Yes.
0: With big portion of the country being the outback.
2: Yeah.
0: I'm going to go with this one not being true. I'll tell you why.
1: Yeah.
0: If you were telling me speed bumps, we don't know the name of the town. See, that's the problem. The original name of the town. Then we would be able to tell whether it's, you know, is it fully urbanized or it's semi-rural. So
1: yeah.
0: I'm going to set this one out.
2: Okay. Headline number 3. In Uganda, a church held a special prayer service to ask the Lord to stop hippopotamuses from raiding nearby towns.
0: This is...
2: is it not hippopotami?
0: No.
2: Okay.
1: You mean the plural?
2: Yes.
0: Giddy hippo, man.
1: Giddy hippo. Let's
0: just move on.
1: Hippopotami. What did you say? Hippopotami?
2: Hippopotami.
1: My.
0: I see this being true as well.
1: Because they're quite scavengers to some extent, and they can be bullies as well.
0: Very aggressive.
1: Yeah.
0: Very aggressive.
2: Have you heard them laugh?
1: No.
2: Oh, it's the scariest thing, hey?
1: Hippos laugh.
2: Yes.
0: Oh, sorry.
1: Five colors, next five colors.
0: Yeah. Next. No, but on the real, hippos laugh?
2: Yes, they do laugh.
0: Okay.
1: What does it sound like?
2: Like, imagine an evil Papa Smurf.
1: No.
2: Yes, but like a bigger one. Think if Morgan Freeman was evil.
1: It's
0: yeah. No, okay.
2: Like bigger, like.
1: It's how she describes it.
0: Yeah.
1: It's the equivalence of cats when they are mating. Like the sound is just so shocking.
2: Wait,
1: like,
2: cats do what?
1: Huh? You don't
0: during
1: know?
0: Mating
2: no,
0: season.
2: No,
1: you've
0: never heard them.
2: No, cats lay eggs.
0: Whoa, oh. Well, here we are. Yeah, how many? 6 at a time, 12?
2: I don't know.
0: Cheaper by the
2: that's
0: dozen.
2: That's all I thought.
3: Morning breakfast.
0: Good morning, brother.
3: Nagare ya bubedi kiona ising right.
0: Okay.
3: Yeah, kiona ising right. The first one and the third one is correct.
0: Remember though, this town briefly.
1: Yeah.
0: So it doesn't mean that it had, you know, the name change was permanent. It was for a brief period. But, you know, we'll take your submission. Thank you.
4: They were told not actually hippo, they are going extinct.
0: No.
4: So, number 3, I'm caught between number 2 and number 3. So my answer is 2-3. Yeah.
0: Right, we're looking for the odd fake headline out of the 3.
5: Good morning, UFM. My name is Jeremy McKenna.
0: Hey, Jeremy.
5: And personally for today, I think the fake headline is number 2.
6: I think number 1 is fake.
5: Yeah, he thinks it's
6: number 1.
5: He also says number 1. Yeah. I say number 2, the other say number 1.
2: Why are the other?
1: It's the other guy. Remember?
0: It's the other guy.
1: Yeah. I mean, it's Jeremy and the other guy.
0: It's also Jeremy's moment.
2: Jeremy and many more.
1: And many more.
7: Monza, Monza, Monza. Team ki ekibu kanana. Na story savi chu ai asesona. La rashasha. Thank you.
1: Buddy Hana, the speed.
2: Welcome to Speed Bump.
0: Yeah, with all those kangaroos.
1: It wouldn't make sense because, I mean, mabela apudi.
2: You know, the PC is suleja.
1: Hey, Speed Bump. Like we are gone all the way. It's just a name.
0: And they are goofy.
1: Tapalawa.
0: The pula pool.
2: Kaiko.
1: Sropen peregel.
0: The goofy agakle.
2: Mamutintan.
1: I was naming places in Hammanskraal.
2: Sorry.
0: No homo home. Go up.
8: Good morning, everyone. My name is Fabio Miller, and I am going with headline number 3. Good morning, everyone. My name is Onala Makumo, and I'm also going with headline number 3. It's fake.
9: Good morning, everyone. My name is Liana Mavuso, and I think that headline number 3 is fake.
0: Okay. The whole family believes that headline...
10: Good morning, everybody. I'm going to go with headline number 1.
1: Number 1. So all the kids say 3.
0: And mom says number 1.
1: Yeah. Hati, let's give a mention of Kanyari Katsi. 2019-2022, Kilekana Wana Maria. I get a Nadi Katsi tele every night. Hati, I'm going to bedroom window. And he's paka paka. I'm going to go one.
0: I'm going to fluke a hoot.

0: now kono patlapa.
1: But Sasha, you didn't know, really?
2: No, I didn't know. Like, I see, my neighbors always had cats.
3: Yeah.
2: So I just need little cats. I didn't think about. Yeah, I didn't think about where they come from. It's they like the birds and the bees.
3: No, they why do they have to sound like that during mating? And it's always.
0: The kids are still listening. Can we?
3: Oh, yeah.
4: Good morning, Mr. Petcash. Good morning, Sunshine. Good morning, Mr. Kenyon Black.
3: Good morning.
4: Regarding those three headlines, I'm going to have to go with headline number two. Headline number one and three, those sounds like a comedy. I want to be number one. I even imagine Ellen Nassar for our Ellen Alchebera Musmano Mokolini 97.0. Happy, happy, happy Friday, guys. And have a lovely one, too.
0: And happy Friday to you, man, and a great weekend ahead, yeah? Right. Are we going to reveal? I think we should reveal right now. Let's go through them. We've got a minute. Let's go.
2: Okay. Mm. So headline number one, in Norway, a man accidentally called the police on himself. So he made headlines after contacting police that his car had been stolen. During the conversations, officers became suspicious because his story didn't add up. Further investigations led to the fact that the vehicle had been stolen by the caller himself.
0: Okay.
2: So the man had effectively reported his own crime, leading to his own arrest. Makes headline number one true.
0: Oh, okay.
2: Yes. Headline number three, in parts of Uganda, communities living near rivers and national parks often struggled with hippopotami wandering onto farmland at night. Hippos can destroy crops within minutes, leaving families with major losses. So headline number three is true. Headline number two is the false one.
0: The speed bump one.
2: Yes.
0: All righty. Join us again next Friday, Global Truth or Trash. Three plausible headlines. One of them is made up. There was the odd Friday where all three, I think, were made up. Don't rule that out. Next Friday, you're welcome to guess. Yeah, it's 10 to 7.
2: Look at this lineup. Karen White, Induduzo Magatini, Zonke, Vusinova, Sjava, Lira, Mandisi Junkies, Babalwa M, Miss K, and DJ Nkosh. This is not just a concert. This is a piece of musical history on a single stage. The Bakwena Jazz Experience hits the Super Bowl on Saturday, the 29th of August, with doors opening at 5 p.m. And if you want to do it right, the premium floor experience includes table seating, a three-course meal, and a prepared beverage. 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

0: From Bristol in the UK, Crew Station, and it's called Flame. 4 minutes to 7 o'clock. Here's to a 3-day weekend. It's the only way we can extend the weekend, really, is by imagining that it's 3 days. Whatever you're going to be doing this weekend, may it all be successful. We'll tell you what we're going to be doing, including going to that match at Royal Bafokeng Stadium. It's going to be nice going back to that venue. Carried Rustenburg for many years in the past. Now, for our group chat this Friday morning.
1: All right, we want to find out about the kind of person you are, Komuna thing. We've all got that friend who's an absolute...

0: beer, come on, my beer, Kingdom. Who's saying it's a guy, man, I get it.
1: You know?
0: Yeah.
1: Maybe, and then you also have that one, it's time to leave, they don't want to leave. It's 2 a.m., the club is closing. No, man, I know a place that closes at 7.
0: About Bella knows.
2: 7 a.m.
1: Yes.
0: Yeah. Oh.
1: Yes.
0: Antapina knows.
1: Exactly. When I was still in Polokwane, I remember wherever you are, right? If you're partying, most places close at 2. But we
0: 2
1: knew.
0: 2 a.m.
1: Yes. Okay. We knew. All of us, Ravaria Jembe, Jembe to Allah 7.
0: Oh, Kwamas Perer.
1: Yes, it's giving that vibe.
0: Yeah, okay.
1: But it's almost like a space where it's a balance between Mas Perere and, you know, the nicer, safer places that we usually would go to.
0: Here's a disadvantage of partying with me.
1: Yeah.
2: Okay.
0: It doesn't matter who is there. Jill Scott sitting on my lap, I don't care. Who.
1: Yeah. Ooh.
0: Kahatela, I'm going home.
2: Kenem does that.
1: I'm with you.
2: Kenem disappears.
0: Hang kahatela, sunshine. I don't care what Hatikin Nasunzi introduced the next act on stage. You know, if I cannot be warm, I'm going home.
1: Yeah?
0: Yeah.
1: I'm that friend as well.
2: Yeah, Kenim just disappears.
0: Yeah.
2: You get a text or yeah,
0: I'm gone.
1: The reason is that if I say kiatamai, I won't. They won't allow me.
0: Yeah.
1: Yeah.
0: So you just vanish.
1: So I just vanish. Morena will literally bully you into staying the whole party.
0: Uh-huh.
1: Like Renzo, you're not feeling what I'm feeling. I have zero tolerance for any cold situation.
2: Renzo wato kukadi pikara.
1: Renzo what will Kukari Pikara? Renzo who talk DJ I let it on. Kenem. I'm not gonna well somebody kill it.
0: Now I've got this friend. He's a decent man, happily married, he's a lovely dad. Loves house music. When you go partying with him, when the volume is up there and including the beveration,
1: yeah,
0: he tends to kiss everybody, including the guys.
2: What? On the forehead,
0: he is happy.
2: Right?
0: Cheek, forehead.
1: I know that friend.
0: Yeah. He's a happy guy. You know? And the louder the music, the nicer the song. He just wants to kiss everybody. He wants everybody to be okay.
2: That friend that tells everybody I love you.
0: Yes.
1: Yes.
2: Oh.
0: Shut up, my dog. News
3: on you
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3: The temperatures today, Rustenburg 5 to 23, Mahikeng 2 to 22, and Johannesburg 5, picking at 19 degrees. Top stories at this hour. Taxi standoff averted following a meeting between Gauteng Transport and taxi organizations, and welcome relief as Reserve Bank keeps the repo rate unchanged. I am Obakeng Molosuani. Good morning. The Gauteng Department of Transport and the leadership of the provincial taxi industry have reached an agreement to resolve key challenges in the sector and ensure uninterrupted public transport services across the province. This emerged during a meeting between MEC Kidiboni Diale Tlabela and Gauteng taxi industry leaders in Pretoria.
4: Everybody in this province is interested in understanding where are we with each other on the impasse that we just had in the past 3 days. We met, we are happy to report that we had a meeting together with NTA Gauteng as well as Santaco Gauteng to deal with the issues that we've been dealing with in the past 3 days.
3: EFF leader Julius Malema is calling for mining companies to be compelled to support communities where they are operating from. He expressed concern about the lack of basic services such as electricity and water in most mining areas across the country. Malema was addressing the memorial service of the late EFF Northwest Deputy Chairperson Primrose Buhatsu in Rustenburg.
5: There can't be a situation where we've got so many mines, we give them licenses and we say nothing to them. Because a license must be issued with conditions. That in this place where you are going to be mining, there should be a clinic that operates 24 hours. There should be water. Everything that is in the mine must be in this community. Mining only electricity, Komarigan, but the communities just outside the mine don't have electricity. What kind of imagination is that? What kind of leadership allows that?
3: International Relations and Cooperation Minister Ronald Lamola has called for an urgent end to the Middle East conflict. The minister warned that it is disrupting global energy markets and driving up oil prices. Lamola elaborates.
6: And as South Africa, we call for the return to the negotiation table, for durable peace, for

0: peace that is sustainable, that can go beyond the stage where it is now, where the world can experience peace, because it is in the interest of the international community that there is a resolution to this conflict, given its impact to the energy crisis, to the fertilizer, including the issues of freedom of navigation in the Strait of Hormuz. So there should be no one who is not held accountable to the same standards in terms of international law in the Middle East.
1: Trade Federation COSATU has expressed relief that the South African Reserve Bank has kept the repo rate unchanged at 7%. According to the union, the increase would have had a devastating effect on the workers. Here's COSATU's spokesperson Zanele Sabela.
2: An increase in the repo rate would have seen workers sink deeper into debt. A Debtbusters survey revealed that 53% of respondents spend more than 40% of their take-home on debt repayments. Devastatingly, when money runs out before the end of the month, they are forced to borrow to make ends meet, drawing them further into debt. Even more heartbreaking, they are borrowing to buy basics such as food, electricity, and pay for transport.
1: Recapping with the top story, taxi standoff averted following a meeting between Gauteng Transport and taxi organizations. That is all for now. I'll be back with more in the next hour.
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4: Friends who motivate us at Groove, Ralabona Buvusi Tembekwayo. 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Let's start here. Formula One bosses are in talks with organizers of the Malaysian Grand Prix to see if of course, it can't make a return to the Formula One calendar. And Kaizer Chiefs' new coach, Fernando da Cruz, says the club's pre-season tour has provided valuable lessons. 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
5: Let's take another look at your roads. Hosanna Kamafikeng on Freiburg Road. This is at the Station Road intersection. Some queuing traffic there. Nelson Mandela Drive for Elibiloko Shepherd Street. There will be some delay there as well. Heavy traffic in Potchefstroom on Nelson Mandela Drive. This is at the James Moroka intersection. And Mayor Street heading towards the Thabombeki Drive intersection. Lone is moving slowly. When you're driving through Klerksdorp this morning on Joslova Road, Central Avenue, that intersection will add delay onto your travel time. And there's also some queuing traffic on Chris Honey Road. This is at the Tuva Street intersection. Heavy traffic in Brits on the R512. This is coming from Radgar Street. And we have heavy traffic in Rustenburg. This is on Bethlehem Street at the Nelson Mandela Drive intersection. And the R510, this is at the Zenderling Street intersection. If we have missed anything, do let us know on the WhatsApp line 076-260-2815.

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0: All your favorites on UFM, Groove Armada with Candy Staten, Love Sweet Sound. We started off with Bob Sinclair. What a wonderful world. What a wonderful Friday morning with you. We're chatting about the biggest disadvantage of parting with you. I've already come out to say that. I'm just going to vanish. I cannot be comfortable anywhere. Well, I said Groove, even if I went for a meeting and, you know, it starts getting cold, I'm going to cut the meeting short and go home.
1: So I've got a list of the type of friends that you might find at Groove. If you're one of these, do let us know. 0762 602 8151. The DJ's best friend. This is the person that knows every song. The beat drops, they act like they've helped, you know, compile
0: the whole thing, yeah.
2: Mm.
1: And then you get
0: you do that. Okay.
1: She knows most music.
0: The house, yeah.
1: Groove songs.
0: Okay.
1: Sunshine comes out top. Then you have the photographer friend at Groove, takes pictures of everybody. 100 pictures and probably uploads 3.
0: We need them to stay away from us.
2: Yes.
1: No. But luckily at the end of it, we've got like core memories and, you know, something to look at.
0: I don't want to be seen where I am.
1: You don't want to be seen. Mm. We have the friend who once in a while will pull a disappearing act. Hey, little Matt.
0: Yeah.
1: Little Matt.
2: Oh, guys, you were looking for me.
1: As if
2: we were.
1: As if nothing happened. I wonder why.
0: And
2: then the wings.
1: Yeah. Oh, yes. Yes.
2: Sticky
1: wings.
0: Okay.
1: And then you have the friend who's always on some. Just one more drink. Just one more drink. This is the last one.
0: It's time to leave at that time. Too many drinks.
1: Yeah. Hey. And then this might be a surprise because people think it's me, but it's actually Sunshine.
0: Okay.
1: The dance machine. Sunshine is the friend that'll get on stage and start dancing.
2: Oh, wow. I've never been on a stage. Guys,
1: really?
2: That was AI.
1: AI. I can make phone calls right now. I can call 3 people.
2: You know you're going to find out something else from that phone call.
1: Yeah.
0: Let me fix this. You were not on stage.
2: Yes.
0: But wherever you were dancing, it became a stage. Thank you.
1: You also get the security guard, the friend that you always feel safe around.
0: Yeah. Yeah.
1: That's always looking out for everybody.
2: Mm.
1: And then you get this one. I can't really place my feeling on this type of friend because I'm good with them, but sometimes it tends to be too much.
0: Mm-hmm.
1: The social butterfly.
0: They know everybody.
1: They know everybody. Nah. And I mean, good and well, you can get us a good table, you know, you can get us good seating, but sometimes you take way too long with the social butterfly thing. You talk too long with these people and we're just standing there looking around.
2: You can't even walk through the gate because you're greeting everybody.
1: That's
2: yes.
0: That's crazy.
1: And then you get the relationship counsel at Groove. But not now. That's why I'm here. I want to drink this pain away.
2: But the counselor has to be prompted. Someone must have had a bomb somewhere.
0: Or that counselor could be the sad face at the bar. Somebody who just sit in there looking at the barman. You know, they're tapping their fingers to every song. If you sit next to them, they give you relationship advice you didn't ask for. You look single, stay that way. You're like, whoa.
1: The list is long, but I'm gonna wrap it up here for now. You also have the wallet forgetter.
2: Tap your phone.
0: Whoa.
2: You have your phone.
1: There's
2: tap.
1: Always a story.
0: Well, some accounts you can't load them on that app. You cannot.
1: Yeah, but listen.
2: ATM.
0: I told you I forgot my wallet.
2: How can I?
1: There's always a story.

0: Miss ona le rona Thabo Mangotas daughter, and can you please bring me Monandi braai because we don't have it in my Viking, is only at Rustenburg.
1: What can be done here?
2: Yeah.
1: You're not going home this weekend, Sunshine?
3: No.
1: Okay. No. Let's check with Koketso. If Koketso is going home this weekend, we could easily get you the family pack, Yakom Nandi Brian, and then send it through with you. We heard you. Please make a note of that. We'll organize. But Tokuma Hikeng, you're missing out.
2: Yeah.
1: Anyway.
2: Nana, because of you, we might be opening up Mnandi Braai in Mafikeng soon. So, you never know.
4: Eh, Pet Cash, I'm all out describing it. 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
1: O gara mshole
3: no papa. Oh, wait.
1: Hey.
3: Oh, isn't that a say word?
1: No.
2: Oh, no.
1: No.
3: Oh.
1: There's a, you know, there's a variation. Khona le yethi le wudadada. They work together. So swara mshona go o tsama mo that era na di hopan. Le tsona sele di are a miegeleni mutlogeleni. Miegeleni.
3: Guys, is this a safe space?
1: Yeah.
3: See what I'm share. Wait, I'm that friend Olwang at Groove.
2: Really?
3: Yeah, KNM, we've been in a lot of situations.
2: I didn't want to talk about that. But I'm glad you are the one that's bringing it up.
1: Hold the thought right there. Yeah, hold the thought right there. It's just too many images to work through.
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11: 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Calling everybody to order. You better behave because otherwise.
1: Send you home.
11: He'll attend to you right now. Caz Chiefs coach Fernando da Cruz says the club's preseason tour of Spain has provided valuable lessons ahead of the new campaign. Amakhosi drew with Rangers and Al-Khulud before ending the tour with a 2-1 defeat to La Liga side Elche. And despite not registering a win, da Cruz says Chiefs remained competitive against a quality opposition and believes the experience has helped the squad make positive progress ahead of the new season, the 2026-27 Betway Premiership season. Yeah, that happened. Formula One is in talks over a surprise return to Malaysia with the Sepang circuit being considered as a replacement on this year's calendar. The move comes after plans to reinstate the Bahrain Grand Prix were complicated, this by escalating conflict in the Middle East. So it remains to be seen if Bahrain will return next year. Doesn't look like it. Even the following year, we shall see. And if approved, the Malaysian Grand Prix would then take place on the 4th of October, with Formula One also monitoring the status of the season-ending races in Qatar as well as Abu Dhabi. Finally, defending Betway SA 20 champions, Sunrisers Eastern Cape will launch their title defense against the Pretoria Capitals on the 17th of Jan at St. George's Park.

0: A repeat of last season's final. Season 5 will feature 4 Saturday doubleheaders before the playoffs begin in mid-Feb. They're Borland Park. They host qualifier 1 for the first time, while Newlands will stage the SA20 final on the 21st for a second straight year. And of course, already we are aware of what the dates are already, of course, although next year. More headlines after 8.
1: So coming up also on this morning's breakfast with you, I don't know if you've been following the Malanga Commission. There was a revelation that was made by one of the commissioners addressing a witness who was giving testimony. Seemingly there's a brigadier, there's a young, very educated black woman that we might all owe a collective apology to. We'll tell you about her and offer that apology on behalf of anyone who's willing in a moment. And of course, keep those comments coming through. What's the biggest disadvantage of partying with you?

0: Look, at this rate, she continues calling me my baby like this. I might just go check at Home Affairs. Maybe my surname has changed. Shekinah with Brendan Lulu and Fatso 98, my baby. 7:27.
1: Good morning, the team.
0: All right, so the man I'm calling.
1: Podcast.
0: Yes, hey, Murutis Kakan.
1: Hey. Kuhazela, litlala.
0: Hey.
1: Zero tolerance.
0: I get out of my bill.
1: Serame, litlala.
2: Yeah.
1: Serame.
2: Halu dwan litlala.
3: But I get a pre-lining before. I get a

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1: Monza guys.
2: Good morning.
1: I na groovy ke aya mara when the music
0: is too loud.
1: DJ I start a go oketsa volume and people coming in go ba squashed.
0: What am I?
1: Ya chaya ya ke 8 o'clock ke 9 o'clock ya chaya. I can't stand the music and I can't stand people who are sitting in one place. So yeah.
0: So when are you're not supposed to go to groovy?
3: Shab.
4: Yeah. Hey.
3: The all right.
4: Kids on. The picnic on the something. On the on the green.
0: Yeah.
4: The black zachet. The brunch, the lunch on.
0: Exactly.
3: Why one?
1: Morning guys.
0: Good morning.
1: Yeah. Not partying with me is never a good idea. Hey.
3: Why?
1: Now over tla partying and ibile o itele ka kolo ya ha o sa re o tla namela monna batho
3: because
1: I had 8 o'clock ke nyaka rooibos ke nyaka mpeto aka ibile ke na le style nya na sa o nyamela nna
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1: a disappear ka be se le ke ile bathroom ka handbag ya ka wa tsan troisha yo oh Antruisa. Have a beautiful day, guys. Now, Mama Fike.
0: Now, let me quickly help you. You are liberating me so much. People like yourselves, they make me seem so normal.
4: Yeah.
0: You know?
1: Please note that there's an accident on Nelson Mandela Drive coming from the Crossing Shopping Center going towards Mabato Palms. Right just before four-way stop or Yadi Trekere or... It's called Mzegast Road also. There's a car that has overturned on the left-hand side of the road. We are only using one lane. So, be careful, guys. Yeah, thank you.
0: Well, thank you for the tip. Definitely, we appreciate that. It's after 7.
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3: Moving on from that, Mafikeng, tip that there's some heavy traffic on Nelson Mandela Drive just before the Zerust Road intersection there due to a car accident. Please note that there's also some drop of traffic on Shepherd Street leading towards Nelson Mandela Drive. And there's some bumper-to-bumper traffic, Hauluko Unit 6. This is on Chief Albert Luthuli Drive at that intersection near Nelson Mandela Drive. When you're driving through Potchefstroom this morning, there's some queuing traffic on Nelson Mandela Drive. This is at the Ross Street intersection, also due to a car accident there, so please do take caution. There's some heavy traffic on Thabo Mbeki Drive as well. How look at next stop on Liam Hay Street?
7: I go 8 o'clock. I 7-6. Hi. Kiduri go makabiswani.
0: Otabamo sadiswaru we rapid.
3: Hey.
0: Hey, we rapid.
3: What if they don't want to miss the telenovela?
4: Oh yeah, there's also that.
3: Yeah, you don't want to miss your telenovela.
0: Ronaldo repeat akere.
3: Omnibasi.
0: O khona le go record Ronaldo PVR.
3: Oh.
0: So swaro tsaba medeme go siame swaro ke tshwana le wena.
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8: Yo, not disadvantage ya ka ke hore. I only go for a soul session. 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
4: Azilo tsa hao.
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4: Oh.
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9: Na re bala ke le pet, re bala re groovy sa le tswala. 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
1: O easy ka rata lumang. O easy ba? 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
0: ba fetsa e ba tsameka ele a bele bele bele bele harega
1: bele bele bele bele
0: harega
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0: tla tsalosa.
2: Good morning the breakfast team, baby. What a wonderful Friday morning.
0: Yeah,
2: oh my god, nak tota hela ke wile we tsiba thu
0: how
2: ke wile mara ke ne ke le motho fela o mo raite ha ri le groove mara wa bana pina e Mutlangi yang groove. No, I'm sure le go lla ke go lla. I love this song. And I only hear it here.
1: The crier.
2: Yeah, ne. I cannot wait.
1: You know about lla ba.
0: Abby, just quickly to tell you, this song was written about me. Let's move on.
3: Okay.
0: So when you cry, just remember, it's a beautiful song that was written about me.
2: Okay. Good morning, the breakfast team.
0: Okay.
1: Yeah.
4: Morning. Nna ke o le o ke reng go butswe kae?
0: Mm.
4: Ba tlhalogang.
1: Second location.
4: Ra go mo go kotlo.
0: Yo yo yo.
1: Ke bona ba mas perere.
0: Eh.
3: Ke bona ba you get an Uber driver for the whole night.
0: Yeah.
3: Yeah.
0: Ba go di pleke tsa go tike ba the end.
1: Yes.
0: How tsena kwa ba itse ra go fedile.
5: Good morning, guys. Good morning.
3: Good morning.
5: Hey. Yo, now I don't know how I am in Moko groove because the only groove I ever do now is wait for the 1st of January. And yeah, Zedin says about the concerts. But back in my time, in my days, you all also are doing fat go groove. From the moment I get in, I'm up, I'm dancing. Yo, yeah, no. And by the way, I don't even drink alcohol, so you can imagine.
3: Oh.
5: My friends would say,
1: oh, yeah.
5: So, yeah, no. I whole night, till the morning. Morning, guys, have a lovely day.
0: Rufila, we heard the allegations. We expect you to provide proof to the effect, you know, of your dancing. Sort of lelan sona, these are allegations.
1: Batlago bona ka C.
0: Ka matlo. There we go.
6: Monza team. 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
0: Thank you, Eggy.
6: And then, ke a party le motho kore ke party ya le one friend of mine, Nanki Mojaki. 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
0: Thank you, Eggy. 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
3: No, it's very necessary.
0: No, it's not.
1: It's why?
3: Very, I believe in it so much.
0: Why
3: do medisatu meko? Why we alone?
1: Are you that friend?
0: No, but yes. She came to me. And she said hi, and I was like, hey.
3: Don't breathe in her direction.
1: Why?
0: Why? Mm. But she wants to talk to me. It's rude for me to walk away
3: stranger
0: from her.
3: Stranger danger.
0: I'm not a stranger. She knows me from somewhere.
1: Sunshine, you shouldn't say that.
3: Stranger
1: don't,
3: danger.
1: Don't make me talk too much. Don't make me talk
3: sorry.
1: Too much.
3: Sorry.
1: Do not.
0: Ralebon, abadi balirando choko manatim. Ralebon.
7: I get bored quick, man. I get bored quick. Next thing if it's a movie about our pie, and a Yavaya ship, can you mean? Kishapakine. I didn't mean a street, you know?
1: As you should, man.
0: Yeah, just
1: certain
0: go home.
1: Spaces where you just know that more.
0: As I hear.
1: You know, one outside, another, just not saying, oh man, I'll let's see around the world, or more, There's a high chance I'll go to a bit of healing. Because lo shakala majita wa bona hore mara o ka re se bo feel hi
0: they studying you
1: yeah
0: a se go ke yang go
8: no ke ba tla.

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1: And to you, sir.
0: Oh, it's okay. And now, Kufungi, better than much Ivo. Beve. Then that one is stress free. But can let you mean we are coming, but I get case I got mass. Yay! That guy, when you're supposed to leave at 9 or 10, you're gonna get home at 3 a.m. Hey, that guy can dance. And then you pick shoe, Marwasa. Thank you very much, guys.
1: Thanks, KG. Bye bye. Jonga, it's Snakey Pago grass. It's a good bite. Get on about. We ask Quago, Copa di CV, Comanati.
2: Good morning, Pet Girls. Good morning.
1: Good morning, sir.
2: Good morning, Sunshine.
3: Morning.
2: Ah, guys, yo. Now for me, I think my friends are the one that are wearing Bagabulela, but I'm not that kind of a person. Jokes.
1: Mm.
2: But I hate a friend. Ela ya hore la ya hole bala wala ati. Era le metse wala ati abatla le plus 1.
3: Oh yeah.
2: Kamo o tlo le metse wat and o tshwere plus 1.
1: Yeah.
2: So I re ba kwa twa ile hore I don't like it at all. I used to have that kind of friend but I ke mo khatile ganyane ganyane a sa bone like yo. Yeah. That's what I can say. For me, I think my friends are what they can say because of I get a total. Just see the jokes, enjoy it from there and go home. Thank you.
1: Thanks, man. This is Breakfast with You.
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0: So they call this guy the master, and when you listen to his body of work, you understand. DJ Kanyane with FV and Shigupu. We're heading towards this Friday's Music Roulette. The theme for this Friday is Weekend Bangers. And you know it's not going to bang unless you log on to our Facebook page and you vote for those two songs. We'll play you snippets after the news at 8 o'clock. For now, though, the biggest disadvantage of partying with you is...
1: Money, guys.
0: Hey, brother.
1: Hey, wait, Kanya, lo, nice, right? Nah, most of killing, yeah. Ketamale MC, Ketamale DJ, Ketamale bodyguard. And then, nah, no, Kiulu after 11, yeah, Kilapidi, what a horror. So, one Saraka, Kanya, most of Ketamale, I'm the one that's supposed to. Because I don't drink much.

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1: One way.
0: Good morning, my beautiful people. The best of the best breakfast show.
1: Thank you.
0: This happens so often, by the way.
2: Yeah.
3: Yes.
1: Yeah, almost soon.
0: I wasn't going to say that.
1: Oh, sorry. Mafuka manga itswela ya.
0: Leona Khairo. Are o rutswa ka gate. O kwa ba betsa that song about bo wa same time. Right, get like after an hour. But when it's cold, nakia ga ya bathong, mara now khadisa bereka. 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
1: Gona wa itse ya modumo e batla nno tlholele mirrinyane mesoe. Kyone iran go rosekwana le tolerance ya tweet
2: the white of the head, the lower the volume.
0: And now you can't go to the DJ or maybe kupe mic and say I need to kuthula kancane.
1: Kuthule bandleni.
4: Good morning guys. Guys, naki oli ge oli wa go batla go tsamaga 6. Wa bana go kola ga thumo. Ke go batla go lang ka 6 or ka 7 ke go e batla. And unfortunately, I'm not sure if you're going to be able to do that. I'm going to be able to do that. I'm going to be able to do that.
5: The temperatures this morning, Rustenburg 10, Mahikeng 6, Pretoria 11 degrees. Top stories at this hour. Reserve Bank Governor weighs on the deteriorating municipal finances and SASSA beneficiaries urged to replace their cards with the post bank cards before the cut-off date. I am Obakeng Molosuani. Good morning. The Reserve Bank Governor Lesetša Kganyago has warned that the poor performance of municipalities has become a major obstacle to the country's economic growth. He stressed that the reliable local government services are essential for businesses to grow and create jobs. Kganyago was briefing the media in Pretoria.
6: We started this year with good momentum, but households have suffered from higher fuel prices while uncertainty has weighed on investment. It is also increasingly clear that municipal dysfunction has become a binding constraint on growth. With domestic reforms, we think the economy can get back to a rising growth trend as global conditions stabilize. Our baseline forecast is that the economy starts to recover in the second half of this year as the shock fades.
5: Former Minister of Justice and Constitutional Development Mohamed Suti has told the Khampepe Commission that he dealt only with one report relating to TRC cases during his tenure. The commission is investigating allegations that political leaders and senior prosecutors intentionally delayed, obstructed or halted the prosecution of apartheid-era crimes, Silva Sibiya reports.
7: Suti told the commission that the only report he received was from the acting NPA head, Mukoto Edimpie, which dealt with the matters arising from the TRC during his tenure.
8: And he dealt with the TRC cases, and he listed the cases that he had dwelt upon, indicated that he was going to re-establish a task team, and also indicated that he intended to continue with the investigation in these matters.
7: Suti served as Minister of Justice and Constitutional Development from September 2008 until May 2009. Silva Sibiya, Newsnote, Newtown.
5: Time is running out for thousands of SASSA beneficiaries as the old SASSA Gold Card migration to Postbank Black Cards must be completed before the end of next month. Postbank's chief commercial executive Tamicele told Motlhaping Modise on UFM News that the social grant beneficiaries who fail to switch their cards before the date risk complete disruption of their grant payments.
9: Cele encouraged remaining SASSA beneficiaries to avoid a last-minute rush to migrate to a new Postbank Black Card.
10: The reason why we are making this last call for beneficiaries is for exactly that. It's a measure to try and get them not to wait until you know, the last minute. You know, we are saying in order to manage those queues, you might as well go now when there's still time. When whilst there's still queues now, but we are able to service all of the customers that are coming in now. And you might as well be one of those that we do service.
9: He confirmed that the migration will be completed at no additional cost. Motlhapi Modise, Newsnode, Rustenburg.
5: Young farmers and students in the Northwest have been urged by the Department of Agriculture to help shape the country's agricultural future. The call was made during the Youth in Agriculture Dialogue at Northwest University campus in Mahikeng. Acting Deputy Director General for Food Security, Lebogang Botsheleng, explains.
3: Food security was lifted as a task force level and complementary to the G20 Food Security Task Force, where 11 Ubuntu principles that were also adopted. We will go into details later in the program of what those entails. And we are here to say to you, let us show interest as young people and bring those things to life. It should not end up in the TV or in the history of the pages. And other people outside South Africa are taking those priorities very seriously. So we are here led by DM Zama to say, let us take advantage of that.
5: Recapping with the top story, Reserve Bank Governor weighs in on the deteriorating municipal finances. That is all for now. Stay tuned for more in the next hour.
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0: Rapid show sports headlines this morning. Lewis Hamilton believes Ferrari can still help him secure a record 8th Formula World title. And Pirates have signed a 19-year-old winger. Is it more at 20 past 8.
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2: Let's take another look at your roads. Driving in Mafikeng this morning, there's some heavy traffic on Shepherd Street. This is heading towards the Carrington Street intersection. For Zanaga Dropper via Freiburg Road, heading towards Main Street, there's also some queuing traffic there. We also have some bumper-to-bumper traffic at the intersection near First Avenue on Nelson Mandela Drive. For Trevstrom, we are looking at slow-moving congestion on Nelson Mandela Drive. This is just before the Vross Street intersection. We have heavy traffic as well on Thabombeki Drive at the Gerrit Dekker Street intersection. Heavy traffic in Klerksdorp on Joe Slovo Road, this is at Platan Avenue intersection, and Buffalstone Road, Koekopananteng, the Central Avenue, will add a delay onto your travel time. When you're driving through Brits this morning, there's some bumper-to-bumper traffic on Carol de Vette Street. We also have heavy traffic on Falfinden Street. This is moving towards the Hendrik Verwoerd Avenue. Heavy traffic in Rustenburg on Bosch Street. This is heading towards the Nelson Mandela Drive intersection. We also have some heavy traffic on Boven Street. This is at the Helen Joseph Drive intersection, and Line Road coming to from the R24 in the Waterfall East area is moving slowly. If we have missed anything, do let us know on the WhatsApp line 076-260-2815.
1: What do you consider a weekend banger? 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Two are part of a clip. The other one is a mystery song. You can just easily trust us as far as Music Roulette is concerned. We'll play you those clips after this.
11: 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Pat Cash, Kanem Black, and Wururiseng Mafura. 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It's Breakfast with You versus You. 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

0: guys marna hana fela o santse re watswa o le go gating e bo utlwa pina ere e sister Bettina
1: Hibiri.
0: Ah, in the meantime.
2: Oh, you turn back. You just go
3: morning
2: back.
3: Morning, the BB team. Nage, gima patama bit. 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

0: a music o le monate ke utlwa gore a ke batle go tsamaya ke bara kere a e ka nna la tsamaya ke tlale kry-a ko pele knowing very well gore ba sentšha location and then nna ke lala voka nna sometimes ke uncle G mo refeko fa go dango.
1: Thanks uncle G.
2: Good morning team. Now Tatavaka, I always have to go to work the next morning.
1: Yeah.
2: That's my problem. But Hesha 12 are numb enough. I'm sorted. Problem I got my second to the DJs. So some of them they never sleep. So night to my 12. I have to go because tomorrow I have work. Yeah, that's my problem.
1: Yeah.
3: Manza for my love.
1: Hello.
3: Hey. Kuriki ready the people are saying Naka 7 Kiatama, Naka 8 Kiatama, Naka 8 Kiatama. Now when it comes to me, I don't normally go to groove, ne? I can't stand like the crowds for a long time. 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
4: Yeah.
3: Hm? 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

0: breakfast with you. Yeah. There's a... You know when you're resisting saying something? I'm always going to battle with Chomi, you know? Especially that halala story. That's going to stay with us for the longest time. It's 8:15. I see you guys have come out in bigger numbers. You really want us to understand the biggest disadvantage of partying with you. And we're here, ready to listen, yeah?
1: Morning, guys. Good stuff.
0: Sure.
1: Happy Friday, guys.
0: And to you too, man.
1: You know, guys, hey, now I have a friend. They've had a teaser also for the babes. In the visual, I get tabbies.
0: Okay.
1: Ah, that guy sleeps, my feet.
0: He sleeps.
1: I'll tell you, I'll go Orovala anyway. Oh, more Kandaring Wagig. Oh, Modi must be Gara Wagig. Moko loying waste. Like, he doesn't waste time. Or Orovala. No. Or Orovala and Zawalo. Oh, no, Wallo, or tabbies. Our with Orovit. So yeah, that's the only friends they look like guys or was who is a motor. Anyway, guys, enjoy your Friday. Cheers.
0: Thanks, Peter. Please get your friend to see a medical professional. I don't think that's a normal thing. That it could be that he overextends himself in other areas, and that's why Robala everywhere. And it could be a prelude to something more serious. Moko pehela I kele for.
2: On a beautiful Friday.
0: Madume nkonne lo wena tle.
2: Eh, na ga re ka bora wait.
0: Kaing.
2: Na that guy a ke batle go tlotla, just wanna sit there, listen to the music.
0: Yeah.
2: Ke nwele di bevo tsak. A to mo tlotla tlotla ya no eyo. Hey, I came here to unwind. This is what I can say, man.
3: Yeah.
2: So I'm that guy. I get HIV. Can we blow mela? Google la music. Get a go fella lone. Get HIV sat hoko fella.
0: Fella fool.
2: So I get maybe get a bora. Mara sebam boat. Tango. Happy Friday.
0: I'm saying I don't think we're bora. It's just who you are. You know, you go out into a public space because you enjoy the energy about to and music. It's just who you are. We can't all be the same.
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0: Hello.
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1: Yo,
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1: Yeah.
0: Sa motlhabane.
2: Ah,
0: 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I was like, you know what?
1: I'm too never, old for this.
0: Never again. Yeah, I school to the child.
1: Hey, so are le nna ko Philip Royal Bafokeng. 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So I feel you, Sbu.
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3: 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Cause at the end of the day o tofela tsa William maka. 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
1: And by the way, that gets a for how long motueleng go rotsa male, a group of people from venue to venue. I know we sound preachy. A o mongwalo nine na mokgwetsi, and preferably skana o lo nwang o like.
2: Yes, please.
1: Let's be safe every weekend. You know, we can't be burying people just because we can't control our love for groove. Yeah. The latest sport update coming up next. This is Breakfast with
4: 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It's Rustenburg. 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
10: 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E tla go fa mahlo. 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
13: Looking at the Disky side quickly, Orlando Pirates have signed the 19-year-old winger Edmilson Cheney, this from Hope FC, before immediately loaning him back to newly promoted Motsipa Foundation Championship side for the season. Pirates have also sent DSTV Disky Challenge defender Lonwabo Makukwana to Hope FC on loan. And the Immortals, they continue to strengthen their squad as they prepare for their debut campaign in the Motsipa Foundation Championship. In the main league, the Kaizer Chiefs have completed the permanent signing of forward Kanyisa Mayo from Algerian club CR Belouizdad. The 27-year-old impressed during his loan spell at Naturena last season, despite injuries limiting him to 15 appearances and 2 goals. And Chiefs reportedly paid close to 10 million rands to secure his services, with Mayo becoming the club's fourth signing of the transfer window as Amakhosi strengthened, of course, the team ahead of the new season. And looking at the circuits there, Lewis Hamilton.

0: believes that Ferrari can still help him secure a record 8th Formula 1 world title this season. The 7-time champion heads into the weekend in the Hungarian Grand Prix there. Second in the standings, 45 points behind Mercedes youngster Kimi Antonelli. Hamilton says he's enjoying being back in the title fight and insists the race in Hungary, the final event before the summer break, of course, will determine his championship chances. Finally, on the rugby field, Griekas coach Peter Berg has called for greater discipline from his side ahead of tomorrow's Currie Cup clash against the Bulls in Kimberley. The defending champions have suffered a narrow opening round defeat to the Stormers after costly ill discipline, including a red card. And Berg expects a more open attacking contest this weekend and has backed debutants locker there, Lungi Mbiko, to make an impact as the Griekas chase their first win of the season. More sports on You and the Boys in the afternoon between 3 and 6 with Morana Matsena. Gotta be Soki Kane and Black. The Black Jack Gimokoni on Breakfast with You. Good morning.
1: Yo! 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
0: 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Yeah. 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
3: Ke nna ndlala tsakate. I'm listening directly from Kosani South. Ke tsena le mtsapana. 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
1: Yeah.
3: 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Ke a leboga.
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4: Good morning guys.
1: Hey sir,
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7: Final headlines for this morning. Reserve Bank Governor weighs in on the deteriorating municipal finances and SASSA beneficiaries urged to replace their cards with the Postbank cards before the cut-off date. 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
2: Let's take a final look at your roads this morning. Driving through Rustenburg, there's some heavy traffic on the R24. This is at the Waterberg Avenue intersection because there is a car accident there, so please do proceed with caution. Heavy traffic on the R24 still at the Rudan intersection and Swartregans Road at the Monaring Street intersection. Haoloko Tlhabane is moving slowly. There's some heavy traffic in Klerksdorp. This is on Church Street moving through the industrial area. This is due to heavy traffic at the Fabriek Street intersection. William Street Lerner in the Vilkopies area at the Austin Street intersection will add some delay onto your travel time. Heavy traffic in Potchefstroom on MC Rueda Street, Kwekopananteng near the R501. There's also some queuing traffic on Governor Mbeki Avenue at the Retief Street intersection. We close it off for Mafikeng, where there is heavy traffic on First Avenue. This is moving towards Nelson Mandela Drive, and James Moroka Drive Lerner is heavily congested. Your next update will be from Katlego Monama on You and the Boys this afternoon. For UFM Traffic, in Nauru Rising Mafor.
1: So I've got quite a few friends. I grew up with these guys. We went to different schools in Rustenburg, and you know, as they got older, they then made a decision to quit alcohol. You know, because they realized on their own that alcohol makes them aggressive. You know, if I were to put this question to you, how different are you when you drink?
2: I'm louder.
1: Aha.
2: Yeah.
1: Louder, but unlike spontaneous, you're not provocative.
2: No.
1: But you're aware of people like that.
2: Yes, I am.
1: Like her. Yeah. Mukwani, when you've had one or two bevs, how?
8: I just want to dance.
1: Uh-huh.
8: Yeah.
1: And you don't step on people.
8: No, I'll find my own space.
1: Uh-huh.
8: Yeah, I just want to dance. Chances are you'll end up looking at me because apparently I can dance, they say.
1: Apparently they say. When I used to have my bevs, I kept to the same group of people. Like you, Sunshine, I'd be a little bit louder. And apparently I'm funnier. When I'm drinking, my jokes are, you know, they're extra special. But I wouldn't want to have that side of me shown. Go back to Mbaba Sangiti.
2: Yeah.
1: You know, because then it comes across like, you know, you're bragging and stuff like that. I'm saying this because we know on weekends, especially when it comes to gender-based violence, some of us, we haven't gotten to that level where, you know, we're checking ourselves. How am I when I drink? You know, am I a danger to people? Am I prone to, you know, changing the situation for the worst? You know, usually when people like that are in a space, there's always police that will, you know, be called a little bit later. And let's also share this with you. This week, the Mamelodi Regional Court in the Western Cape That court sentenced a 52-year-old father to life imprisonment after he pleaded guilty to the prolonged sexual abuse of his three biological daughters, you know, who are all still minors. This is so heartbreaking. I mean, you're 52 years old and these are your kids. I mean, I'm not saying if you were a stepdad, it sort of made it okay. But that this one makes it even worse. According to police, the abuse came to light after children disclosed, you know, what they had experienced to their mother. The case was investigated by the PAL Family Violence, the Child Protection and Sexual Offences Unit, leading to his conviction. And the court also declared him unfit to possess a firearm and ordered that his name be entered into the National Register for Sex Offenders. We've spoken about this register. If you are going to be purchasing a property in a new neighborhood and this man lives there after he's done his time, you have the right to know what sort of people live in your area. This case is a reminder that some of the greatest dangers facing children are not always outside the home. It also reminds us just how much courage it takes for children to speak up, and also their mother. You know, you have to praise her. She could have easily said, I put my marriage first. This is the father of the kids. What am I going to do with three kids? But she believed the children. And obviously with her participation as well, they were able to grant, or the court was able to get a conviction in this matter. Yeah. A man like this cannot call me brother. And please work as hard as you can to eliminate people like this in your circle.
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0: This guy, sometimes in South Africa, outselling the likes of Tyler. His name is Calvin Fallow, and everybody want to be in love. Yeah. It's Friday, and we got a phone book still. A list of all the numbers of everybody we've ever interacted with on the phone, on WhatsApp, and so forth. And you know what we do on Fridays? Yeah, don't stray too far. We could be calling you. It's okay for you to walk out of that meeting when you see a number flashing on your screen. It's UFM in tune with you.
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1: Okay, we're really not in the mood of recording our names and stuff. Some bosses have decided to have staff meetings in the morning on a Friday. Yeah, shall we try another one?

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0: 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But if you want me to switch, like, you know, I can dial what I must.
1: One
0: kaket. Yeah?
1: One
0: kaket. 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Bo, mamzo. Kira, you want me to dial what I must. Listen, what's the kwe? What's the kwe? What's the level?
1: Man.
0: Yeah, kira, you know, like, I want to prove for I'm a young gent, wabo?
1: A
0: go tlhoka ke boele ko boko segolong yana. 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Your son?
1: 11.
0: 11? Ai. 11 ke half ya 22 mos. So this is right, ke yone. Okay, no boitumelo.
1: O ile ko ena mang?
0: Lucky.
1: Lucky.
0: Ke lucky today, ne?
1: Lucky.
0: Ke le sego. 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Eish. Karata itsore ke bomma. So you guys will have to get along ra khono fa za. Wa what?
1: Zakaleni.
0: I got my first job. I'm an intern, so makarata, you know us, baby man.
1: Why?
2: Lucky, you talking to a female again during working hours.
0: Sir, I'm sorry, sir.
2: You are speaking to a woman again during working hours. You are on the phone with company time. Lucky, you're speaking to a female again. What is going on with you?
0: Sir, I can explain.
2: What are you explaining?
0: It's a client. It's a client.
2: What is going on with you? This is the third week.
0: I think the client can hear you, sir.
2: What client is this? What is her name? Hi, how are you?
0: It's a client in Mafikeng.
2: Hello, how are you?
0: Her name is Witumelo. She's ready to purchase an insurance.
2: She's buying an insurance? Yeah. Okay, which insurance are you buying here, Witumelo?
3: She's gone. You're alone here. You're alone here, brother. Yeah?
4: Thank you, Nemun Vizahari.
3: Kiwala Lalima. God, Zikainem.
4: Yes. No, le nna go atle ke ile ba tlela mo sa di kuma figa mme. 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
2: 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Breakfast with you.
6: Good morning.
2: Fat Cash, Sunshine, and Canem.
1: Lucky Black.
2: Lucky Black, I suppose.
1: Yeah. Usia me maestro. Yeah. Ya non kenga you know mothapi a tsena o manya like wena o latla moha. Ba betse ga o tu. Oh, you're so sweet. Listen, we called randomly just to wish you a wonderful weekend and, you know, essentially to thank you for letting us, you know, be associated with you. We're trying to be as cool as you are. Re go leboga maitso for tshegetso a support wa ke. Okay.
2: Have a lovely one. I'm not 22, by the way, but
1: Have a beautiful day, ne?
5: Thank you.
1: Yeah, she's still.
3: Anka ko ba romerka ko home affairs. O botjwa gape go bua ka di insurance, I guys. Le la ka le drop of my.
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8: 22, 11.
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1: mme
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1: Hey, Bello, good morning.
10: Hey, good morning. Good morning, everybody.
1: And what can we expect this morning?
10: It is a funky Friday. Listen, it's the weekend. Rosh Habagamoya. We're going to go outside in our best outfits and hopefully take a lot of pictures as well. So my question to you guys, if someone takes photos of you on their phone, how long should they take before sending them to you? Do you want them effective immediately or when you're understanding or flexible?
2: Same time.
6: Immediately.
10: Immediately.
2: Yes. Yeah.
10: How long does not going to take the chance.
2: An airdrop is immediate, bro. Like, I would clock a Bluetooth connect. Just airdrop me these things.
6: I don't know my phone. You can send it pictures like once.
1: Hello. Hello. We're Android people.
10: Yeah, here's a corner airdrop.
6: Send us a document on WhatsApp.
2: Yes.
1: A document.
2: Yes. So we preserve the quality. Mm-hmm. Or the Romelaga email.
6: Thanks.
1: I admire anyone who has the time and the courage to take pictures of me.
10: Mm-hmm.
1: So I let them take however long they want.
10: Really?
1: I'm not crazy about pictures. I swear to you, I'm

0: not. And I think I'm, you know, people around me, they take pictures. I am not crazy about pictures.
1: Yeah.
0: I'm genuinely not. You know, there isn't anything in me that says, you know, log on and go look at a picture of you 10, 15 years ago. No.
1: Yeah, but then, like, those are the memories that you made with people at a particular time. You don't want to have access to those memories?
0: The memories live in my heart.
1: Oh,
0: They really do. I swear to you, I don't want it to be spoiled by I mean, I posted a picture of myself on social media from probably 10, 15 years ago. I was with the then, was he Premier then? You know, Supra. He had come for an interview. I look at myself in the picture. I'm like, yo, I was that stressed. I don't want that picture. And, you know, but memories of me and him, they're very strong. He was a lovely guy to interview. He came with an entourage of people. And The heart.
2: Yes.
0: Your heart. The Ronaba Generation X,
2: the
1: manufactured differently.
2: Any floppy disk, I'm sure.
0: That's it. That's it. Yeah. All right.
1: All righty. Have a beautiful weekend, guys.
0: Likewise. We'll catch you on Sunday, by the way. Oh, you want to come down and relax on Sundays? This is the person for you.
3: Okay, man. Umpla ore. Ah, 11 and a half. 22 months. Yo, one fetter. Oh, guys. I was feeling down today. You know, Majolo and Nisa and all that. But I can be ready to show everything.
0: I'm joking.
2: But I agree.
0: Okay, all right, so we're done.
4: We're done.
0: Can we go home?
4: Yeah. Yes.
0: Yeah. Just make sure that you're not phoning a lot of females again, eh? You do this every Friday, you Canem. Yeah, you're always phoning these females and you're telling them stuff. We don't like it. Right. Scorpion King slash Asha.
2: Wow.
4: It is moi.
2: Formation of inquiry.
4: And offense are big.
2: No. Mystery song you win the mavanimos. Ow.
0: Thank you for listening and thanks for caring. Yeah.
2: Thank you so much for spending your week with us. It's been an absolute pleasure. Let the sun shine on you. Okay, thanks. Bye.
4: DJ Maphorisa comes at a small shasha. It's called Tender Love. Kalibisoke Kane and Black, the Black Jack, Kimokoni, the Kopanakabeka Mantaka. Goodbye, good monza.

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1: The temperatures today: Rustenburg 10, Mahikeng 7, Pretoria 12 degrees. Top stories at this hour: Reserve Bank Governor weighs in on deteriorating municipal finances, and SASSA beneficiaries urged to replace their cards with the post-bank cards before the cut-off date. I am Obakeng Molosuani. Good morning. Reserve Bank Governor Lesetša Kganyago has warned that the poor performance of municipalities have become a major obstacle to the country's economic growth. He stressed that reliable local government services are essential for businesses to grow and create jobs. Kganyago was briefing the media in Pretoria.
2: We started this year with good momentum, but households have suffered from higher fuel prices while uncertainty has weighed on investment. It is also increasingly clear that municipal dysfunction has become a binding constraint on growth. With domestic reforms, we think the economy can get back to a rising growth trend as global conditions stabilize. Our baseline forecast is that the economy starts to recover in the second half of this year as the shock fades.
1: Former Minister of Justice and Constitutional Development Mohammed Suti has told the Khambebe Commission that he dealt with only one report relating to TRC cases during his tenure. The commission is investigating allegations that political leaders and senior prosecutors intentionally delayed, obstructed, or halted the prosecution of apartheid-era crimes. Silva Sibiya reports.
3: Suti told the commission that the only report he received was from the acting NPA head, Mukote Edimpshe, which dealt with the matters arising from the TRC during his tenure.
4: And he dealt with the TRC cases, and he listed the cases that he had dwelled upon, indicated that he was going to re-establish a task team, and also indicated that he intended to continue with the investigation in these matters.
3: Suti served as Minister of Justice and Constitutional Development from September 2008 until May 2009. Silva Sibiya, Newsnote, Newtown.
1: Time is running out for thousands of SASSA beneficiaries as the old SASSA gold card migration to post-bank black cards must be completed before the end of next month. Postbank's chief commercial executive Tami Cele told Motlhapi Modise on UFM Hour that social grant beneficiaries who fail to switch cards before this date risk complete disruption to their grant payments.
5: Cele encouraged remaining SASSA beneficiaries to avoid a last-minute rush to migrate to a new postbank black card.
6: The reason why we are making this last call for beneficiaries is for exactly that. It's a measure to try and get them not to wait until the last minute. We are saying in order to manage those queues, you might as well go now when there's still time. Whilst there's still queues now, but we are able to service all of the customers that are coming in now. And you might as well be one of those that we do service.
5: He confirmed that the migration will be completed at no additional cost. Motlhapi Modise, Newsnote, Rustenburg.
1: Young farmers and students in the Northwest have been urged by the Department of Agriculture to help shape the country's agricultural future. The call was made during the Youth in Agriculture Dialogue at Northwest University campus in Mahikeng. Acting Deputy Director General for Food Security, Lebogang Botsheleng, explains.

0: security was lifted as a task force level, and complementary to the G20 food security task force were 11 Ubuntu principles that were also adopted. We will go into details later in the program of what those entails. And we are here to say to you, let us show interest as young people and bring those things to life. It should not end up in the TV or in the history of the pages. And other people outside South Africa are taking those priorities very serious. So we are being led by DM Gama to say, let us take advantage of that.
1: Recapping with the top story, Reserve Bank Governor weighs in on deteriorating municipal finances. That is all for now. I'll be back with more in the next hour.
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0: And that is how you know it is a Funky Friday. Oh my goodness, love the song. It is Novax, it is Born King, Moonlight Africa, as well as Snare with Sasezola. It's 9 minutes after 9 o'clock, and that is how we kickstart the show. Good morning, welcome to You Before Noon. My name is Bello Modega. Man, what a pleasure it is to be hanging out with you on a beautiful Funky Friday. Listen, weekend ifihlile, finally, you know, it has finally arrived, and I know that most of us are going to be heading out and just enjoying ourselves with our friends and maybe even our family members. But, you know, one thing that's guaranteed is that with every beautiful moment, pictures must be taken. So in the second hour, we're going to be talking about those pictures that have been taken that sometimes take forever to come to you. We need to give people timelines because what? You know, some people you can wait like a week, constantly pestering them and asking them for your pictures, and it just doesn't arrive. So we're going to be talking about in the second hour. Otherwise, it's the first hour. We get to advise you. Tsapi Long, up next. Good morning.
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4: 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Welcome to You Before Noon.

Listen, if there's ever a futile exercise, is this one, eh? Trying to change somebody else? Oh my goodness, you'll be wasting your time. That is Boosie with Get Over It. Also played you, Olivia Dean, with Man I Need. It's 18 minutes after 9 o'clock. And it is time. Yes, it is. It is time for us to get into our dilemma for the morning. So let's get straight into it. So Anansa says, Dear Pelo, I'm a woman from Attridgeville who is deeply worried about my younger brother. So when he turned

0: 20, my mother built him a room at the back of the house so he could have his own space and independence. And since then, our home has become a place where different women come and go at all hours. And my mother says nothing. Recently, I found out that two women are expecting his children. One is still in high school and the other one is more than 20 years older than him. Sure. So what frustrates me the most is my mother's response. She says that he's an adult and that his relationships are none of her business. I feel like she's confusing staying out of his private life with ignoring behavior that could have serious consequences for him, the woman involved, and the children on the way as well. Pilo, am I wrong for expecting my mother to step in, or is she right that he's old enough to face the consequences of his own choices? And how do I watch someone I love make reckless decisions after another without feeling helpless? Please help, Anonza.
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5: 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Just three letters. Y-E-S, yes. Could have been worse. Could have been a, maybe. But when the meal is such a mouthful, you really only need a few words. Nando's. Oh, what a place.
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0: It's Breezy with Ghana. Heat is the name of the song. You know, I think we've been experiencing a lot of heat lately in terms of the weather. But it's nice to also experience that winter breeze every now and then, eh? Yeah, balance, man. You know, and I love it. I love it. Ahead of it was DJ Storky with Feelings. That one is featuring the likes of Ben De Prince, Marumba Pitch, as well as Jay Sax. Also played Ju Janae with For a Reason, Justin Timberland as well. Justin Timberlake. Yes. Justin Timberlake, of course, with Sexy Back. 22 minutes to go before we get to 10 o'clock. It is You Before Noon on UFM in Tune with You. And you and I are advising Anonza. So, just in case you missed it, Anonza's basically Anonymous is quite concerned, right? So, essentially, Anonymous is from Attridgeville and is concerned about her younger brother. Yeah, the younger brother who was given his own room at the back of the family home when he was 20 years old. So, since then, he's had a steady stream of women, you know, visiting the house. And their mother has chosen not to intervene. Anonymous recently discovered that two women are actually pregnant with his children. So one is still in high school and the other one is 20 years older than him. So now she feels that the mother is actually avoiding her parental responsibility by saying that he's an adult and his relationship is his own business. So now Anonza, of course, says she's worried about the long-term consequences for her brother. You know, and for the woman involved as well. And of course, the children who will soon be born. So Anonymous is asking if she is wrong for expecting her mother to step in, or is her mother right that the brother is old enough to actually face the consequences of his own choices? So what do you think Anonza should do? Because she's also asking, how do I watch someone that I love make reckless decisions after another without feeling helpless? So clearly Anonza's heart is in the right place here. And Obatlor Abutwahake Abeshap, but is very concerned about the decisions that he keeps on making. Let's advise Anonza.
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0: My queen. 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Kishogo Jaivi wa go rokolo godimong. Oh my goodness. Take Me There is the name of the song. You have heard Anansi's Dilemma. Now I would like to find out from you what you have to say. 076-260-2815. Let's advise Anonymous.
1: Dumela pelo modira.
0: Dumela.
1: WhatsAppelong. 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
0: Happy Friday.
1: You know, botlhoko ba khang ko gore mme motsadi ga a bone dilo tse ngwana ga fa di dirang di le wrong. 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
0: Thank you so much Oteng. You know what, every level of freedom comes with every level of responsibility, and I think this is what your brother has to learn, you know. Unfortunately, you cannot force either your mother or your brother to change. What you can do, though, is to try and have a conversation rather than judging him, right? Are you aware? You know, it's going to take a lot out of you to support multiple children. It's going to take a lot of it out of you emotionally and financially as well. And the decisions that he's making today are definitely going to affect the rest of his life already. Can he afford that emotionally and financially as well?
2: Dumela pelo ya rona.
0: Dumela. 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

0: 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Thank you, Pelo. Enjoy your day.
1: Yeah, thank you so much for that. Yes, to Anonza, continue to be the voice of wisdom. Continue to encourage responsibility as well for, you know, from your brother. Thank you. Yeah, thank you for seeing that there is that gap. I think we have this idea that Hemoto Aswara 18 or 21, you know, then we stop parenting them. We shouldn't stop parenting them. As a matter of fact, I remember somebody saying, "Hore, small children, small problems, big children, big problems." And that means that parenting doesn't stop. As a matter of fact, now we must be on the ball.
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3: Hey, what's up everyone? 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

0: Telly announces brother was living it up Kopek Rumong, and now unfortunately there are consequences. He conceived two children by two different women, and Anonza as the sister to the brother, she's so concerned. She is so worried. And what's also worrying her is her mother's response to the whole thing, because the mother's saying, listen, he's old enough. He's old enough to even face the consequences of his actions. So let him be. That is Jarul, by the way, with Living It Up, featuring Case. 5 minutes to go before we hit that 10 o'clock mark. It is You Before Noon on UFM, in tune with you. And this is what we do in the first hour. We get to advise Anonza. So make sure that you send through advisor Yahaha on 076-0260-2815. So Anonza says, Pelo, am I wrong for expecting my mother to step in? Or is she right that he's old enough to face the consequences of his own actions? And what deeply hurts me as well is when Anonza asks, how do I watch someone that I love make one reckless decision after another without feeling helpless? So clearly Anonza really wants to help. Anonza, another thing that I'm going to say to you is that at the end of the day, people often learn through their own choices. You know, it's very painful to watch someone that you love make decisions that you believe are harmful to them. But I would love for you to not carry the weight of fixing a life that isn't yours. All you can do is just be a voice of reason, a voice of wisdom. You can continue to encourage Abutua how to do the right thing now that the kids are on the way. You know, be there for him, be ready to listen to him so that he can also change his behavior. Because if he doesn't change his behavior, baby number three is also going to be coming. And we don't want that to happen. So talk to me.
1: Good morning. In tuneness always. My advice, go ho anonymous sister. This thing I forgot. You as a sister, you can step in well on a call on a musima. Mansima baka hore, but to love salam, go to love reckless. Maybe that's one of the reasons why Mutale Mudre Turmukonka, maybe Mutabia Mutaba, plus Manamata Bantang, Ruiter Babasman Labanta. So Udula had some Molella Mabaka Hore, one Kimajartima Smoha. I recall Bana Robot Witten, Bana Creamy, Yellow, Ready, Stop. This is where you must stop. And remember, first of all, Mutale Mujarte. So you need to respect Jarta, Pili. 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
0: Thank you, Kilab Khile.
2: Hi, Pele. 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
0: Meshak.
2: I'm going to talk to you family meeting. I'm going to discuss it.
0: Just because I'm in a big room doesn't make him a man now. You know? It doesn't make him a man. I mean, look at the decisions.

0: I think it's Gigi Ripata on the socials. Vakwena says, correct, he is an adult and he will pay for turning his parents' house into a walk-in for the ladies. Already he's paying. Already, because he's got kids now that are on the way. And with kids, you pay forever. Forever. At 10 o'clock now, it's time for the news.
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2: The temperature, Khajana, Rustenburg 14, Mahikeng 13, Johannesburg 12 degrees. 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
3: So we've got a promise of within 8 weeks, but about finished. So recently, we're baking year before, and then they promised that on the fourth week, the road will be open for traffic. So we are pleased to inform the members of the public and the road users that the road has been completely opened, but partially so because they're still working underneath on the culvert itself. But the road is completely opened, but in terms of the engineering, technically, partially open because we are still busy on the culvert. And then finalizing some other structural issues on the culvert.
2: Lefapha la ditiro le supile kgatelopele mo tirong ya lone mo ngwageng wa ditšhelete wa 2015-2016. 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
4: The department achieved an overall performance of 86% with three key programs attaining a perfect 100% performance score. Through the Employment Services of South Africa, known as ESSA, more than 1.1 million work seekers were registered nationwide, surpassing the annual target. Every province exceeded its registration target, demonstrating the growing reach of employment services across the country. The department also registered an impressive 268,000 employment opportunities.
2: Mokwaledi kakaretso wa mokgatlho wa ditšhaba kopano Antonio Guterres o tlhagisitse matshwenyego ka ditlhaselo tsa sesole magareng ga Amerika, Iseraele le Iran. 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Guterres o a tlhalosa.
5: The situation is getting out of control. It's teetering on the edge of the unimaginable. The region is being pulled into an ever-widening circle of confrontation. One crisis feeds another, one escalation triggers the next. As this dynamic spreads, the political objectives are becoming increasingly obscured by the confrontation itself. It's time to step back. Attacks on civilian infrastructure are unacceptable. There is no military solution to the conflict. Fighting must stop everywhere in the region. And international navigational rights and freedoms in and around the Strait of Hormuz and Bab el-Mandeb must be fully restored. Diplomacy is the only way forward.
2: Kgatelelo mo go tona ya lefapha la metshameko Gayton McKenzie e tsweletse go oketsega malebana le loeto la moragonyana jaana la go tsenela FIFA World Cup. 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
6: Today we are asking the public protector to investigate whether Minister Gayton McKenzie abused his office by appointing members of his own political party to allocate nearly 110 million rand in public funds while spending almost 31 million rand on a FIFA World Cup program that still lacks full transparency and accountability.
2: Tla jaanong re di konosetse ka ntlha kgolo. 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

0: Tswe ka bontlha bongwe dikalo tsa ura eno re tsa tsedingwe mo ureng e latelang.
1: 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In tune with you. Turn it up and let loose. It's Funky Friday. You before noon. Okay.

0: That is Giveon with Jezebel, taking us to about 9 minutes after 10 o'clock. And that is how we get into the second hour of the show. It is You Before Noon on UFM in tune with you. My name is Pelo Modiega, and this is a Funky Friday. Welcome to it.
1: Turn it up and let loose. It's Funky Friday. You Before Noon.
0: So I want to know from you if you've ever been to like a wedding or a birthday party, a family gathering, or even go groove, you know, and somebody says to you after taking pictures of you, "Skawara man, kita sendela the photos," right? And weeks later, you're still waiting. I think we've all been there. We've all been there.

0: You're smiling for the camera, you're striking your best pose, you're dressing your best outfit, and then you spend the next few weeks checking WhatsApp ya gago, wondering gore di photo di ko kae bathong. 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Can we talk about this trauma? I want us to settle this once and for all when we come back, okay?
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0: 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Karen White, Nduduzo Makatini, Zonke Vosinova, Liraz Java, Mantisi Jankis, Bamalwa M, Miss K, and DJ Nkosh. That is not just a concert, that is a piece of musical history on one single stage. 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Are you

0: You know, the way that we wait is sometimes a very long time to receive our pictures. You might think that we are literally hoping for a miracle, honestly. Like, it's just never going to happen. Because you will call that person, eh? You will make them aware who you are waiting, and they will make you wait even further. That is Msaki with Johnny Clegg. Hoping for a Miracle is the name of the song. Twister as well came in with Slow Jams. That one is featuring Kanye West. 18 minutes after 10 o'clock it is. And it is, of course, you before noon on UFM in tune with you. I actually want us to settle this once and for all. If someone takes photos of you on their phone, how long should they take before sending those pictures to you? Is it the same day? Is it within at least 24 hours? Is it a few days later? Are you okay with that? Or is there like no deadline at all? And if you've ever had to keep reminding someone to constantly send you those pictures, please tell me how that went, please, because this is trauma. So there's a story, right, that's been making headlines. This story involves several couples in Cape Town, and they say that they've been waiting months and months to receive their wedding photographs after they paid a professional photographer. So listen, a wedding is a once-in-a-lifetime moment. So you can imagine how frustrating it has to be, you know, for your big day to come and go, and the memories are still sitting in somebody else's hard drive. I mean, imagine that. One of your biggest days of your life has come and gone, but you still don't have the photos so that you can relive those beautiful memories. It's very frustrating. I don't know why people do this to other people, because it's a very heart attack. Imagine a whole wedding and you don't have the pictures, and it's been months and you've been asking and you've paid this professional photographer. No, man, this is torture. 076-260-2815. If someone takes photos of you on their phone, how long should they take before sending them to you? Let's talk.
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Listen, our souls are definitely tortured with those photographers and them refusing to give us our pictures after they have taken such beautiful pictures, eh? Might Do Something Wrong is the name of this one, led, of course, by Tortured Soul. Also played you Una Rams with I Do, featuring Jay Something. Kanye West as well came through with Through the Wire. Black Motion with Miss P. It's You, My Darling. So talk to me on 076-260-2815. I really want us to settle this once and for all, because my heart goes out to those couples who paid a professional photographer and now they're still waiting for their pictures. I mean, imagine that. You and I, we might not be waiting for our wedding albums, but I feel like we have experienced this ghosting, you know, to a much smaller

0: you know, degree, but it hurts. It still hurts. You know, after taking pictures, go a party or go groove, and you're still asking for your pictures, you know, a week later. It can be quite uncomfortable. You know, if someone takes photos of you on their phone, how long should they take before sending them to you? Talk to me on 076-260-2815. Let's take a break. We'll be back.
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4: 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Turn it up and let loose. It's Funky Friday. You before noon. Okay.

0: It is a Toni Braxton with me and my boyfriend. Listen, you and your boyfriend took pictures, beautiful pictures. You and your husband, you know, you and your wife, you took pictures, beautiful pictures. You and your friends somewhere out there, you know, and you took some beautiful pictures. Another person who took those pictures is nowhere to be found. Yeah, this is the stress that we sometimes go through, hey? It is so frustrating, so frustrating, especially when you know that you were in your best outfit. You know that you were in the best company, and all you want is just a memory that's going to remind you of that moment. And now those pictures are gone forever, or at least this person is playing hard to get. We don't know why. Photographers and the people who've got the best phones, why you guys like to play hard to get? So if someone takes photos of you, right, using their phone, how long should they take before sending them to you? Talk to me on 076-260-2815.
1: Hello. Good morning.
0: Hello.
1: Good morning.
0: Hello.
1: Why? It's so hurting. Can't you say at least today I can say, okay, today you can pass today. Tomorrow you didn't send it. Jonas, thank you, Pelo. Lovely show as always. Well, it is Sunrise Park.
0: And it's not like you're forcing them. Usually they would say, no, my phone takes better pictures. And then they take the pictures. And yes, their phone takes better pictures. But please, please send those pictures back to us. I think for me, it's been months, eh? I've been asking for specific pictures and I haven't received them still, even today. So if you're listening right now, my darling, please, I'm asking yet again. I hope you haven't deleted them because, yeah, my heart would just sink.
2: Yo, Pelo. Good morning.
0: Good morning, darling. No, seriously. And why is it that particular group of individuals who carry that particular phone? Why? Lea conferencing everything. What's happening there? Yeah, because they love playing hard to get, eh? They love playing hard to get. It's very, very frustrating. Talk to me, 076-260-2815. Someone takes photos of you on their phone. How long should they take before sending them to you? Effective immediately. This is why I sometimes follow you around. I will follow you around until you give me my pictures before I go. Because I know the chances of me getting those pictures once you have gone is slimmer and slimmer and slimmer by the day. And I can't afford that. I can't afford that. You know, sometimes you want to post immediately.
3: 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Bipelo, when it comes to professional photographers, there is no time limit. It depends on his list, number of you, and the number of people you have taken photos long before you. I don't want to be too long. Thank you so much. Be patient. You are speaking to Malava, the intellectual from Texas of South Africa. May God bless.
0: Ciao. All right. Well, different perspective. So, Rmolaini, Sanzan Riemi, so you must be patient, okay? You will get your turn, according to Malava. And how does I learn more processing? How? We've been patient, though. We've been trying.

0: Yo, hi
1: Hi,
0: Pelo, it's
1: darling.
0: again. Nna sa le re ikgatha dipicture le ngwanyana a ke itse neng.
1: Yeah.
0: I think a iprele le nno I
1: Oh.
0: see a be a di send. Ebile ke
1: Oh,
0: ntse ke
1: ngwanyana.
0: nagana ha le bua so ke ra wow. Ke batla go makere a le delete once because a ke sa di tlhoka.
1: O ska
0: Yo.
1: ngala. 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Be patient, okay?
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6: 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In silence, abuse thrives. In action, it ends. Banna, if you see violence, say something. If you hear cries, respond. Our silence protects the abuser. 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

0: knows Mixwell. He's no longer mixing well, Aliwani. No, he is one half of a duo now, yes. So he is mixing very well with a certain lady, Bumi Mlambo, hey? They call themselves the Mixwells now. Yeah, so good duo, you know, family duo. Yeah, you gotta love it, eh? When people just become this power couple, it's so nice to see. This is Mixwell with Mellow Soul, I'm Free. I wish we were, because we've been waiting for our pictures for a very long time, and our pictures have not arrived. They have not arrived. Can we talk about this? If someone takes photos of you on their phone, how long should it take for them to send those pictures back to you? Okay, these are pictures of you, so surely they belong to you. Come on now.
1: Yeah, hi, Bello.
0: Hi.
1: So that one, yeah, the professional photographer, having to take time with the pictures.
0: Mm-hmm.
1: This time I'm the perpetrator, that's me.
0: Oh, we're not perpetrator.
1: So there's this couple that I took them pictures last year.
0: Yes.
1: I think the 1st of November. They only got them last week.
0: Why?
1: Yeah, no, I plead guilty of that one. Yeah, no, it's not nice.
0: No,
1: I don't advise it.
0: And I need answers. I need to understand why you did what you did. What was that all about? Perpetrate. Let us know. Why? Why did it take you so long from last year until last week? No, man.
2: Hey, Pedro.
0: Hi.
2: Good morning.
0: Good morning
2: to the family as well. You know, I understand with professionals, okay, they have to edit, they have to add their touch to the photos.
0: Okay.
2: I understand that part. But as you say, I just don't understand why should a person take so long. Like, what are you going to do with those photos? Like, honestly, what are you doing with them?
0: Yes, exactly. Because those pictures, it's your space as well. It's your space. So you might as well just send them to me so that you can free up your space and you can continue with the rest of your life. You know what I mean? Yeah, it's so unfair. Anyway.
3: Dumela pelo. On a beautiful Friday, it's Hanan Ray. Nadi photos are a kiddie coupon no too.
0: Yeah, thank you. Kupel,
3: kiddie coupon no. Lenago Hutterka phone, a kiddie Romela no. Malavana really kai, a hotte kit 84. Kafamot has 84 nag and image you. 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
0: Yes.
3: Happy Friday.
0: That's also another pandemic when somebody selects which pictures you should have. Like, send all of them to me and then I will make that decision for myself. Thank you very much. You can't decide which site is my best site for me. Do you understand?
4: Hi, Pelo.
0: Hi.
4: Na go bua nnete, ga ke fetsa go tseya di-picture, ke ya go sendela tlare.
0: Thank you, darling.
4: Ga ke batle gore ka moso bore nna ke deletile go etsang go sa etsagaleng mo. So ga ke fetsa go tsaya di-picture, immediately ke ya go sendela. 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
0: Yeah.
4: Tanko.
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1: Pending the determination by this court of the applicant's review under case number 2026/119192, the first and second respondents are interdicted from proceeding with a public impeachment hearings in terms of Rule 129 capital M of the National Assembly Rule. Two, the cost of the application shall stand over for determination by the court which hears the review. The judgment will be made available on case lines and safely shortly after we adjourn this court.
0: Re sa lefo mo presidente o amogetse katlholo eo, se boeledi sa Ramaphosa Vincent Magwenya.
2: The president had asked the court that impeachment proceedings be paused until the court finalizes a separate application for a review of an independent panel's report following an incident at the president's game farm. President Ramaphosa reaffirms his respect of judicial independence and separation of powers enshrined in our constitution. The president will continue to cooperate with and abide by processes of accountability.
0: Lefapha la ditirelo tsa setšhaba le ditsela mono Northwest le itsisitse fa projeke ya leborogo magareng ga Mogwase le Sun City e le gaufi le go wediwa, ebile tsela e buletswe pharakano ka bontlha bongwe. 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
3: So we've got a promise of within 8 weeks, but that we've finished. So we said there's a little more baking here before, and then they promised that on the fourth week, the road will be open for traffic. So we are pleased to inform the members of the public and the road users that the road has been completely opened, but partially so because they're still working underneath on the culvert itself. But the road is completely opened, but in terms of the engineering, technically, partially open because we are still busy on the culvert. And then finalizing some other structural issues on the culvert.
0: Khatelelo mogotona wa lefapha la metshameko Gayton McKenzie e tsweletse go oketsega malebana le loeto la moragonyana jaana la go tsenela FIFA World Cup leo go dirisitsweng madi a lekanang le dimilione tsa diranta di le 30 le bongwe. 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
4: Today we are asking the public protector to investigate whether Minister Gayton McKenzie abused his office by appointing members of his own political party to allocate nearly 110 million rand in public funds while spending almost 31 million rand on a FIFA World Cup program that still lacks full transparency and accountability.
0: Tla jaanong re dikonosetse ka ntlhakgolo. 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
5: 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Only on UFM. In tune with you. Turn it up and let loose. It's Funky Friday. You before noon. Okay.

0: You know when a song touches the depth of your soul and you can't even describe it in words what it does to you? This song over here does something. I don't know. Oh my goodness. Every single time I listen to the song, I have to just turn up the volume a little bit. It's Yams and Simi with You Try. Beautiful song indeed. And that, of course, it took us to 8 minutes after 11 o'clock. And that is how we get into the third and final hour of You Before Noon. This is where you and I get to have beautiful conversations Monday to Friday, 9 a.m. to 12 p.m. And this hour, we're going to be tracing the tune. And because it is a Friday, it's all about the theme song. Yes, we play you a theme song from a show. And then you come in, you give us the name of that particular show. All right. And it looks like Kane and Black is out and about today. Oko Tlhabane Unit 1 and Oko Build It Foro, right? So he is going to give us the 411 on what's happening there. I can't wait for that. That's happening in a few minutes.
1: Hi, Pelo.
0: Hi. Hello.
1: Awa. Discipline.
0: Yeah.
1: Discipline mo batho ba ba ba di iPhone batho ha wa ha wa
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7: So, Build It Foro in Tlhabane Unit 1 is having a birthday celebration. And we've got Kanam Black on the ground to give us more information. Let's quickly catch up with him.
8: Just as we promised, today we're out and about. We're still in Rustenburg, not far from the station. We are in Tlhabane. Foro Build It. Throughout the station, quite a number of ads that you hear. It's about a Foro Build It in Tlhabane. Today we saw it necessary and saw it fit to come here ourselves. Why are we here? Let me tell you, it's a big day, a momentous occasion, because today they're celebrating 10 years. That's quite a number right there in terms of the birthday celebration today. And I'm about to talk to the manager at Build It Foro here in Tlhabane, that is Tofaso Rangaka, to talk about today, talk about the festivities. I need to know, when are we cutting the cake? but I think before the cake, we start with the ribbon.
9: Yes.
8: Are we getting goodies today? What is happening? Yes. Are people going to get extra specials? Because my understanding is that you cannot celebrate 10 years
9: without something.
8: You know, without something, exactly, for the customers as well. Exactly. Let me start by welcoming you. Thank you so much for making time and inviting us today. 10 years, what does this mean for Build It Foro?
9: Sure. Thank you so much once again. Greeting to all the listeners. 10 years, it's unbelievable.
8: Yeah.
9: Number one, it's really, really unbelievable. It just shows that the grace of our God has just been there with us, holding us.
8: Yeah.
9: And that we are still here in Tlhabane, serving the community of Tlhabane, doing the best we can to make home building simple for them.
8: Yeah.
9: You know, and today it's literally it's a celebration. I mean, we've got suppliers, various suppliers that are here.
8: Oh, yeah.
9: We've got giveaways, and they're ready to give away goodies, so customers can come make a purchase. I mean, we've got different brands that are here. Jojo Tank is here. We've got Ruvak here. Eureka, F&B is also here with us. So, yeah, man, there's a lot of goodies that customers can receive today.
8: Speaking about a Jojo Tank,
9: yes.
8: You guys are giving away a Jojo Tank today.
9: We are giving away a Jojo Tank. Today you're going to enter into the raffle.
8: Oh.
9: The raffle is going to take place on the 8th of August.
8: Yes.
9: So, basically, there's going to be a voucher. There's a 5,000 Rand voucher from us here at Build It. Then you can also get a standard chance to win a Jojo Tank as well. But today as well, we're also going to be giving away cupboards, DIY cupboards as well.
8: Yeah.
9: So we've got flat packs. Like I mentioned, we've also got paints that we're going to be giving away as well. So today is just going to be just a fun, momentous day.
8: If you are like me and you like free stuff, I would make my way to Build It Foro more Tlhabane, just so that you can stand yourself a chance to win something. Humakwadi, Jojo Tank, he speaks about the Pente. You know, you've had that project for the longest time.
9: Yes. It's also very good because we just introduced paint mixing. Moshobong.
8: Yeah.
9: We are officially mixing paint here in Motlabani. So, yeah, the facilities are there. So you can choose any color.
8: So the paint mixing is for us who perhaps perhaps looking for a niche color. I remember my sister's 21st birthday, her theme was turquoise. Yes. I've never been so confused before in my life because I had no idea there's a color called turquoise. All I saw was blue. And as soon as I found out, I realized there's more to colors.
9: Shades, yes. You know? So you can come through, man. The guys from Durham Paint are also...

0: Yeah.
1: Also here to teach and to also explain to customers and how you can actually, we actually mix the paint right in front of you.
0: Yes.
1: So you can see how it's actually done as well.
0: The cake, when are we cutting the cake?
1: Soon. The cake is here. The table is there. We can actually see the cake there. Yeah. So immediately once we are done here, we're going to do the ribbon cutting. Then it's cake time.
0: Listen, come to Build It Foro in Tlhabane.
1: Please.
0: They are expecting the community today. Why kids are man get halon zo tlaquano tlaquarek today? Tlau kre cake. Slice a cake.
1: Cake thing.
0: Oha kolo kela gor kanam zo spenda fa.
1: Retro hobes.
0: Oh yeah.
1: Retro hobes. Divorce roll to nito nothing. So taya.
0: Okay, so you don't want to miss out. Build It Foro Tlhabane. Please make sure that you come through today. Let's celebrate 10 years of existence, 10 years of this particular store, Build It Foro Mo Tlhabane, 10 years of serving you, the community at Tlhabane. And today they decided they want to give back to you. Hence why they have all of these specials and they have got a nice big cake for you as well. Thank you so much.
1: Thank you so much.
0: Tsofato Rangaka.
1: Thank you
0: the manager
1: so much,
0: at Build It Foro. Thank you so much for making time to speak to us. I am happy to be here. The music is very musicking. The DJ was just playing Kafa Semenya right now.
1: So it took you back.
0: I promise you, it took me back. The little boy in me saying, oh, Matswale. Unfortunately, na lady khan sokodis. Maybe I'll wait for some day so that the song just makes more sense. Thank you so much.
1: Thank you so much. Thank you.

0: And that is a UPZ with Pure Surprise. It is 19 minutes after 11 o'clock. It is that time of the day where you and I get to trace the tune. Okay, so get ready to send through all your guesses to 076-260-2815. It's a Friday. So we play you a theme song. Okay, a theme song from a show, from a movie, from a cartoon. And then you figure it out for me, please.
1: Everyone I know has a term of endearment. My parents, they call each other my babe. My friends call their partners, boom, my

0: have. 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
1: It's a massive celebration. 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
1: It's funny how that song, when it plays, Reshapa reset button. Yeah, it's like everything starts from scratch all over again. And the party now begins. Okay, so let's change the tune right now. It's 32 minutes after 11 o'clock. Let's figure out what the theme song is all about. At least let's figure out the name of the show.
2: Can you trace this tune?

0: Which one is this one? Which one is this one? 076-260-2815. Same through all your guesses. So this is an American daytime talk show that premiered in 1993 and was hosted by an actress who had recently starred in a hit film of the same name. The host became one of the youngest people to front a nationally syndicated talk show in the United States. So the program focused on real life stories, relationships, family issues, and celebrity interviews as well, making it very popular with young audiences. And unlike many daytime talk shows of its era, it was aimed primarily at teenagers and young adults. And the show ran for 11 seasons, ending in the year 2004 after more than 2,000 episodes. So the host later stepped away from daytime television and returned to acting, producing, and documentary work. Who am I talking about? Or at least, what's the name of the show?
1: Can you trace this tune?

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2: 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Young Money.

0: And that is Mapapusi with My Love. Also played your music from August Alsina with No Love. That one is featuring Nicki Minaj. And of course, we also played you Tillerman with Whipped. That one is featuring Shekinah. All right, 23 minutes to go before we get to 12 o'clock. And yes, we are still tracing the tune on this end. Listen to the scrambled version. I'm looking for a name of a particular show.
1: Can you trace this tune?

0: Okay, so we are looking for an American daytime talk show that premiered in 1993 and was hosted by an actress. By an actress who had recently starred in a hit film of the same name. Okay, so the host became one of the youngest people to front a nationally syndicated talk show in the United States. The program focused on real life stories, on relationships, on family issues, and even some celebrity interviews as well were there, making it very popular, especially with the young audiences. And let's see, unlike a lot of daytime talk shows of its era, it was actually aimed primarily at teenagers and even some young adults as well. So the host later stepped away from daytime television and returned to acting, basically going out there and producing and also doing some documentary work as well. 1993 is where I need to think. Because if I'm thinking about daytime television, I think this was just before Court TV. Because there was a lot of Court TV that was coming from America in the late 90s, maybe even in the early 20s. So now I need to think 1993. I can only think of two hosts. Yeah, two hosts. And I'm thinking two hosts, Jerry Springer. But because now we're talking about an actress, which is a female, I can only think about Jerry Springer Light. And the only person that's coming to my mind right now is Ricky Lake, the Ricky Lake Show. I hope I'm right, because that sound is not giving me much, hey?
1: Dear car people, I'd like to take this time to express how truly happy I am to drive a Suzuki. I mean, there's the espresso and the Swift for the

0: Aries, the Solario if you feel a bit buff, a Desire and Ignis for the quirky, a Gemini for the swag and the frunks, a Tiga and Grand Vitara for the family. 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
4: Alrighty, so Hopizu Kotlavani Unit 1, Build It Foro, is turning 10 years and they're having a beautiful birthday celebration. And then, of course, we had to send one of our own, that is, of course, Kanan Black, to give us more information about what is happening there. Kanan Black.
5: Oh, Pilo, how are you doing?
4: I am doing fantastic. Giddy Rindy birthday celebration.
5: Hey, giddy keke, asidi keke kikom cake. Good day. Thank you so much for allowing us some time on You Before Noon, Pilu. Just as you know, we're coming to you live from a massive celebration right here in Rustenburg. Build It Foro in Tlhabane is officially turning 10 years old today. For a solid decade, this branch has been the backbone of local housing, the backbone of renovations and community dreams. And to celebrate this milestone, they've rolled out unbeatable birthday boss deals, supplier stalls as well, and free Boerewors rolls for the family. So joining us right about now to talk about this incredible journey and what it means for the region, of course, is Regional Executive Roscoe.
6: Yes, hi.
5: I just needed to make sure, because you made mention of the fact that your kotsia is not the Afrikaans kotsia. Is it the English kotsia? And if that's the case, how do we properly pronounce it?
6: I don't think there is an English kotsia.
5: I don't think so either, actually.
6: I think it's just kotsia, but
5: how is it?
6: Everyone gets it wrong.
5: Is it spelled the same way, though?
6: R on the end.
5: Oh, yours is an R at the end.
6: That's it.
5: So the other one would be kotsia, and then yours is kotsia.
6: That's me.
5: Goodness me. Quite interesting. It's going to take some time to get used to this one. But let's get into it. You know, building a home can be quite a daunting experience for most people. Some find it to be an expensive project. So how do you build it in terms of its regional services, you know, like custom delivery fleet or digital, you know, material estimators? How do you make life easier for local contractors or even DIYers?
6: Well, I think it's every South African's largest investment.
5: Yeah.
6: Is your home. And I think innately as South Africans, we want to own our own homes.
5: Yeah.
6: You know, if we go over to Europe, most people end up renting for the majority of their lives, whereas home ownership is something that's innate to South Africans. You want to own a home, your own piece of land. As a brand, we're obviously a voluntary trading group, and what we do is embed independent retailers under the brand in the communities that they serve. Ultimately, they are the link between ourselves and the community, and they're there to service contractors, DIYers, and anyone who inevitably wants to invest in their home or to build a home to provide themselves with a life.
5: Yeah.
6: As far as services go, we have a range of services. You know, expertise sits in the store. We offer things like Quote Pro. We offer knowledge based on the communities and based on the differences in products that regionally does tend to happen.
5: So essentially tailored experience, tailored deals for that particular community.
6: Correct, yes, yeah.
5: All right, let's talk about something that also tends to be a bit of a problem. You know, financing, economic pressures, a conversation that is constant in many families. I know there's quite a number of families that would then want to extend or even renovate, but lack immediate cash. I mean, are there credit facilities, perhaps maybe even lay-by options or, you know, flexible payment plans that are available
7: you know, within the branch.

0: partnerships?
1: So there are. I think principally we tried to stay away from providing credit ourselves.
2: Yeah, yeah.
1: But what we do is we partner with credit providers like Capitec, Kanga, Evolution,
2: yeah,
1: and other businesses. And those businesses are based in store and they provide the person coming off the street, whether they be a contractor or a DIYer,
2: yeah,
1: the ability to gain credit or gain a credit facility and spend that money in store building or renovating. So there are multiple options.
2: Mm. There you have it, folks. You've got quite a number of options in terms of also making sure that you finish that project. If finances tend to be a bit of a problem, make sure that you make your way to build it, just so that you find out what your options are in terms of financing, especially in store. That's where you get the rest of the information, because then you also get to speak to people face to face, which sort of like sometimes make things much easier. Let's look into the future. 10 years, you know, successfully in the bag. That is sorted. What is the vision for Build It Foro over the next decade? I mean, how do you plan on keep on saying yes we can to the community?
1: So I think at the heart of our business sit independent retailers.
2: Yeah.
1: And they ultimately drive these businesses day to day. For the next 10 years, more of the same, more of the good. From a strategic point of view, we will provide the strategic roadmap for our independent retailers, but ultimately we want them to keep doing what they've been doing, which is investing money, dealing well with customers, providing the right deals to customers, and ultimately just carrying the flag forward for us.
2: All right. Regional Executive Roscoe Kotsia, thank you so much for making time to speak to us.
1: It's a pleasure. Thanks for having me.
2: Absolutely amazing. Just a quick reminder, make your way to Build It Foro in Tlhabane. That's where the celebrations are today. The cake is very big. I doubt we'll even be able to get through it. So make sure that you also come to get yourself a slice of cake. They've got some tailored, of course, deals just for you in celebration of the 10 years. You don't want to miss out on those. But earlier on, we spoke to the manager at Build It Foro. That is Sofa Zoranga. And he was just detailing some of the specials they have today. You also get yourself an opportunity, of course, to form part of the raffle. And if your name is picked out of the raffle, you might win yourself a Jojo tank. Belu, thank you so much for affording us some time on You Before Noon to have this chat.
3: Turn it up and let loose. It's Funky Friday, You Before Noon. Okay, Friday. Can you trace this tune?

0: So we are trying to trace the tune, 076-260-2815. What do you think it is? Let me know.
1: Goriki. I don't even know, man. Can you make sure? I got wrong, I got wrong.
0: Yeah,
1: morning, Bruno. Happy girl, my sister.
0: Listen, because, I mean, who else can it be? 1993, there was not a lot that was going on television in terms of daytime talk shows. You know what I mean? So that's why I'm thinking along those lines. It was either Jerry Springer or Ricky Lake. At least that's what I would watch. Okay, not Jerry Springer, but Ricky Lake, because, you know, Ricky Lake is Jerry Springer light. Because some of the things that were happening there, I was just way too innocent and way too young. So that's what I'm thinking as well. All right. So send through all your guesses to 076-260-2815. We are tracing the tune. We'll get into the big reveal quickly after this. But for now, let's try and figure this one out. Okay.
2: Can you trace this tune?

0: flames have been reported at President Boulevard. Eyewitnesses say the blaze is coming from Nandi Braai.
1: That's right. I'm standing right in the middle of the heat at Nandi Braai. The fire is perfectly braaiing bors, chicken, short ribs and beef flavors. Barbecue, mild and hot, served with pap, dombola and even dean.
0: Nandi Braai will be opening and lighting up flames near your area soon. Nandi Braai. Taste so much more.
2: So for the first time in history, the Summa Cum Laude International Youth Music Festival is landing on African soil from the 7th to the 10th of August. The Sun City Super Bowl will host incredible youth choirs, orchestras and ensembles from all over the world. So this is a massive celebration of global talent and cultural excellence, and the public concerts are open to everyone. Tickets are incredibly accessible, ranging from just 100 rand to 120 rand at tickets.tixa.co.za, which covers your resort entry. Come witness the world unite through music.
3: My name is Emmanuel Ingane Kabathina Noketrot. I work for the Human Rights Commission. In every boardroom, in every studio, on every stage, what we say and what we do matters. Leaders are not just followed for what they achieve, but for what they tolerate. Silence where there should be action is actually a betrayal. 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
4: 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Turn it up and let me loose. It's Funky Friday. You before noon. Okay.

0: Nice little flashback song on a Freaky Friday, funky one it is. It's TK Mhinga with Twist Style. How do you feel? I'm feeling great. You know, I'm happy the fact that it is a Friday finally. I'm not too sure how I feel about our Trace the Tune for today. It's a difficult one, but I think, you know, once we minus and we divide, things become a little bit easier, honestly. Before we get into the big reveal, I would love for us to catch up with Marshall. Let's find out what's happening on the Midday Boost. Marshmallow.
1: Hello!
0: How are you doing?
1: Yeah.
0: What's happening on the Midday Boost?
1: Coming up between 12 and 3, we're going to get into the Countdown Challenge. All you have to do is send through the words Countdown Challenge on the Uconnect app right about now, because we only have one winner this month, so we need to make more winners of you. So send through the words Countdown Challenge on the Uconnect app right about now. And the biggest battle is happening between 12 and 3. New music on the playlist, Bop or Flop. Gia brings her song, I bring my song, brand new music. You decide by sending through your voice note on the Uconnect app which one should stay on the playlist. Do that between 12 and 3.
0: Shabbinu! Thank you, my darling. Thank you so much for that. We'll be listening in definitely between 12 and 3 p.m. for the Midday Boost with Marshmallow as well as Kia Ratlakhani. So, out of this, right?
2: Can you trace this tune?
0: So out of that came a few guesses that says Ricky Lake Show. And now this is the big reveal. Let's find out. Okay. It is indeed, wow, 1993 to 2004. That's how long it ran. Okay. So this is it. The Ricky Lake Show.

0: You know what's interesting? As this sound is playing, I'm trying to remember it. For the life of me, I can't remember it. Eh? And I used to watch Ricky Lake Show. But for some reason, I can't remember the sound. Or maybe Nagetana, when there was drama, ne? Maybe I didn't pay attention to this one. But you know what? We are getting 100%. Yes, we are. Have a great weekend. Have a great one. Keep it safe and keep it cutesy. Remember, I've got nothing but love for you. Okay, we meet up on Sunday, 10 a.m. to 2 p.m. for the Purple Soul Train, the first installment. Have a beautiful one, okay?
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2: The temperature, Khajana, Rustenburg 13, Mahikeng.

0: Janam.
1: Pending the determination by this court of the applicant's review under case number 2026/119192, the first and second respondents are interdicted from proceeding with the public impeachment hearings in terms of Rule 129 capital M of the National Assembly Rule. Two, the cost of the application shall stand over for determination by the court which hears the review. The judgment will be made available on case lines and safely shortly after we adjourn this court.
2: Re salefo mo presidente o amogetse katlholo eno siboledi sa ga Ramaphosa Vincent Magwenya.
3: The president had asked the court that impeachment proceedings be paused until the court finalizes a separate application for a review of an independent panel's report following an incident at the president's game farm. President Ramaphosa reaffirms his respect of judicial independence and separation of powers enshrined in our constitution. The president will continue to cooperate with and abide by processes of accountability.
2: Mokhuduthamaga wa lefapha la dipuso selegae mono Northwest wa geng Molapisi o ikwetse go baeteledipele ba dimasepala go dira mmogo mo go tlhomamiseng dimasepala le go netefatsa fa di rebola ditirelo ntle le kgoreletsego. O buile jaana kwa kopanong ya Municipal Intergovernmental Executive Committee mono Rustenburg.
4: Molapisi stressed that the success of the intervention depends on the cooperation of both municipal administration and political leadership.
5: Colleagues, municipalities must strengthen infrastructure planning, preventative maintenance, disaster preparedness, revenue collection and record management. Promoting resilient and sustainable municipal services require more than surviving crisis. It requires building municipalities that can prevent crisis, manage risk, and continue serving
4: communities. He described the intervention as a significant step towards stabilizing, strengthening, and equipping local municipalities to deliver quality services. Kwekezurikobe, News Note, Rustenburg.
2: Mo presidente wa umkhonto we sizwe party Jacob Zuma o tsere taolo ya matlole a lekoko ka tlhamalalo. 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Pego ka Silva Sibiya.
6: News Note has seen a letter dated 23 July in which Zuma communicated his decision to all national, provincial, regional and other relevant party structures. In the letter, Zuma said no individual or structure, including the Secretary General, Treasurer General or any other office bearer, may access or operate the party's bank accounts without his written approval. News Note understands that the decision follows allegations by senior party members that funds belonging to the organization were misappropriated by other senior officials. Zuma describes the move as a temporary measure. Silva Sibiya, News Note, Johannesburg.
2: Tla janong re di konosetse ka ntlha kgolo. Kgotlatshekelo kgolo ya Western Cape e a tlhotse gore tiro ya impeachment committee e emisiwe. Dikalo tsa ura eno re tsa tsedingwe mo ureng e latelang.
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8: Message to my soulmate, motho a bolimo o ka batho ba ritse a ka tima. 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
11: Happy Friday!
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12: Well, we're not paid,
11: but you are paid, right? Whoever you are listening to. Well, you are listening to us. What am I saying? Wow, it's a Friday effect, Kia. Oh, brand new music is coming up, Kia. These particular songs that came out, ne? Mm-hmm. And I just want to make notable, mention to them, you know? There's an R&B one, Kia. This is for Purple Soul Train, I guess.

0: ke yo sa dumele kana yo ke bua ka R&B wa setsa tsidifala ngwanyana
1: it's okay ke tsoba na papiro gona no
0: let's have a listen ona le voice nyane na le bo Whitney nyana her name is Ayana Lee I like to believe

0: Hey! Okay, also that's my... You are looking in the air. You are through the air.
1: Yeah. What now, about her? What's nice? What's, I mean...
0: It's nice. Don't you think?
1: She's South African.
0: No, she's not, unfortunately.
1: She sounds very South
0: African. Britain. The South African one, Kia. Why you see Zulu pop? Something Zulu called Zulu pop. Pop. Yeah. Home busy. Have a listen.
1: Yes. Oh! Sounds more like it.
0: Come on.

0: have it.
1: You should have taken it for Bob of Flop, Kia. Yeah?
0: No, they were not going to vote for me.
1: Oh, I'm easy to get the boosters. Let's get started. Zinkumalo, I will my dala tuxin. Okay, it's a volume of my sweetie.

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1: Michelle, listen, get us, Budali.

0: One more time. Come on. It is Daft Punk with One More Time right here on UFM. DJ Zinte is coming up. Cash Time Fam with a throwback is also coming up. 19 after 12 p.m. Do you know that we're going to get a new... What are you doing? Oh yeah, your t-shirt says some vulgar words.
1: It's provocative.
0: It's provocative.
1: So it keeps, I don't want it to show on camera.
0: It keeps viewers viewing.
1: Yes.
0: If it's on camera.
1: Let's go.
0: Do you know that there's a rumor that we are going to have a 5 rand note and a 10 rand coin?
1: 5 rand note?
0: No.
1: Oh, 500 rand note.
0: Yes, that's what I said.
1: Okay.
0: Where's your brain?
1: No, yes. 500.
0: 500 note. And a 10 rand, I think this is for like car guards. 10 rand. 10 rand. Your coin. That is a lot of money.
1: That sounds wrong.
0: That's a lot of money at the same time.
1: But also remember how many coins you have to put together to make
0: yes.
1: the 10 rand.
0: Yes.
1: So they would have saved our lives, I think.
0: Yeah, I think so as well. I mean, we always had, you know, legendary Nelson Mandela. Holy shit.

0: Atla. Ha, ha, ha.
1: On the nose.
0: On mostly on all the money. He's there, not the coins, of course.
1: Yeah, most of the
0: but
1: nose.
0: Yeah, he's everywhere. And also, there's a feature, yeah, animal. Somehow, it's always there.
1: Yes, all nodes have an animal.
0: I'd like to know from you.
1: The big five, yeah.
0: Yeah, let's say the 500 rand note is being done, 100%. What would you think would be featured in there? If you were, let's say we hire you as a designer for the 500 rand note, what would you put in there?
1: You know what? Never mind me.
0: Mm-hmm.
1: I would suggest they handpick, say, 5 designers.
0: Okay.
1: South African designers.
0: Yeah.
1: And then they give them creative liberty. That way, you know, when you have this coin, you are holding at the top of my head, Wanda Lefoto's work.
0: Yeah, okay.
1: Tebe Magugu's work in your hand.
0: Yeah, yeah,
1: something
0: yeah,
1: like that.
0: 100%.
1: Don't you think?
0: I think it can work, but it's a bit boring. We want something that represents South Africa. Let's say anything that represents South Africa.
1: What would we have?
0: I think the bird that annoys everyone.
1: The Hadida.
0: Yeah.
1: But we already have animals, man.
0: Yes, more animals.
1: No.
0: The Hadida is part of South Africa.
1: Cancel everything that's already there.
0: No.
1: I think so, man.
0: What should be there then, Wayne, from your point of view? Anything that says South Africa. Doesn't need to be serious.
1: I think
0: whether it's a landmark or something.
1: Certain words can like, go on the note. Like, you understand?
0: Yo.
1: Exactly.
0: I would like to know from you, boosters. Come through on the UConnect app. Also, I think Ngudu should be
1: no,
0: in there.
1: No, man.
0: Yes, we a bottle of Ngudu should be there.
1: We don't drink that
0: it's
1: much.
0: It's South Africa. Come on, put that Ngudu in there. Please, come on, man. Oh, fish and chips. Hey, now.
1: Yes.
0: Look
1: see
0: at that.
1: Fish and chips.
0: Yes.
1: I agree with you there.
0: Send through your voice notes, boosters. What do you think? What should we put on that 500 rand note? What should be in there? Send through your voice note on the UConnect app right about now.
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11: Motho o sa utlweleng UFM le motho o sa utlweleng show ya Michelle ke ga ke tsoge ke mmitsa mara ha nna good afternoon guys, I love you.

Pelig och Makalesa. Yes, the night is young, but it won't last forever. If you know you're a diva, Yizori Brizeta.

ring on a calesa. Yes, the night is young, but it won't last forever. If you know you're a diva, you're Zori Rizetta.

0: If the Reserve Bank made you the design of the next bank note, who there be rumors about 500 rand a note? Who or what deserves to be on the bank note? 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Kia said, hey, you know what? That designer, did your designer.
1: Yeah.

0: It's nice, man. And all, but
1: it's gonna do a lot for their career, man.
0: Good for them.
1: And
0: let
1: then
0: them
1: people can go to their countries, take our notes as souvenirs, and they can tell it's good.
0: It's good, but boring. Aye.
1: You want fish and chips.
0: I want fish and chips. I want good over there. I want the hajito.
1: What?
0: Hajita. Did I say hyena?
1: Yes.
0: Hadida, not Haida. What about you? What would you put there? Elon Hore maybe represent South Africa to some extent. Mm-hmm. Let us know on the UConnect app. Send through your voice note.
2: Oh, my love.
0: Hello.
2: For my honey bunch.
0: Baby.
2: Happy Friday.
0: Happy
2: Friday for my love. But where is Anovia? Cat McCallum of 500 rand. I mean, that guy.
0: Hectic.
2: Aye, man. Arubin Cat McCallum. What's your name?
0: Yeah, makes sense. Because okay, clearly he's running the country here.
1: Hmm? No, it doesn't make sense.
0: It makes sense.
1: South Africa's more than criminals, man.
0: I know.
1: Not Kid Magdala. Sorry to burst your baboon.
0: Baboon. Barry.
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7: Yo, Bangani, yo. Le gaik, ke le rata e ron. Ouh, lona. Ouh, le korab te fè. But, ish, what's the game? Ke le wapoy pesen li etan. Le boula portale ebe on point. If it's for the first time you're listening to this show, you're losing your virginity with the best man, UFM. Tango.

0: An oldie but a goldie right here on UFM. Fat Cook and Mahuta together with Unati on this one with Booty right here on UFM. Oh, love this song actually. Takes me back. All right. Going into the future, we're looking at a 500 rand note, which is good, Kia. I think also the 500 note, it's out to in a sense, yeah, hore. I don't carry around a lot of money. I hardly do.
1: It's going to be so overwhelming.
0: No, it's not. Yo. It's not, Kia.
1: Already, I'll turn 200. Or I got maybe 50 rand. Change it some more.
0: Ish. Hey, nagana yan nung susena.
1: 500.
0: Change ya 500. Yeah. Tricky. Another one that they should add. Maybe the great white shark.
1: Is that a South African animal?
0: Yeah. It's always there by the shore of South Africa.
1: Really?
0: Yeah.
1: Oh.
0: Do you have anything else that you want to add?
1: Midday boost.
0: Midday boost, Kia. Let me share. Let's like,
1: put us there on the 15 rand. I 15 rand.
0: 15 rand.
1: 10 rand.
0: Oh, what are 15 rand? I
1: am saying it just to show how odd things can become.
2: Good afternoon, midday boost. Mashallah,
0: Kia.
2: I am not even one of the ones you are.
0: Oh wow.
2: I maybe the last time. Yeah. Hey, it's a Mandela to had the last man. I didn't know what I think. I didn't go banking, I didn't know Powton. Arabian Motzepega smiley sellers are his elevona. I maybe Tarzana Gunyan. I get a pelopery Marcus Rastenberg Litter. Thank you.
0: Oh man, yeah.
1: I agree
0: as well. Petrus Motzepega wouldn't say. Oh wow. Hey, yeah.
3: Oh yeah.
1: Mama, how on ali guy?
0: Gay boots, a Grace no le guy. Rana Brenda no le guy.
1: Ah, me my mom rejected Petrus Mutsi.
0: Wow, really?
1: Yes.
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0: It has been a boy with Last Last right here on UFM. Let's conclude our conversation that we've been having regarding the new rumors around the 500 rand note that is coming to South Africa. So if you were the designer, what would you put? Ke are gore ba the designer bo Thebo Magugu bo Richie Mnisi ba yetse na ka re ba tsenya ha dida. Huh? How about that? What do you think, Wena?
1: Hi Kia. Hi Michelle.
0: Hello.
1: Na rimba bana ba latest, bana ba di latest.
0: Mwanu.
1: $100 bandale from Kanana opening. 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
2: Lawa boy.
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0: Ora ya gore flower boy wena.
2: 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Together as a flower boy.
0: Let's go to the news. Bob of Love is coming up in the next hour.
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4: Dikgato tsa di temperature mo reng eno 22, mo Rustenburg Mahikeng 20, Klerksdorp 17, fa Pretoria di le go 22. 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

0: ANC MP Mikateko Mhlawuli, who sits on the impeachment committee, welcomed the judgment, emphasizing that it affirms the supremacy of the law as well as due process.
1: We respect the independence of the judiciary, and we see this not as a way to impede the parliament into continuing with its obligation to hold the president accountable. But this is the justice that the president has sought of relief pending his review, and we think that the judgment really affirms that everyone in South Africa has a right, including the president himself.
0: The ruling means Parliament is barred from starting impeachment proceedings against the President until his review application has been entertained. Kgaogelo Magolego, Newsnote, Johannesburg.
2: Re sa lefo Lerato Ngobeni le Mabine Seabi baemedi ba Action SA le Raese Mzansi ba dumela fa Parlamente e tshwanetse go seng ka ditsela tse dingwe go netefatsa fa Ramaphosa a arabela bosenyi boo.
3: Action SA is deeply concerned by today's judgment of the Western Cape High Court. We note the dissenting judgment, which found that the president had failed to establish a basis for the extraordinary interim relief that he sought.
4: Raisi Mzansi notes the judgment handed down by the Western Cape High Court, which grants President Ramaphosa a temporary interdict of the Section 89 Impeachment Committee's public proceedings.
2: Mokhuduthamaga wa lefapha la dipuso selegae mono Northwest wa geng Molapisi. 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
5: Molapisi stressed that the success of the intervention depends on the cooperation of both municipal administration and political leadership.
6: Colleagues, municipalities must strengthen infrastructure planning, preventative maintenance, disaster preparedness, revenue collection and record management. Promoting resilient and sustainable municipal services require more than surviving crisis. It requires building municipalities that can prevent crisis, manage risk, and continue serving communities.
5: He described the intervention as a significant step towards stabilizing, strengthening and equipping local municipalities to deliver quality services. Kwegezuri Kobe, Newsnote, Rustenburg.
2: Mo president wa MK Party Jacob Zuma o gapile tsa maiso ya matlole ya lekoko la gabo morago a sena go amoga batlhankela botlhe go akaretsa motshola matlotlo ka karetso dithata tsa go saenela matlole mo di accounteng tsotlhe tsa lekoko leo pego ka Silva Sibia.
7: News Note has seen a letter dated 23 July in which Zuma communicated his decision to all national, provincial, regional and other relevant party structures. In the letter, Zuma said no individual or structure, including the Secretary General, Treasurer General or any other office bearer, may access or operate the party's bank accounts without his written approval. Newsnote understands that the decision follows allegations by senior party members that funds belonging to the organization were misappropriated by other senior officials. Zuma describes the move as a temporary measure. Silva Sibia, Newsnote, Johannesburg.
2: Ganye kwa stream mooring eno ya bongwe ya remakoko a dipolitiki a tlhagisitse maikutlo a farologaneng ka katlholo ya kgotlatshekelokgolo ya Western Cape. Dikalo tsoreng tse di latelang di mooring ya bobedi.
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0: It is Hyperphonic together with Luthando Mzi with Iqanda Lekrodman right here on UFM. Look, it's a celebration and build it at Foro. Yes, build it, go Foro, and we are going to check them out. Let's cross over to them actually and find out that side, go Foro, build it.
1: Right, the big celebrations are continuing at Build It Foro in Trabani. We're celebrating 10 years today. And we have to talk to somebody that's been here from the very first day. There's somebody that's been with Build It Foro for 10 years. Somebody that's been here for all the ups and downs. Somebody that's had to deal with difficult customers or maybe not. And that person is Tumelo. Tumelo Kale. Tumelo Kale is one of the people that have been with Build It Foro for the past 10 years. I imagine the celebration today is even much bigger for her because this is also her 10 years. Tumelo, how are you?
2: I am good, yourself.
1: I'm all right.
2: I'm good.
1: How are you?
2: I'm
1: good. How are
2: you?
1: Moshaneng go zirast. Ya no mo hitla yang fa for Rustenburg.
2: Ke tlisto ke papa.
1: Hey, khontse ya lo gona, eta go tsamaisa papa man. It'll take you to places that you never imagine yourself. You've been with the company Build It Foro for 10 years. So, pila pila lwena ke celebration ya how today.
2: Exactly.
1: How do you feel?
2: I'm feeling good. I've been here, all the ups and downs,
1: yeah.
2: Customers, like we are used to.
1: So it's 10 years later now.
2: Yes.
1: King selo gore o ka re see different from the very first day.
2: Dilo tse dintsi di changile.
1: Yeah.
2: Re berekile le batho ba tsamaile ke tsene ke sa itse sepe.
1: Yeah.
2: Ke sa itse re cement o se mixa le concrete. O cement o se berekisa selo no se.
1: Yeah.
2: Gore se age.
1: Yeah.
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1: So you are an expert now. In these 10 years.
2: Tata.
1: Bona o itse go le botoka thata.
2: Tata.
1: So mo 10 years I'm sure by tlhatlositseng yana. Ba ire tlaqa ba isa go godimo nyana aro ka sky u maka yo nya go siame re tlogela.

0: She doesn't want to talk about her finances, which I absolutely understand.
1: Yeah.
0: The 10 years that you've been with Build It Foro, in terms of the community around, the support that you guys receive, on a daily basis, this and that, how has the experience been?
2: Re kopana le batho ba ba different every day sa gago ke go ithuta batho o itse motho ga tla ka dimotsetse di rileng a tla ka dimotsetse di rileng ba bangwe ba tla ba kwatile o mongwe o tla le happy sa ka gore ke montshe kwa ke motlise fa ga go bonolo ga ke gane le nna ke na le go tsega maikutlo mara ka tlhaloganya gore ke batho ke bereka ka bone o tlhaloganya.
0: And I mean, Luena, to yourself, just as you say, because I'm dealing with customers on a daily basis, maybe let me be nicer to them.
2: Exactly.
0: So Build It for 10 years, unse ole mereki wa kwano. 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For the next 10 years, King Selhoring Okarata Hore say improve, especially when it comes to the benefit of the local community.
2: Community on a yeah, benefit.
0: Yeah.
2: Because delivery on a essentially cheap, and we sorry every year, ka April. 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
0: Okay, so she's got the most beautiful smile, and I think that is one of the reasons you should make your way to Build It Foro. 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
3: Indeed, it is the ultimate vibe. Go out there, go 3573 Malawi Street, go Tabani Unit 1. As you heard, incredible prices are up for grabs. Supplier stalls are there. Free Buruburu. So,
4: yes. The one I was eating was from Nandi Brown.
3: Yes. Yeah. Go out there and get great savings.
5: New music. 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
3: Yellow. The ultimate challenge on this show. Kia.
4: You know.
3: Hey.
4: Yeah.
3: 12-9.
4: 12-9? Yes. 9-12. That's not how you say it. Hey, you almost gave me the shock of my life.
3: Hey, I thought my
4: camera.
3: 9-12.
4: It's not 9-13.
3: 13. Sala was takile for the past 2 weeks. Sala was takile. All right, boosters, you need to send through a voice note while deciding which song should stay on the playlist. The mystery here is that we're not going to tell you gore ke pina ya gamang. So you decide by sending through a voice note on the Uconnect app, 076-260-2815. Reminder, voice note, not a text, voice note.
4: Voice.
3: Lin tui. 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
4: Mulaitza wa lin tui.
3: Hey, mulaitza wa lin tui. 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Here is the first song.

0: Those are the two songs. 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The second song is Black Coffee with, Texan remix of Deep in the Bottom. Where are you? After listening to the two songs, Kia, where are you? How are you feeling?
1: What do you mean?
0: God, how are you feeling?
1: I'm confident. I'm confident as a mother. Yes.
0: Let me remind you again. Here's the first song.

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0: It is Amos together with Mars Music. 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
2: music he's got you covered blow my mind all you have to do is decide whether he's a bop or a flop to the left bop or flop on the midday boost with Michelle.
0: Bona ra tsela ra ba tsena ra ba kanchi kanchi kanchi kanchi kanchi kanchi. All right, you need to send through your voice note on the Uconnect app. Let's just remind you of the songs. The one that is the very first one is Junior Torres with I'm Back. Yeah, dala wena. Wena.

0: There you have it. All you need to do is to send through a voice note. What bolela gore o tsama le mang, o tsama ka which song? The very first one, Gina Torres with I'm Back, or you're going to go with the Tuxin remix of Black Coffee's Deep in the Bottom. Send through that voice note on the Uconnect app. We play the voice notes and the decision in the next few minutes. Like it's like Ghana, and then I'll come back, man.
1: Yeah. Yo, what's up? Baby, let's
2: 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Connect with Michelle and Kia. WhatsApp 076-260-2815.
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0: It is Ghana with Fakumin right here on UFM. Whenever I pronounce this song, hey, that's a hakalele me monebe ki bua mafoko a nnete tse le tla bereka yang le tla intshwarela re kwa le opa ke re BCC SA lone tsontse tse break sometimes
1: ke mang motho
0: ne motona kgolo wa radio
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2: he's got you covered. Blow my mind. All you have to do is decide whether it's a bop or a flop.
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2: Bop or flop on the midday boost with Michelle.
0: Okay, yeah, I'm a bit nervous.
1: I'm also nervous because both songs sound so
0: they
1: good.
0: They are so good. Oh
1: and
0: my god.
1: This week flew by.
0: Yo.
1: We did a big it like it a fofe.
0: Yeah, a fofe.
1: Wow,
0: week,
1: I cannot wait.
0: So it is, you're voting between Junior Torres with I'm Back, or you're going to go for the Tuxin remix of Deep in the Bottom by Black Coffee. Which one did you go for? Ah, the moment of truth. All right. Yes, the first voice note.
1: By Lou Zambrosani.
0: Alina.
4: Then the bottom. Ah, song number two. It can see, but in the bottom.
5: I don't have a confident Larry.
0: Hello.
5: This one is obvious. I'm going with number two. Hello, Yeone.
6: Melaki, Ale Michelle. Nuggets of Male. Junior Torres and Becky Kempo Koshoshan Goofy.
7: 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This time you're more Pretoria. Can I go with song number two? You can never go wrong. Kamalume Black Coffee. Thank you, guys.
0: Alrighty.
8: 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Kia, Kipanda Dallas Vandal Mukanana Ukni. Nagitamayali second so Mutaka Takano new. Gitamal Taka Takano Yu. Dango, Dango. 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
0: How many votes do we have? It's one.
1: Five votes.
0: Get out one.
9: Hi, Michelle and Kia.
0: Hello.
9: Yeah. Kopela umputso ro moka.
0: Ba thong wena.
9: Ba bona 13 L ke e khopela. E be le gore o mo ke tla o choose mo teng. Kopela B. Kopela number 2. Kopa number 2. Yeah, Black Coffee. Thank you, guys. Enjoy your day.
0: Enjoy your day. Yeah, babes.
10: Good afternoon, Kiara Michelle. Hello. I hope you guys are good. I go with the first song. Go with the first song. Good job, love you, good. Love you, guys. Bye.
0: Love you, babes.
11: 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Ugale Teboho Mashaba Mole Manyani.
1: Mashaba.
11: Kitamale number one. Kitamale number one. 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
0: danko.
12: Good afternoon. 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
0: Hello.
12: Na ke tsama le song number 1 in a little that vibe yana go feel it go itse ke ke la bhlano man ke la bhlano itse ke a di qale man a di qale.
0: Oh
1: yes.
0: Kia won.
1: 9-13. We're back, baby.
0: I'm so sad. Hello, Modela Junior Torres.
1: I mean, we can play both of them, but you're not getting a point. Because it's the next song and it's Friday. We can break the rules.
0: Should we? I'm so angry. Damn. Yes, it's la borra.
1: We'll close with it.
0: Yeah.

0: Tuxin remix of Deep in the Bottom around here on UFM. All right, congratulations, Kia.
1: Thank you.
0: Wow.
1: It's a nice song.
0: Debatable. I think it's an okay song.
1: It's a great remix.
0: Yeah, it's a great remix.
1: Yes.
0: I'm,
1: you

0: I when it sounds better than the original.
1: Yeah. I expected more. Maybe. Mm. Yeah. Maybe it's because we know the lyrics. We know everything.
0: Should I give you a secret to winning the Bob of Love?
1: Yeah!
2: We made it! Thank you!
0: Wow. Hey, Marcel, I need you guys.
1: No, it's not me. What do you mean?
0: You're not pressing the button.
1: What do you mean? I'm not pressing
0: anything.
1: There's
0: a difference between the time that I win and when Marcel wins.
1: Negative.
0: When Marcel wins, the celebration all round. Even I clap for him.
1: What do you mean? I clap.
0: People clap.
1: Nah, man. Okay. All right. Congratulations, Heki.
0: Yes. Salagon 9. Single visit, boys. Marco double. Tom. Leo with me, Bob of Love, next to Great Talagawena.
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13: Yo, Kian, Michelle, you holding the digital bitch. I can't stop smiling. Yo, I can't stop smiling. UFM, I want to intune with you guys. Thank you. Salam.

0: is Chronicle Deep with Murder on this one. We are right here on UFM. In the next hour, we're going to celebrate. We'll be crossing over, rather, to a celebration that is happening at Build It Foro. That is 3573 Malawu Street in Tlhabane, Unit 1. So we'll be crossing over to them in just a few. Also, on the way in the next hour, Kia. Hey, what's the mask? I'm going to go Mazulu. Hey, Africans kosi kumaskandi.
1: What?
0: Yeah, exactly that. Yeah. That's what's happening now.
1: Oh, okay.
0: Africans kumaskandi. Interesting, eh?
1: I don't hear it.
0: You will hear it.
1: Alright.
0: Oh! Africa Burakabu.
1: Give us a line.
0: Ekhan.
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3: Di kharata tsa di temperature mo Rustenburg DM go 17, Mahikeng DM go 16, Potchefstroom le Pretoria DM go 18. 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
4: ANC MP Mikateko Mhlaoli, who sits on the Impeachment Committee, welcomed the judgment, emphasizing that it affirms the supremacy of the law as well as due process.
5: We respect the independence of the judiciary, and we see this not as a way to impede the parliament into continuing with its obligation to hold the president accountable. But this is the justice that the president has sought of relief.

0: Ibono.
1: ExCeneSA is deeply concerned by today's judgment of the Western Cape High Court. We note the dissenting judgment, which found that the president had failed to establish a basis for the extraordinary interim relief that he sought.
2: President Lindsay notes the judgment handed down by the Western Cape High Court, which grants President Ramaphosa a temporary interdict of the Section 89 Impeachment Committee's public proceedings.
3: Lefapha la badiri le supile kgatelopele mo tirong ya lone mo ngwageng wa ditšhelete wa 2025-2026. 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
4: The department achieved an overall performance of 86% with three key programs attaining a perfect 100% performance score. Through the Employment Services of South Africa, known as ESSA, more than 1.1 million work seekers were registered nationwide, surpassing the annual target. Every province exceeded its registration target, demonstrating the growing reach of employment services across the country. The department also registered an impressive 268,000 employment opportunities.
3: Moporesidente wa SAFA Danny Jordaan o gapetse thoko dipego tsa gore mokatisi wa Bafana Bafana Hugo Brooch o neetswe kontraka ya ngwaga gape. 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Danny Jordaan wa tlhalosa.
5: One thing I can say, that there is no such thing that SAFA signed a one-year contract with Bruce. It doesn't exist, and it's better that these are not put out there. So I just came back yesterday, and I saw, what is this now?
3: Kanye kwa Strong Mureng ya bobedi ya makoko a dipolitiki a tlhagisitse maikutlo a farologaneng ka katlholo ya kgotlatshekelo kgolo ya Western Cape. Dikalo tse reng tse di latelang di Mureng ya boraro.
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0: It is the latest one from KO together with Scott Mapuma, Danya, Debs. Oh, you now got the dubs.
1: And he's your homeboy.
0: I know. 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Anyway.

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3: tata
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2: kana
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2: 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stand a chance ya go ina 5000 rands for a build it voucher Jojo 2400 liter water tank one of 5 flat pack finisher prizes plus many more in store giveaways how le beletse bo di option ntse ke feng ele 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
2: all right join us on the 24th of July of course that is today 10th birthday celebration build it for enjoy a fun filled day with supplier stalls Budavos rolls great savings and plenty of in-store prizes. Remember the competition draw date is on the 8th of August this year. So on this day, that's when you'll know if you won yourself the 5,000 rands build it voucher, the Jojo 2,400 liter water tank, or one of 5 flat pack furniture.

0: prizes. Re mo tsabi re itumeletse thata go nna le lona gompieno. Re itumela thata fa ile gore you know, the services that are being provided by Build It Forum, it's something that is close to your heart, something se le gore sa go thusa lwana jaaka moagi wa Tlhabane. 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
1: All
0: right, there you have it, folks. Thank you so much. Tlhabane is where you are. You still got plenty of time to make your way out here, and let's have some fun.
2: There you have it. 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

It is getting warmer and warmer here outside, and I'm loving it. Artwork sounds with the Cubs of the Small on this one. Awesome God right here on UFM. Send through the words countdown challenge on the UConnect app so that we can play with you. We are waiting. So do the right thing. Send through the words countdown challenge on the UConnect app. As I said earlier, Gia, there's a song. I think it's all over social media. Someone decided to translate it. Someone decided to translate it into Afrikaans. Setswana as well is somewhere in there. Just let's have the listen to the original bit.

0: You know the song, ne?
1: I've heard it.
0: Yeah.
1: I obviously scrolled very quickly, but I've heard it. Hey,
0: my boy. So this guy, I forgot his name. Oh my word. Why do you... I heard it in my head a few seconds ago. But here is the song we're going to include Afrikaans. Which Afrikaans are going to translate?
1: A little bit.
0: A little bit?
1: Yeah.
0: What's going to call us Afrikaans?
1: Yes, but ask everyone that did Afrikaans from grade 3.
0: La mahala fela la chila.
1: No, slang ganar fitile
0: fizio. Can you prat di?
1: Ow. One of the...
0: I brought from you.
2: Ek is so lief vir die life, maar soms voel ek life as nie lief vir my nie. 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

0: Sounds like a national anthem.
1: I mean, great. Are they Zulu?
0: Who? The guy?
1: Yeah, the person that...
0: I think so. Should be.
1: Translated it. Because that would be a breath of fresh air. Usually they just want to speak their language.
0: Yeah, that's
1: so
0: true.
1: So that's nice.
0: I think he is Zulu.
1: Wow.
0: Yeah. Diverse.
1: Re-diverse.
0: Aren't we diverse?
1: What? Oh, the country.
0: He's
1: had to well about the work of Harimba.
0: They
1: are not diverse.
0: He was. Chavas Africa Mura.
1: Hey,
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0: man. Okay, let's take Vigra deep on this one. Oh, I love this song. It annoys me like here. What's up to me, my girl?
1: It's your race against the clock. The stakes are high. The excitement is striking and the clock is ticking. This is Calm Down Challenge.
0: Yes, for the last time this week, hopefully today we get 10 out of 10. We only have one this month. So hopefully today we get another one.
1: Yes.
0: Yeah. Let's like one person a month. Let's see. Who are we playing with?
1: We're playing with Chucky D. Chunky D. Chucky D.
0: Which one?
1: Chucky
0: or Chunky?
1: Chucky.
0: Chucky D.
2: Hello, everyone.
0: How Chucky. Are you, Chucky D?
2: Yeah, hello, na.
0: Ah, Rishab, what a name. Who is that guy, Chucky D?
2: Hi, he's a nickname, is Mohai.
0: Oh, okay. It's Lee Young.
2: I was a rapper for school.
0: Hala! Hala, Chucky D. I'm going to throw a lady bars.
1: Ah, Marcel, don't do that. You're going to make him nervous and he's going to
0: okay,
1: get all of these questions.
0: After the countdown challenge, you give out the bars, ne?
1: If you get 10 out of 10.
0: I super
1: I think dear. if you fail, yes. You are rapping for us.
0: How?
1: Yes.
0: How? Ne?
2: Kitabone.
0: Rekomari bas marosa roh. Ne?
2: Kitabone, because I've not been on that part so long.
1: Chucky, do you read in Braille?
2: So, yeah. You can tell
1: me. Hey, do you read in Braille? Or Kitabone? I agree you are not blind. Kora oru abone, you will rap for us.
2: I just like a little more music.
1: Oh,
0: hot,
1: Saturday countdown challenge.
0: Hey, what is this now? Why is it Tomaya Jigu countdown challenge? In? All right. Chucky D. All right, let's get into it.
3: The game begins in 3, 2, 1.
0: Kia.
1: And true of Arsimulabante.
0: Chucky D.
1: Somebody said I love you. Hey, let me
0: yeah,
1: put
0: no,
1: this thing
0: sure.
1: Down.
0: Hey,
1: no, I'm shocked. Okay, let's
0: oh
1: go.
0: Oh, my gosh.
1: So I apologize. Wow.
3: The game begins in 3, 2, 1.
1: True or false, Midday Boost is getting paid today.
2: Come again.
1: Midday Boost is getting paid today.
2: No, false.
0: Yes.
1: What bird would Michelle like to see on the 10 rand coin?
2: Kuduku.

0: Name one fashion designer mentioned by Kia on the show today.
1: Pass.
0: Which store is celebrating their birthday?
1: Birthday is Hawaii.
0: What is the Bobo Flop score line?
1: 10-1.
0: Name Michelle's Bobo Flop artist.
1: Torre, Jaina Torre.
0: What language is the Muscadi song translated to?
1: Afrikaans.
2: Yes.
0: What note is the Reserve Bank introducing?
1: Come again?
0: What note is the Reserve Bank introducing?
1: 500 note.
0: When are we playing Michelle's Bobo Flop song?
1: Come again?
0: When are we playing it? Michelle's song.
1: When are you playing it?
3: You suck!
2: Chucky D!
0: Chucky
2: Icon!
0: Chucky D! You just be saying stuff,
2: Icon! Oh, Chucky D, now I love you!
0: What's the name of the bird?
1: Kudugu! Stop laughing!
0: And then, Marcel, what is Flop artist?
2: What is the artist's name?
0: The name.
1: Do you want me to say
0: it? No, say it again. I can't so we can give you your point.
1: Oh, I said Jaina Torres.
0: Chucky, you must play every day.
2: I love you, Chucky. Oh, I love you down. Oh, my word. Where have you been?
0: Yes. But Chucky, also, you must stop this thing of yours where you listen and you don't interact.
1: Come again.
0: You don't have to voice note during the show. When are you going to send a countdown challenge?
1: No, I
0: don't get
1: your
0: voice. No, it's not the rule. It's just the midday boost culture.
1: Oh, okay.
0: Junior Torres.
2: Hoduku. We love you, Mari. Ojile Gacheko. I'll try it happen next week, ne?
1: Okay, thank you, guys.
2: Love you.
0: Bye.
4: The stakes are high.
5: 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What did Michelle buy the team?
6: Pizza.
2: Yes.
6: Kinebri.
2: One more, this one.
0: What time did Bafana play on Sunday?

0: Sensies.
1: Oh my god, sorry.
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0: It is Oskido together with Dante Dust with Tiki Tiki 2.0 right here on UFM. You and the boys are coming up between 3 and 6. Hello, Jamar.
1: Hey, how are you doing, Michelle?
0: Ramona, tu wena
1: ujwa. I'm all right. Where's the beautiful lady? Is she there?
0: Hiyo.
1: Yeah, hi-yo. Please just tell her to have an amazing weekend. Hey, what a beautiful lady she's been this week.
2: Thank you so much.
1: Yeah, no, thank you so much. Anyway, we're going into you and the boys between the hours of... Ay, man.
2: I think you should call Michelle beautiful.
1: Michelle. Michelle Omo handsome. Yeah. Handsome Michelle, how are you? Hey, now.
0: I'm good and you, Chama.
1: Chapo. And that was the first and the last time. Anyway, I want to know from you guys. Very simple. So, a lot of people are getting into the habit of creating content, and public pranks have been a real thing. We see our grandmothers, our grandfathers, getting pranked in town. So I want to know from you, are you for public pranks, or are you thinking that public pranks are unnecessary? Which one do you think? Are you for public pranks, content-wise, or not?
2: No, don't
0: prank
2: do
0: that. Moto.
2: In public, until it happens to you, Marcel.
0: Pranka. Hello, a small heart, pre-fat.
2: And there's always a camera capturing you. Next thing you are telling me, I don't care.
0: Public, are you?
1: Also, Michelle, you might be saying you're in Dubai and then Narobona ole go to work.
2: No, I'm just saying.
0: Exactly. Nagirile ka Thailand last year. I was in Thailand.
2: So did you mind?
1: Anyway, all of that, and Kaiser Chiefs is going to join us on You and the Boys.
0: Oh, yeah! Mafana waka. Yo. Khotlo ba monate between 3 and 6. Because it was like Glamour Boys. Yarr.
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6: My name is Nelson Kesa and I'm a human rights defender. 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The future is listening. Young boys are watching. Young girls are hoping. 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
0: Yeah, let's get out of here. It's Shaila. Hi, Shaila. Habibi. It's Shahwani. All right.

0: adverse outpatient.
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2: The Speaker of the National Assembly will study the judgment carefully together with the reasons of the court to determine its implications for the work currently being undertaken by Parliament and the National Assembly in relation to this matter. The Speaker will, after due consideration of the judgment and its reasons, determine the appropriate way forward in relation to the work currently before the National Assembly in accordance with the Constitution, the Court's order and the rules of the National Assembly.
1: Tsalefo monastilo wa impeachment committee makashule Ghana le no tshoetse jana malebana le katlholo eo.
3: We will abide by the decision of the Western Cape High Court, but we will study the full judgment to see which aspect of the work we can proceed with, because from what I heard is that there is a public hearing that we cannot proceed with. But once we have studied the full judgment, we will give further updates in terms of the work that we have to do as the impeachment committee.
1: Kanye kwa Strong Mooring eno ya boraro ya re commission ya ga Madlanga reditse kopo ya rakgwebo wa Northwest Suliman Karim ya gore bopaki ba gago kwa commissioning e o bubusediwe morago e bile bodirwe mo kemereng dikalotse ura boraro tse dilatelang ke ditlhogo sume ya mararo maraga ura eno.
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5: And watch your sports headlines. Sir Fatou Mabasa could be heading to Morocco. And former Bafana Bafana coach Peter Mosimane has confirmed that Safa approached him as part of his succession planning for the national team. These and more at 20 past 3.
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6: Good afternoon to you. Let's quickly take a look at your latest in terms of traffic. We're going to be starting in Klerksdorp, where traffic is fairly quiet this afternoon, so you don't need to really worry. But if you are seeing something different, or maybe you are caught in traffic somewhere, you can be able to just let us know. 0762602815. Otherwise, there seems to be some congestions, specifically in the CBD. If you are on Anderson Street, this is towards North Street, there is some delays that you will experience there as well. There's also more delays that have been reported specifically on Voortrek Road. This is towards the N12. And that's where you will also find yourself queuing a little bit this afternoon. Then we move towards Potch, where traffic is also not as bad as it was yesterday. But if you are in town, you will be queuing specifically if you are around the Mooi River Mall. There's been delays that have been reported there. Also on the N12 towards Ikageng Road from Beyers Nodier Avenue. There's some delays that you will expect there as well. Chief Albert Lithuli Street, where it meets Thabombeki Way towards the Mooi Med Hospital. There are some delays that you will experience on both ways, so just exercise caution. I'm going to be leaving it in Rustenburg, where the bulk of the traffic has been reported this afternoon. If you are in the CBD, you will be queuing specifically on Swartrechens Road. This is towards Dr. Morocco Drive. If you are heading on that specific road, there's heavy traffic in that road both ways. Also, if you are on the Rustenburg North side on Napoleon towards Dr. Morocco Drive, there's a lot of traffic there, so you'd need to just exercise some caution if you are driving there. Also in the CBD, Oliver Tambo Drive, this is towards the Beyers Nodier as well as towards Cox Street. There's heavy delays in that side of town. 0762602815. Please contribute towards the traffic. Otherwise, keep your eyes on the road, ears on UFM.
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4: Chaisa, Rivaye. Jomo, Jones, and Morana Matsena driving you home. It's You and the Boys, Monday to Friday, 3 to 6 p.m. UFM in

0: Coffee. This one is called Deep in the Bottom. It's music taking us to the time 15:10. That's exactly how we get into the Friday edition of You and the Boy.
1: Do you ever get that wake up, dress up, show up kind of energy? 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
2: The sound that drives you home.

0: Well, this one is a remix of original that came out back in 2009. Bongi Dube, Coffee Bar is the name of this one. But it's a beautiful remix by Mpo Wave. It's music taking us to the time 15:15. If you had no reason to go anywhere this weekend, we are definitely giving you that.
1: Yeah.
0: That's exactly how we get into the Friday edition of You and the Boys.
2: I don't wanna go.
0: How it is. Yeah.
1: Ow.
2: Hey, this song is making sure that I misbehave this weekend.
0: Listen.
1: Look at you.
0: Let me tell you, man, that's exactly why we're here, to remind you that the weekend is here. I guess I'm Mikey Juan. I'm going to be talking aka Jomo Chubby Sexy Ninja. A big shout out to the beautiful lady that just left the building, as well as Zeki. Michelle. Yeah, Michelle.
3: No, the beautiful ladies.
0: The beautiful lady and Michelle.
3: Yeah. Oh, Michelle, what are you, Michelle? What are the ladies?
2: So he's not beautiful.
0: Get Michelle, man.
2: Michelle is not beautiful.
0: Oh, yeah, you know, I'm beautiful.
3: Gore homo raro beautiful. Michelle, you are beautiful, baby. You are beautiful. When I heard it, you are beautiful.
0: There's only one person that deserves the beauty title.
3: Ratlhakane.
0: Anyway, yes. So, how are you doing? Morena Matsena.
2: Jomo Ratlhakane, naga sharp.
0: Ratlhakane.
2: Askies. I meant.
0: Ratlhakane. No, what are you doing?
2: I apologize.
0: How are you? Good standing.
2: Yeah, good standing.
0: Aye, wa bona tlaba bolela tse di sa boledi. Jones Black Jesus, how are you doing? It's a Friday.
1: The boys are back. This is You and the Boys. You are firm in tune with you. It's a 15:16 ga ile gore nako e botlhokwa mo le moteng e ke Friday ga ile gore e bokete thata. Number 1 Jomo ke sharp, but number 2 ke fetse kopana le Thaban Jack Stankola masemola mo Swartregens Road. Ntse o bua gore traffic.
0: Yeah.
1: Ase gore e ke traffic ele, ga se gore ke traffic. 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Yeah, and o stakile ha stakilan.
0: Yeah.
1: Sister Romong o stakile lene ka shengelengele ke kolo is gethembenya na sage di pedi ke gethembelo ndi stakile. 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
0: And I'm ready yo cause.
1: O utlwele.
0: Shout out to Hayet. At least we see batho ba mometseng ba tla itse rena bolela nnete.

0: By the way, guys, I on my way here, I also saw that the shirts are in. Would I be wrong for buying the South African shirt?
1: Yeah, 600.
0: Proudly South African by the corner. Because I saw one here by Helen Joseph.
1: No, happening? Don't do that.
2: No, I'm lost.
0: Is it wrong?
3: All the regas keepers of Bafana Bafana go strati.
0: I mean, the World Cup is done.
2: No, Jomo, then you are not working with us.
1: Yeah.
2: That's number one.
0: Anyway,
2: no.

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1: Listen, man, we're doing Salt or Pepper. Hey, the things that happen off air. Anyway, we're getting into it. Salt or Pepper. We are ending the week with a very high note. So I have something for you guys. Let's take a listen, and then we can make a judgment after it.
2: All right.
3: Hey, baby. My love, can just phone up Lela Sharp because Kika texting. I get a no. The 10,000 kibo. I get a just phone up Lela because I'm just texting him Sadia Rao.
2: I know this one.
4: Can I message taxi limo sadiwa?
2: Yeah, my man. Listen.
3: Kera kena message taxi limo sadiya. 12,000 kibo ni bide kera ten.
2: And the more taxi kibo sadiwa
3: 12,000. But now, you know what? Kita phone la reke follow. Or yana reya follow because I get to follow follow kaya. Babes, there's no way nka go reply ang. Oh, na ka mo taxi.
1: Hey, na, na me ba.
2: Sha. Habile, o smi poni mo taxi. O tsha di fele o bela.
3: Ah, guys.
1: Munna mang.
3: Sorry, guys.
5: Ah, o tsha o ira la.
3: Kang.
5: Munna mang.
3: Just to know. Ah, eh, ka la my brother. Sorry, my brother.
2: Is what taxi me ya thaba no reply dog.
3: No, Drala, can we go? Why do you want to see the number, my sister?
1: So, in essence, this is a public prank where this lady is basically saying to a fake boyfriend, Masari, how do you think I'm going to go? So, guys, with this type of thing, yes, that's so.
2: Joma, I know the video. There's like 12 or 13 women in that taxi. Unse ko morago go back sitting over lebelete. So, those ladies, if they're going to go to the taxi, they're going to go to the taxi. They're going to go to the taxi. They're going to go
1: Listen, we want to know from you, which one are you? Do you think public pranks are necessary? Is it one of the ways in which we keep ourselves busy? 0762602815. Salt says, hey, Bona, let's keep public pranks the way they are. People love it. Curiosity as well as, you know, pranks. It's something that we love as a country. Pepper says, no, man, public pranks are unnecessary. Which one are you? We find out from you when we come back.
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3: I think since we're talking about pranks, it's better off we start with what's happening there at SAFA. Former Bafana Bafana coach Peter Masimane has confirmed that SAFA approached him as part of its succession plan for the national team. This is right after SAFA said, no, we didn't say we gave Hugo Broos an extension, a one-year extension. On the other end, Broos is saying, I'm not... It's a lot going on. This is a public prank that I think shouldn't happen at all.
4: SAFA is a prank office.
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3: SAFA.
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3: And Musimane says discussions focus on the future direction of Bafana, adding that while recent progress under Hugo Broos deserves credit, South Africa should continue aiming higher and build on past achievements at both AFCON and the FIFA World Cup. Also on other news, Serafatso Mabasa could be heading to Morocco, with the champions Maghreb Defes emerging as favourites to sign the free agent striker. The former Orlando Pirates forward has attracted interest from several Betway Premiership clubs, but his priority is a move abroad. Pyramids FC remain interested, although foreign player quota restrictions have complicated a deal. And then moving over to the Formula One, well, the championship leader Kimi Antonelli says he's hoping to avoid more than just mistakes at this weekend's Huriganian Grand Prix. Now, the 19-year-old Mercedes driver revealed his father jokingly threatened to wring his neck like a chicken after another unnecessary track limits warning at the Belgian Grand Prix. Now, Antonelli admits that he needs to be more disciplined as he heads to Hungary, with a 45-point lead in the Drivers' Championship. Now, that's your 320 Sports. I'm Morena Matena Kebatena on your UFM Sports.
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0: Oh man, it's music coming from Rush Hour. Yeah, not the movie Rush Hour. Well, it's a combination. DJ Slick, Atamale Mesh Beats. It's called La Pisa 2026. It's a Friday, so it's New Music Friday after all. And that's exactly why we're giving you some of the best jams. It's 15:27. We're getting into this one. So, public pranks, guys. All right, let me tell you one thing. Now, I don't have a problem, in a sense, with us laughing. I only have an issue, honestly, when Elibatu Abahulu, like, she's in like her 50 something year, like, you know, and these people, like, they're very fragile. So, you know, Tosa Mamzu, like, oh,
1: yeah, no.
2: Jones
0: literally goes at it, man. Let's take one voice note. Kutlule are go skolong babule night school because go tletse magolo.
1: I'm on it. It was in the reality game. It was 23 hours. What about so hakere ka lebelle kere yo bo ba khala be ba ka nakane ka principal are ka re no go batla bule night school lebelle batho ba tsabile skolong motsega re batle skolong busi.
0: Let me quickly take this one.
3: Dumelang.
1: Hi,
3: Dumela. I'm Gary Gatling, Gary Prank. Was it the prank that in the bathroom? Because we miss a pillow, especially where Mona are concerned, Ole Mosadi. Where Mosadi is concerned, Ole Munda. Aha, Gary Woodsaw, and not of it, or of Fulela. Goro Holland to New York. He mothola sele are e nna ka ofura wena ba nontle bo setso u bona u fufuletswe le ho metha ka one nyana tsepedinyana tlebe bya no mbona u ka yetsa ntho eo ai e manyana ka di prank e manyana guys yo rena ba bamba re ka are khono di handlela are khono di handlela hape re basotho like enjoy guys,
0: thank you. Cheers. One request I have, cameraman, yeah. Please, when the people are nice, shoot up here or some please.
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0: Good afternoon. Let's quickly take a look at your latest in terms of traffic. We're going to be starting in Mufftown, where traffic has actually picked up a bit this afternoon. Please also let us know of any congestions that you are finding yourself in on the WhatsApp number 0762602815. So there is traffic on the R49. This is Shepard Street, as well as you enter on the N18. This is by Modiri Molema Street. There's heavy traffic that is expected in that whole area. If you're also in the CBD, Nelson Mandela Drive, this is past the First Avenue, past the hotel there. There is heavy traffic that you will find yourself in if you're out in Mufftown. Then we move towards Klerksdorp, where traffic has also just gone up a bit. You will be queuing a bit for traffic, specifically if you are driving on the N12 towards Liam Hayes. That's where there is congestions that have been reported this afternoon. On Anderson Street, throughout the whole street, tonale trafiki, that will keep you there waiting for about 4 minutes. There's more traffic that's been registered, specifically if you are using James Morocco. You will find some traffic that's been reported there as well. We go towards Porch, where traffic is not as bad as earlier on, but there is traffic if you are in the CBD. This is towards the Mooi River Mall. In fact, there's traffic at that specific intersection of Parais Avenue, as well as towards Dr. James Morocco Avenue. That's where you will see traffic this afternoon. Otherwise, it is pretty clear on the other sides. Another point that you should worry of traffic on is Dr. Albert Lee Thuli Street, the R53 towards Governor Mbeki. There's heavy traffic that's been registered in that specific side of town. Then I'm going to move towards Rustenburg, where the bulk of the traffic has been reported. If you're heading towards the N4, the Marikana Toll Plaza. There's heavy traffic that starts from the garage there after Kroondal towards the Toll Plaza itself. There is heavy traffic in that whole area. Then there is traffic if you are driving specifically towards town. If you are driving on Beyersnodier, you will see some traffic towards Nelson Mandela Drive. Also more traffic on Oliver Tambo Drive towards President Thabo Mbeki. In town it's bad, so perhaps find an alternative. I see if you are using Watsonia Road, well, it still is as bad. Watsonia Road towards Strumosa is also bad, so perhaps just exercise some caution if you're driving in the CBD of Rustenburg. I'm going to be leaving it in Pretoria, where traffic is also picked up, specifically if you're leaving the CBD towards the north of Pretoria. Steve Biko is heavily backed up. This is from Soutpansberg Street. There's also heavy traffic if you're leaving the CBD through Paul Kruger Street. There's heavy traffic at Madiba as well. 0762602815. Please report traffic there. Keep your eyes on the road, ears on UFM.
4: Clock out and switch lanes while Jomo, Jones, and Morena Matsena are with you till 6 to shake off the day.
0: Right, so we still are shaking off the salt or pepper. We're now well amokai. Public pranks, I was saying, Brother Jones, they must just adjust the camera.
1: Oh.
0: Because una lokong way mna ukhona bona the soulmate ya how mo pranky. Have you gone to the comment sections of these pranks?
1: Yeah.
0: I think that's where the funness is. Give more di wa mote.
1: Yeah, the comments gore bareng what could have done, how they felt. Aru tor na le ma 0762602815. That's our WhatsApp number.
2: Good afternoon squad. Let's begin from number one. Thank so much for the left in back.
0: Sure, would
2: you? Guys, I want a menu lady joke.
0: Yeah.
2: Jokers tell me to move joke. Jokes come from serious situations.
0: Mm-hmm.
2: And as much as I hate them, especially public pranks, because I feel like someone's going to get hurt one day.
0: Yeah. Mm-hmm.
2: Someone's going to get hurt, but die. Joke with your joke. You must have fun. Enjoy your day. Thank you.
1: Thank you so much.
0: Remember that one year more, Rustenburg Mall. Those boys, I guess, in the Barbary Rang. Hey, we got a Varam Club.
1: Pa!
0: Hot man, are we?
1: Are the Zamba fan?
6: Oh, good la fella. I'm going to take a prank. Take a prank. Eh, Bakalabe, Erin Gilu, do medicine.
1: Ah, Mokalemata, Makoshita, Madame Kalabe.
0: Let's see.
7: Gents. 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Sorry mar ai, I'm totally against it. Ramza bana go ba 25 dumelang ke thapile ke teng.
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7: Ramza taka la ditse. Ke teng.
1: Ramza bana le la pise ba tlo re ikhutse ntleng.
0: Ramza bana nya ka bo mamang ke bo kae kae ba marabe.
1: Ba marabe.
0: I know.
1: I can understand.
8: Good afternoon, man. Shapo ya bare. Listening to your show from Mafikeng. You are talking to Zakes, ne?
9: Dango Zakes.
8: Ah, na public pranks ba fetho. Na ka re ke tsone. Thumbs up.
9: Ah.
8: This is just a test of mind, Hore. How trustworthy are you and how do you believe in yourself?
0: Yeah.
8: Nagar di manate, ardi trapen reba trapen katsone. Away ba fito.
0: All right, thank you so much. We're going to get more of them. I used to love the one Sally on Chester, guys. Those were the best, I guess.
1: I mean, he's the king of pranks. No one has come close to him. I mean, Leon, where he said he pranked South Africa, and he make us black people laugh, because he was talking about us, and then he was talking about the white people at the same time. So humor made us to connect with him.
0: There's one I loved.
1: I'm so going to...
0: Dilanga sa kamot.

0: Coming from Bugs and Keys, this one, Tanda, featuring Looney Q. Bona, kiri TikTok challenge utebowa yitu unyaka osanyagi. The kids will definitely teach you it. It's Trala 10.0.
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4: 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Zila.

0: music going back to the year 2010. It's called Konka. Music featuring Tamasha, 1543. It's music that's soothing the heart. And I must tell you, you know someone knows their fashion when they can tell you Hore Kuli Chana's wardrobe is amazing. And so, brother, Jones earlier on this week was like, my man, you know, if someone, if I'll tell you about someone's dress code, Kuli Chana. And I was saying, Jones definitely, if he had a chance to go into anyone's closet, he would go into Kuli Chana's. Who would be yours?
1: It's gotta be Ricky Rick, man.
0: Oh, yeah?
1: Oh, it's gotta be.
0: Man. Why are you telling me this was a visa?
2: Afternoon, that the boys, your Nike paper today, cause anagotering you will hit moto and wamutubari consecante and they just playing. So, or a person fall capillo, you imagine that video, that woman, if she didn't say it's a joke. Nkebe banaba tadilwe being questioned the whole night, bo sohare omanya 10,000 ileko manke mutuile wanyano.
0: I think sometimes you just have to also read the room. There's another one I saw, this same lady, where she stops a taxi. And then I miss a taxi. Kupale memo. Maholo, tsena ka mo. Utswere bag. Kupela beke ele magogo. And then there's no magogo. And everyone is like, I don't know, magogo shuye.
2: And the driver was like, okay, magogo. And again, get the driver go limpopo. Usatone ka vela wena. Okay, magogo.
1: Popo, tsene.
2: Yeah.
1: Lena, halen elwanyan. Lena sa imisi di taxi fela out of.
0: No, we're not from Val,
2: okay,
0: bro.
2: Okay, na go tsa bana, this is a way to know. O ne re tana go Gigi e re fologa go ka sima hala be re tsapa.
1: Ne?
2: Ya nje fela.
1: I did that in Joburg.
2: Yeah.
1: I did that in Joburg.
2: No, no what go betso.
1: Yo, ba tle ba nna tetse.
2: O zala mfana wa mpa.
1: Matsuli.
0: Let's think more.
3: Jovito, Jovito, Jovito Majimbo. 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
0: I have one problem with the prank we were listening to. Why did all the ladies say monna mang gore ba nna ba bona ba ba tse?
2: I know. 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
1: That's my
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0: I've decided to no longer be laughing on the show because like no, get what's happy.
2: No, there's no way it's engeleteng.
4: Afternoon bafethu, afternoon. Yeah, no le nna ka e frostana dai prank. 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
1: Yeah, and you know, every time you go to show ya Jones, go there with an open mind. Even when you watch pranks, have an open mind.
2: Yeah.
1: Sometimes we have to laugh at ourselves because we go through so much, man.
2: This is what they say.
3: Good afternoon, 326 crew, the Jones.
2: Hola, you wanna go? Taps.
3: 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Thank you.
2: Thank you, Mr. Tapelo Peroni. I can hardly let go of like a legend, a Morena fella, and I see the bodyguard.
1: Yo, Morena, I'm going to
4: and then talking to the guy who won it. Pranky. Are we ready prank? Let me know we kids.
2: Oh, yeah.
4: And if you can't be yellow bone or we ready prank.
2: When I le prank him, Morena, before I read to him, the same one, Yamo texting Jomo. So this guy, Yamo texting, and then Zalaro Gracolo, but Mo texting, what about for Bamut? A minute, hello, Mo texting. People, Baba, talk again.
4: Yeah,
2: are hi akimo texting. Yeah, akimo texting. Hlemo na ke radio ke montlung ke robet. Da mana ra o mot ara ke tsamae ka taxi ake skatana ke
4: so.
2: Ara ke skatana. Yeah, ra mo taxi. Ora ke mandi ka tana wena. A fetse ora ba thobo taxi le rata ditaba tsa batho a ke mile lona.
1: 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This afternoon, we're speaking about pranks. It is something that gets us crazy. There's one here, Bushman, and there's another one where they're pranking people. I saw one where this juice pay. You get it in a store and you take an item. That is so crazy, man. At 0762602815, that's where you can be able to tell us, are you salt or are you pepper? As simple as that. Thank you so much for choosing the station, Dumet.
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0: One thing I can tell you about this lady is that she definitely does do the most. 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We're taking you to the time 6 o'clock in style. We're still asking you, are you fond of public pranks? 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Or when our ring cuts on 0762602815.
1: Hey, what are the boys? Hey, Salimo takes him to Anuaraba for me. I don't know, boss. I think Kim Mola Chita Mola half follow. Hey, but let's go a driver. You got to like a driver. I don't know over time follow. I get it right in the same.
0: I'm not sure what you're guys. Study taxi, they're the worst because people are not anticipating them at all. Let's take more.
2: Dumelamba Holo.
3: I don't want to get it. Retain one again.
2: Good day.
3: Remedy some
2: mamma. I am Pepper. Don't prank me. I'm a I believe. It's nice to watch them on like online, but don't do that to me. Yo. Thank you. Enjoy the day, guys.
0: Thank you so much. Enjoy your Friday.
4: Rainbow yogurt for the nasi. I'm like, because of how people are so fragile and now they lost it. Get paper, man. But this is all sensitive for the prank, you know.
0: Yeah.
5: Hi, my Jimbos. Hi.
3: Hola.
5: Hi, good Friday.
3: Who is
5: busy, guys? We are really busy. Mobile pelong rebato remate we. 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I believe hore di joke tse di etsa hore re be relieved somehow somewhere in life. And then how le motho trust your partner. And trust yourself. 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I say go on. Ka di jokes, whether public or not public. At least they refresh our mind. Yeah. Guys, love you. Ke mamang kai kai.
0: Thank you so much. Mamang kai kai. Ke lena le reng ba re.
3: Ke ne batlang ka ba re.
6: Guys.
3: Hola.
6: Wa bona di prank.
3: Yeah.
6: Ere ke le botseng kai. Imagine ona le motho a hao. Okay, let me say then a lady ashule mola oja ice cream, licking the ice cream ashabile monna wa gago khantin mothola o blind.
0: Oh,
6: eh, ora mo fufulelo mo ora ro ka tlhakatlhakane mo ka pelenyana fela. Ai, guys, the prank. Ai, can nete. I never let some more to how I get ice cream. It's not that I paradid sent last at the Uruya when I paradid sent.
3: Can you only know for full of ice cream? Also, like him to
0: how?
7: Dimelang.
3: Hello, Karabo.
7: Now I'm going to be salt and pepper. I am for and against. Like, I'm a person, I'm a very funny person, and I love living in the moment. And Rasilo Silly. Worth the bit of a chuckle or a laugh.
0: Yeah.
7: Then I see nothing wrong with it. I mean, come on, guys. We can't always be serious. Life is too hard for no one or a pillow is serious. But also, as much as holy funny and all, some people do not take lightly to jokes or being humiliated.
0: Yeah.
7: So we need to be mindful, happy. Some people, they can't take a joke, or they have serious health issues, or they are suffering from mental issues. They look at depression, and then whenever joke, and then the next thing comes, so justice for mang because of a simple joke. So, man, it's funny and it's not funny. So I'm salt and pepper.
0: All right, thank you so much. We're wrapping it up
8: with this last one.
0: It's tough for you to hear you. The only thing I heard was Morena Ratlhagane.
3: Lanyala.
0: Yeah, come close.
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10: You see, your second point would make sense if the flighting would be for the purpose of showing that by being there, the medical condition relied on simply does not exist. If that was the purpose, I would understand your point.
11: Yes.
10: I'm not necessarily saying that Ms. Hassim is not going to argue that.
11: Yes.
10: I do not know what she's going to argue. But perhaps until she has argued that point, as I say, from where I'm sitting, I don't think you need the second point. And I repeat, I think it's a weak point for purposes of this should not be flighted.
9: Khabagare Premit a re dumela fa ntlha eno e le botlhokwa gonne komishene tle go dirisa go e dirisa go leka go gatella muelelo wa gagwe mo ditatofatsong tsa gore o bonwe a ja dijo tsa motshegare kwa tikatikweng ya marekelo kwa Durban.
11: Well, I'm caught between a rock and a hard place because during my learned friend's submissions, she may flight the exact footage to make the exact point that Che is putting to me, which is because he was at X place, that brings into doubt the medical evidence. And in fact, that is the commission's case because you know, in their affidavit, they call my client, with all due respect, gratuitously, an inverse outpatient.
9: Parlamente ya re santse se ka se ka katlholo

0: the National Assembly in relation to this matter. The Speaker will, after due consideration of the judgment and its reasons, determine the appropriate way forward in relation to the work currently before the National Assembly, in accordance with the Constitution, the Court's order, and the rules of the National Assembly.
1: Resalefo monastilo wa impeachment committee Makashule Gana le ene re ba sentse ba seka seka pegelo eno mme morago batla tsa tshwetso ya khatelo pele malebana nayo.
2: We will abide by the decision of the Western Cape High Court, but we will study the full judgment to see which aspect of the work we can proceed with, because from what I heard is that there is a public hearing that we cannot proceed with. But once we have studied the full judgment, will give further updates in terms of the work that we have to do as the impeachment committee.
1: Kanye ko strong mooring eno ya bone ya Madlanga Commission e tsweletse pele go reetsa kopo ya rakgwebo wa Northwest ya gore go tlhagisa bopaki ga gago ko commissioning eo go busediwe morago le gore go dirwe mo khemereng. 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
4: At which sports headlines, the Maroon Magellans have confirmed that they will not return to Bloemfontein for the new Betway Premiership season, and Kaizer Chiefs women are confident ahead of Sunday's SAFA Women's Provincial League clash. These are more at 20 past 4.
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5: Good afternoon. Let's quickly take a look at your latest in terms of traffic. We're going to quickly take a look at your traffic in the Klerksdorp. That's where you will see traffic on the N12. This is towards Liam Hayes. That's where you will be queuing for about 4 minutes if you are driving in that side of town. Just be careful if you are there. In Potch, there's traffic in the CBD, specifically around the Mooi River Mall. This is on Governor Mbeki Drive, as well as at Dr. James Moroka Avenue. There's also traffic coming from the N12 West, Paris Avenue, towards the mall itself. Please be careful if you're there. There's heavy traffic in the CBD, Walter Sisulu Lane, as well as on Owens Street. That's where you will be queuing for about 4 minutes. Please exercise caution if you are on that side of town. And we'll move towards Rustenburg, where the bulk of the traffic is. There's bumper-to-bumper traffic towards the N4, Marikana Toll Plaza. If you're heading towards the Moinoi side or towards Bapong, you will be queuing for about 8 minutes. That's towards the Marikana Toll Plaza. There's also traffic when you get towards the R24 South. This is past the Sally Park Primary School. Kloof Road right up until Boven is heavily backed up. The N4 up until Helen Joseph Bridge is backed up. 0762602815. Please report traffic there.
3: Rivaye, Jomo, Jones, and Morana Matsena driving you home. 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

0: promised us a song, and this is after the big song came out, Everybody Wants to Be in Love, that song by Calvin Fellow. So just to tell you, this one is called I'm Back by Juna Torres, ne? So for us to know the song, Elia, Everybody Wants to Be in Love,
1: Calvin Fellow.
0: Yes, Calvin Fellow. Yeah. There's an EP that was released, and the EP is called If It's Not Broken, Don't Fix It. So here's what happened. In that whole EP, there was about four people in there. There's Technique, there's Calvin Fellow, there is Juna Torres, and I think the other one, it might be Tumza Dikota, or it might be Louis Lunch.
1: Yeah.
0: So they all released that EP together. They were meant to market it together. That's where the song, Everybody Wants to Be in Love, was
1: Calvin Fellow. Yeah.
0: Yeah, I don't know what happened, but that song was actually removed from the EP. And that EP is meant to bring back Broken Beat, Bafuit. Remember Broken Beat before my piano came in?
1: Yeah.
0: So it's meant to really bring back that sound. Divine Brothers, Naughty Boy, DJ 40, that sound, it's meant to come back.
1: So this song, that is why it's Wanale Calvin Fellow, so they're from the same stable or the same studio.
0: So you can tell that the production was, you know, they all did production together, because I think it was meant to say, we do the project, we're not answer the single, Calvin Fellow, it's gonna catch up. When it catches up, we release the other ones. I'm back, Juna Torres, and then but I don't know what happened. But anyway, as long as the music is coming our way, 0762602815, we're going to be chatting with you in just a bit. We might have a young surprise for you, man. Rustenburg is yellow, very yellow.
2: We interrupt your regular programming with breaking news out of Rustenburg. Reports are flooding in as flames have been reported at President Boulevard. Eyewitnesses say the blaze is coming from Nandi Braai.
3: That's right. I'm standing right in the middle of the heat at Nandi Braai. The fire is perfectly braaiing vors, chicken, short ribs and beef flavors. Barbecue, mild and hot, served with pap, dombola and even dean.
2: Nandi Braai will be opening and lighting up flames near your area soon. Nandi Braai. Taste so much more.
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11: Let's start with Formula One. Charles Leclerc set the fastest time in opening practice for the Hungarian Grand Prix, but his session ended early after a suspected power failure in his Ferrari. Now, Leclerc finished almost half a second quicker than Max Verstappen, the teammate Lewis Hamilton, third despite complaining about his car's handling. The session was interrupted by a red flag after Lance Stroll's Aston Martin suffered an apparent

suspension failure. And then Maruma Gallant have confirmed they will not return to Bloemfontein for the new Betway Premiership season. The club is relocating its base to Pretoria, while home matches will be played at Royal Bafokeng Stadium in Rustenburg. Now, Chairman Abram Sillo says venue challenges, travel logistics and league compliance influenced the move, with an official announcement expected on Tuesday. And then Kaizer Chiefs women are confident ahead of Sunday's SAFA Women's Provincial League clash against Mamelodi Sundowns ladies. Middlefielder Matobane Mushugi says the Glamour Girls are focused and motivated after losing just two of their 14 league matches this season. Chiefs also head into the clash on a high after finishing third at the Engine Knockout Challenge, with Mushugi urging fans to come out in numbers and back the team. Now that's your 420 Sports. I'm Morena Matena Kia Matena on your UFM Sports.

0: Cool. It's music taking us to the time 16:30. I heard Bar Mahuki Maausi Wako KZN. Anyway, we'll get you more in just a bit. Do you agree, Jones?
1: Yeah, no, she's everywhere. Where is this also fashionable?
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0: Afternoon, let's quickly take a look at your latest in terms of traffic. You can be able to find traffic, or rather you can be able to contribute towards our traffic by sending us a message. It's simple, 0762602815. It's as simple as that. We're going to be starting in Klerksdorp, where traffic has picked up specifically. If you are in the CBD, this is on the N12 East, past Liam Hayes, as well as if you are driving onto the N12 West towards Central Avenue. Those two places, traffic is heavily backed up, specifically on the N12 itself. Then you will see also some delays as you leave the Matlosana Mall on the N12. This is towards Platan Avenue. That's where you will be queuing a bit this afternoon. Then we move towards Potch, where traffic has also been reported in the CBD specifically. If you are on Tabombeki Way, this is towards Mayor Street. There are some delays that you can anticipate there. Chief Albert Lithuli Street, the R53 towards Moimet Hospital there, Tabombeki Way. There are some delays that you will find. Apologies. Then we move towards Rustenburg, where the bulk of the traffic has been reported this afternoon. You will see traffic if you're heading towards Koster, if you're joining the R52 from the N4. There is delays throughout that specific road, so please exercise caution if you are there as well. There's also queues on the N4 towards Helen Joseph Bridge and bumper-to-bumper traffic. Holds and more the Dr. Morocca Drive when you off-ramp towards Tabane and Gilord Park. Also, traffic is bad as you pass Fields College towards the Gilord Park Cemetery. There's heavy traffic that's been reported there as well. The N4 is literally from the Waterfall Mall side right up on

Helen Joseph to Dr. Morocca in the CBD, Haystack, Von Vale, as well as Nelson Mandela Drive, Haystack as well, towards Klopper. There's bad traffic in that whole area. Bosch Street as well, if you're heading towards the east of Rustenburg. So it's pretty packed in the CBD. You just have to exercise some caution. Also, if you are driving towards Tlhabane. I'm going to be leaving it in Pretoria, where there is congestions that have been reported. If you are heading towards the north of Pretoria, well, you will be queuing specifically if you are on Steve Biko Road. This is if you're heading towards the Gesina side. From Soutpansberg, there's bad traffic. Eskiam Patele Drive towards Vonor Boom is badly affected with traffic from the R80 west in that whole Mountain View area. There's traffic towards the R80. If you're leaving town through Eskiam Patele towards Struben, there's bad traffic on that side of town as well. The Fountains Circle is also heavily backed up there as well. 0762602815. That's where you can be able to let us know of any traffic congestions that are happening.

0: These expensive sounds, you can tell that it's the weekend indeed. And Ambutis.
1: Hey,
0: Ambutis.
1: Ah, Rubia.
2: How come all still on a move? Ah, what cancela say?
1: I get it.
0: How cancela say? Barra cancela say, lo.
1: On the move.
0: We are on the move, man. It's a Friday after all. But 2025, feeling good, guys.
1: Yeah, number one, number two, number one, number three, four, number more flight mode, number four, take it by the 25.
0: Wait, yeah, no.
1: Nah, rejo kolo ahwaraba manta. Kolo rego wana misko.
0: So listen, we are talking about finances a bit. So, Brother Jones, for you, yeah. it's obvious. You know what I mean? You can do these things from time to time.
1: Yeah.
0: So apparently money remains one of the biggest sources of conflict in relationships. A 2024 study actually found that married couples who pool at least some of their finances in joint accounts reported higher levels of relationship satisfaction than couples who keep their finances separate. So why are reading the account to study join day because the rotoba hey pick up my relationship.
1: Yeah.
0: What do you say?
1: I mbutis and like you more I can not get it. More and you know similar woman. Join. Silent na rejo la no gaje wona hore no mo ganya la.
0: Yeah, but
1: ar tonzere nene karta ya runa. Ini hore ke runa in gari ya no hai. O fedile ganna.
0: O fedile. So you know, I mean, it comes as an automatic thing for you when you get married, but perhaps now you've been cohabiting with someone for a few years. Would you combine all your finances or keep separate accounts? Yeah, if you are with someone, whether you are dating, especially if you've been dating for a while. I want to know, do you believe couples should have joint bank accounts? Because apparently, here tlhakantsa dilo di tsama ka mthebelele.
1: O ra le ko Africans go faten set e thome bjalo.
0: Yeah.
1: O tla chaisa motho a tsere di spilikase ya tsamaile ka di dressing table and that di le thoyando.
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0: It's music coming from Nasty Nev. This one is called Joy, taking us to the time at 16:50. It's UFM 89.8, right up until 103.9. Liring Lugubu morning. Send us your 0762602815. So, according to a brand new survey, if you are combining finances with your partner, you are more likely to be more happy. About hearing that you joint accounts, it's been reported that greater relationship satisfaction has been reported than those that keep everything separate. Researchers also say that having shared financial goals can promote teamwork and accountability. So check out balance, you know, and you know, let me know who would you be willing, you know, to give would you be comfortable to give your partner full access to your money or have a joint thing that's happening? I'm not talking to you if you're married. Nah, just with the person that you're with. Send us yours on that WhatsApp number.
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0: Look at this lineup. Karen White and Duduzo Mkhatini, Zonke, Vusinova, Liras, Java, Mandy C, Janchis, Babalwa M, as well as Ms. K and DJ Nkos. That is not just a concert. That is a piece of musical history, all on one single stage. 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
2: Kali inaki o arabile o khotlhe gaora elwe mueledi wa setheo sa ditshwanelo tsa botho mo Afrika Borwa mo province ya Bokone Bophirima. 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

0: It's the newest host of the Summer Awards. DJ Dimples, way up, eh? What a way for the summer to come back to Northwest, man. It would have been nice to also get WHP hosting them if he was still here.
1: That would be great.
0: That would have been a dope
1: way. That would be a dope, eh?
0: Oh, man. 2014 is when this one came out. All I can say is pop bottles, man. Impala Rugby Fields.
1: Pop bottles.
0: Way back in the days, man. 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
1: No, ma 1k ya gitso. Yeah, ke bot. 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
0: Listen, we're talking about joint accounts. Check your balance right now and reflect. Would you have a joint account with your person? I mean, whether you're dating for 6 months, 20 years, money can actually bring a couple closer, or it can be a source of tension between them. Would you be willing to give your partner full access to your funds? After, like, now, Snohola Nuso, Ileena ring on the other side, I ring, sorry, Rabiang.
1: Yeah, I don't know, retai wana manta. Oh no, we can't jomar. Are retai wana manta. Na go karta we tsentse go go FN breast ke ba fo. Yeah.
0: Na nga tsa ke sa uwe papa.
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2: 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Some of them, they run away with your money. I don't agree. It's Mrs. UFM.
0: I'm not laughing at that. I'm laughing at the truth. Or they will really run away with your money.
1: Anyway, I'm Miss UFM. I'm going to talk to you about something.
0: I hope it's not Mr. UFM.
3: Yay. Boys.
1: Hi, ma.
0: Hello.
1: Yeah.
3: This thing, your joint account, it's a no-no.
0: Yeah.
3: I tried it before. In my marriage, kere mothaka

0: a withdrawa di funds
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2: Yeah.
0: Maybe when I look away bereka nko teng but nna ga ya mperekela. So I would never do that again. I'd rather die. Oh.
2: Yo.
0: I would rather die, my brother.
1: Ah, sorry,
0: Grandma,
1: my sister.
0: Grandma, 103.39, baby.
2: Thank you. Thank you so much, Grandma. We appreciate it from Kamopitor. And the one thing is, kor nan saka di 100-100. Because Nesa...
1: And again, I'm going to send notification. My very excited book. I'm also negative. Julius Mukwana Zinyan.
3: Dumelang, happy the gents. Bonamba. Jomo Erke Baganya something. Only something said, Hore, Relevato, Ogare Rasa Baeza. He wrote him, Mosadi, Ufu, a chalet, Mosadi. How would the girlfriend, how would your partner, Mosadi? O fuwa chelete re bua le bo Jones fo he go the joint account o joint venture eng go buiwa ka mosadi
1: ya
3: le bo Jones fo
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1: ne ke khale me phone now
2: thank you
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12: Di grade tsa temperature mo ureng eno Rustenburg e go 21 Mahikeng le Pretoria di go 19 fa Potchefstroom e le go 17 Moetele dipile wa bopaki kwa Madlanga Commission a re ba kgatlhanong le kopo ya 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
13: The heart of our opposition as evidence leaders is that the commission should not grant a postponement without requiring an independent medical examination. That is the heart of the opposition by the evidence leaders to a postponement. And the reason for that is because we've had a history of postponements where the length of time that we are told that Mr. Karim will be incapacitated has varied and grown each time. So in the beginning, it was a few weeks, then it was 8 to 12 weeks, then it was 6 months, in the latest

0: Accomplices, police detective Michael Tau and Thiego Mabusela, who is accused number two in the matter. Shepherd elaborates on circumstances surrounding Ghana's arrest.
1: I remember he was complaining that he's sick and he recently came out of hospital, and I believe he had a cough on him, like a phlegm cough.
2: After you've now seen him there, you say, yes, this is the man. What happened next?
1: The driver I went to identify the second occupant, who identified himself as Michael Pule.
0: The court also had a trial within a trial to determine the admissibility and circumstances surrounding Kekana's arrest. Silver Sibiya, Newsnote, Johannesburg High Court.
3: Tone ya Lefapha la Thuto ya Motheo Siviwe Gwagube a re seelo sa katlego mo thutong ga se a tshwanela go ikaega fela mo palong ya baithuti ba ba falolang. 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Gwagube o buile jaana kwa moletlong wa National Education Excellence Awards kwa Johannesburg.
4: The testimony presented, together with the earlier allegations by Lieutenant General Nhlanhla Mkhwanazi, raises serious questions about the integrity.
3: Tla re tshwarela ka kgatiso e fosagetseng eo yona ke eno.
5: Quality education is more than but a single percentage. In fact, when we were meeting yesterday, we spoke about your districts and how it is that we are reporting a basket of quality indicators. And that's important because it goes beyond just identifying one single percentage by saying, how are we doing in earnest? How many learners are we retaining in the system? How many learners are taking on gateway subjects, but retaining in gateway subjects? Are we supporting our learners? And that becomes important because as a country, we must move far beyond just saying we almost have universal coverage for our education system.
3: Go bukutlong boikuelo jwa gore tlhogo ya IDEC advocate Andrea Johnson a sekego mo tirong botsweletse go gola. COPE ke le lengwe la makoko a sešeng go dira boikuelo boo go latela bopaki jwa ga Johnson kwa Madlanga Commission ko go tlhalosiwang fa a tsentse mo kotsing seemo boleng le serodumo sa IDEC. Monastilo wa nakwana wa COPE ke Paix Dikgetse.
4: The testimony presented, together with the earlier allegations by Lieutenant General Nhlanhla Mkhwanazi, raises serious questions about the integrity, competence, and independence of an institution entrusted with fighting corruption. COPE believes the President cannot afford to wait until the Commission has concluded its work before taking precautionary action. We call for the immediate suspension of those implicated, pending the outcome of an independent review, to protect the integrity of ongoing investigations and restore public trust. South Africans deserve a criminal justice system that is impartial, professional, and accountable. The rule of law must be protected.
3: Kanye go strong mureng ya botlhano ya re moeteledipele wa bopaki kwa Madlanga Commission a re ba kgatlhanong le go busediwa morago ga bopaki ba rakgwebo wa Northwest kwa commissioning eo. Dikalo tse re eno tse di latelang ke ditlhogo 13 morago ga ura eno.
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7: And with your sports headlines, the Basic Education Minister Siviwe Gwagube says the partnership between the Departments of Education and Sports has already improved access to school sports. And new Manchester City head coach Enzo Marseca says he's excited to be back at the club and is ready for the challenge. These and more at 20 past 5.
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8: Good afternoon. Let's quickly take a look at your latest in terms of traffic. We start in Klerksdorp, where on the N12, you will be queuing a bit. This is from the Central Avenue towards Platan Avenue. That whole stretch of road before the Matosana Mall, there's a little bit of traffic that you will anticipate there. So please be careful if you're driving there. If you're heading towards the Maidens Park area on the N12 West, this is past Liam Hayes. There is heavy traffic that you will also find there as well. Just after the R503 towards Manzin Park, you will actually see traffic there on the N12 towards Betekant Street. Please be careful if you are driving on that side of town. Then we'll move towards Potch, where traffic has been reported, specifically in the CBD. If you are on Dr. James Morocco Drive, There is queuing traffic that's been reported. This is traffic that starts from Parys Avenue, right past the Mooi River Mall, onto the Dr. James Moroka Avenue, past River Street as well as towards Pieter Mokaba. That's where you will find yourself queuing this afternoon. Then we move to, in fact, also in Potch, if you're moving towards the Boskop area on the R501. There's traffic throughout that whole area. So just also please exercise caution if you are moving in that side.

0: of town. In Rustenburg, traffic is heavily backed up on the N4. This starts from the Waterfall Mall side right up until the Helen Joseph Bridge as you enter the CBD. That traffic, if you go the Dr. Morocco Drive, so just exercise caution. There's no other alternative. There's actually more traffic as you enter town. This is from Nelson Mandela Drive. Haystack from Life Peddler Ray, from JST Life Peddler Ray. That whole area is heavily backed up. Also, traffic starts from Beas Nodia on Nelson Mandela Drive, right past the President Thabo Mbeki, Klopper, as well as Bernardine, the Rustenburg Mall towards Tlhabane as well. I leave it in Pretoria, where traffic is picking up in the CBD. If you are leaving the CBD, there's traffic on Eskom Pahlele Drive. This is past the PPC. If you're heading towards the north of Pretoria, there is congestion to expect there. On Kwaga Road, R55 in Lodium, there is heavy traffic as you approach Pier van Reinveld Avenue. 0762602815. Please report traffic there. Keep your eyes on the road, ears on UFM.
1: Go home, ladies and gentlemen. 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
2: 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Jomo, Jones, and Morena Matsena driving you home. 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Twala Laptop Mix, bringing the hottest blend straight to your speakers. 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
0: Twala Laptop and enjoy. There's the mix itself. Rate the mix out of 10. Nomputso oreng mixing mongwaneng. As they say, man, we definitely opening the weekend for you. Twara so.
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0: UFM Sports. Now let's get straight into it. Basic Education Minister Sibiwe Gwarube says the partnership between the Departments of Education and Sports has already improved access to school sports, but more still needs to be done. Now speaking at the launch of the Peter Masimane Youth Football Coaching Manual, Gwarube called for the better support and formal coaching structures, especially in no-fees school, where teachers often volunteer as coaches. She says resources like the coaching manual can help develop young talent while the country works towards dedicated coaching programs in school. And then still sticking with football, Stellenbosch FC coach Given Hunt says that the club is still active in the transfer market ahead of the new Betway Premiership season. Despite already signing six new players, Hunt admits he's hoping for one or more additions before the transfer window closes. He also praised the club's young talent, saying several academy players impressed during pre-season and could feature in the first team this season. And a big one, new Manchester City head coach Enzo Maresca says that he's excited to be back at the club and he is ready for the challenge of succeeding Pep Guardiola. Maresca confirmed City could still make more signings before the transfer window closes and backed Jack Grealish to fight for his place. He also revealed that Rodri is recovering from surgery and expected to return after his break, while promising an aggressive possession-based style as City prepare for the new Premier League season. This is what he had to say more.
6: I have to say that it's a privilege. I consider Pep probably the best coach in the world in the last 20, 25 years. But again, it's a challenge. It's nice. It's a privilege. Also, the history, you know, of the manager with many years in the same club, after always struggle a little bit, after Sir Alex, after Arsene. But also it's a challenge to try to do the right things immediately for this organization, for the fans, for everyone.
0: And it's a big one happening this Sunday. We've got Kaizer Chiefs up against Scotland FC. It's not from Scotland. It's not from Scotland. It's from Zimbabwe. But it is called Scotland FC. Kitima Bukama Biliati. Also...
7: What is that, Jones?
8: Hey, I'm Boni, that boy. We got to motor. Before Nali Enga Enchi, we were on Emma Coast. I don't know why we're with Scotland. Who's not Kasi? We're on Scotland. They go Zimbabwe.
0: Arizi. Honalbo Las Vegas. It's a thing, Fanger.
7: Yeah.
0: $1 million. It's a thing, Fanger.
8: Ah, deixa eu ver $1 million.

0: So what's your predictions up against the Kaizer Chiefs and Scotland FC?
1: You know, go a little off air, but I'll tell you an on air joke. No, we're winning this Sunday. But I told you, Hormanda, I get a vehicle. I get a man knowledge, Musona, why it's also. I come a billiard, Usanzali strong man. We're killing Fanolik a shot. I see 3-2, the score 3-1. I see us winning, lifting the Toyota Cup. I see us with the legends winning over their counterparts. But it's going to be a tough game because. Those three players that from Kaizer Chiefs, they want to prove a point that the Zimbabweans.
0: Yes.
1: So they will always want to prove a point. And by the way, remember, we are struggling a backline. Formidable. As you know, the smiling assassin, Knowledge Musona, my all-time favorite striker, Kaizer Chiefs, is not going to play. Utawale mo puking. Kishotle wamo sipi si tseleng wezi ako puking.
2: Yeah, utawale after game.
1: Yeah. After game, it's like, Knowledge, are ye? Mare na kukufangu musari wa puking. Yukora Chiefs, you wena.
0: Jambo, what are your predictions?
2: Well, with what I've seen in the past few days, it might be a draw or it might be 2-0.
0: 2-4 Kaizer Chiefs.
2: Yeah, Chiefs 2. 0 to Scotland FC.
0: 0 to Scotland FC.
2: Balebo naba riti. Nalem vlupi ngwe na yashia.
1: What's your prediction, Mr. Morena? Very quick.
0: My predictions, I think it's just going to be 1-1.
1: Okay. 1-1, but somebody must leave the cup, Joe. We're going to penalties?
0: Yeah, we definitely going to get to penalties.
1: We're going to lose.
0: Yeah, it's gonna be no, but you've got a new keeper, so let's
1: see. That's my problem. Bamukori lega volley, elemuncha, first pass, first thing, and Bamukora oversee. Nakana locally by Lomuetang.
0: This is all gonna be happening at Royal Bafokeng Stadium right here in Rustenburg. If you're around, please make sure you come through and just check out the boys, man. I know Jones will be there, I'll be there. Joma Simutulibolo. Now that's your 5:30 sports. I'm Morena Batena Kebatena on your UFM Sports.

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1: baisikile
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4: Afternoon, let's quickly take a look at your latest traffic. In fact, it's your last traffic update for this afternoon. I'm going to be starting in Mufftown, where traffic has been reported on most sides of the CBD. If you're entering through the N18 and passing Modirimolema Street, Otlobona traffic more that leads right into town as you pass the filling garage there. Then you will see more traffic towards Bray Street. That's keeping you there for about 4 minutes. There's more traffic in the CBD on Nelson Mandela Drive. This is past the hotel as well as past the First Avenue. First Avenue towards Modirimolema is also heavily packed up. So you'd want to just exercise caution if you are in any of these sides of town. Then we move towards, Mpoch, where traffic has been reported in the CBD. Specifically, if you are moving from the Mooi River Mall on Govan Mbeki, there's heavy traffic that leads up to Duploy Street. Heavy traffic also that starts from Sol Plaiki right up until Dr. Bayers Nodier. This is on the N12. There's more traffic that's been reported if you are using Chief Albert Lithuli Street towards Hout Street. There's heavy traffic that's been reported there as well. Then we'll move towards Rustenburg. In fact, let me just quickly move towards Klerksdorp, where traffic has also been reported. Just to let you know, in the CBD, if you're moving onto the Klerksdorp Road, this is from the N12 West. There's heavy delays that you will see there. This is at the intersection with Central Avenue as well as Klerksdorp Road. There is traffic that will keep you there for about 5 minutes. There's more traffic if you are traveling on the N12 from Uni Street right up until Liam Hayes. That's where you will be queuing also in Klerksdorp. We'll move towards Rustenburg, where traffic is bad. If you're on the N4 going towards Koster, the R52, as you turn onto the R52, there is heavy traffic that you will find there as well. The N4 is heavily backed up. This starts from the waterfall side right up until Helen Joseph Bridge. Hotsena towards Bergsech. There's heavy traffic there. That traffic goes right up until Dr. Morocca Drive. So it's heavily backed up in town. If you are entering town on Bayers Nodier Drive, just outside here, there is traffic from Zan Street right up until Nelson Mandela Drive. There's traffic on all sides of town. If you're heading towards the east of Rustenburg on President Thabo Mbeki Way, it's also heavily backed up. Please be careful if you're on Rustenburg Mall. There's heavy traffic that moves towards Tlhabane there as well. I'm going to be leaving it with traffic that's been reported towards Boitekong, Molopo Road. This is past the prison. Heavy traffic that's also expected. I also want to send out, a tip to all the drivers, especially on a weekend like this that's very busy. The R510, please keep your headlights on. Check when you move on certain intersections, especially where you know people pass, because over the weekend there's a lot of incidences where people lose their lives on that road. So let's please also be careful if we are driving in that side of town. 076-260-2815. Report traffic there. Keep your eyes on the road, ears on UFM.
2: Clock out and switch lanes while Jomo, Jones, and Morena Matsena are with you till 6 to shake off the day.
4: All right, yes, we're taking you to the time, 6 o'clock directly, but we're quickly wrapping it up. Earlier on, we asked you a simple question. Would you consider having a joint account with your person?

0: What do you think about that?
1: This is what she says. 0762602815, our WhatsApp number. This is you and the boys on UFM. We're in tune with you. Are not even close. What's mine is mine. His is his. When it comes to money, I'd rather be safe than sorry.
0: Oh, yeah?
1: I lend the hard way. Get paid to my leopard.
0: Hey, tough times never last. But only tough people do.
1: Do last.
2: Yo, na joint account emperekete thata ke batlo bua maka. 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
0: Never works, right? Let's hear from you.
3: Majimbos, hey, how are you?
1: Support Charity.
3: In this Friday.
1: Kosi.
3: I hope you're doing good.
0: Mm-hmm.
3: What's the point of the guy, you know?
1: Yo,
3: he can have it all.
0: How about you?
3: It's this man, he doesn't work permanent job.
0: Yeah.
3: But he's going all out for me.
1: Oh,
3: okay.
1: Charity.
3: So, yeah. I can say that he can take it all. Yeah, for that matter. But Xiaka ngame I shame ola. Ola, I'm glad or I'm out. Hey, ngame. Ni kaske ka moletla la hore chaota ka tsene mo pokoto.
1: Never.
3: Pota ngame. In my current one.
0: Yeah.
1: Are ke ponti no.
0: Guys, asuri dingame le go babile nona le Lazarus, guys. Re feng chance bathong.
1: Yeah, mara go babile le Lazarus azanga na le next le Lazarus.
0: My friend.
1: Tsare tere go pane go gaming Sunday wa tla ke re khosi.
0: Please, some please.
1: Yeah.
4: Ah, my friend.
0: Sure.
4: Ke le re bolela so. Already ke rometse mabane e o tle.
0: Ah, me ba.
4: Ba tsitse tsa bogae.
0: Yeah.
4: 100 rand.
0: Ja
4: o kera.
0: Yeah.
4: Lo reka one. Otherwise nka se rumele jomi yaka.
0: Yeah.
4: Ah, bona. Oi cry for the short left, ah bon.
1: Short left.
4: So joint account ke yona chumi.
0: Yeah.
4: But it depends on the person. I get around wa khala short left ni di two. So lo bon.
0: Yeah. I do charity. Maybe what ba rena ba no. Maybe.
1: Remember when I said this point, it depends on the type of character the human being on and motho o gotsa yang o tswa go ka a o itse chelete ene. Ya o kra ene le gore chelete ya ge ke ya kwa bone.
0: And re butsa bana so that o check pila because ra mo weekend thing yona.
1: Bona ene re hotsa ke Ricardo tadi tshore ke bone. Are create problems in J. I'll never do a joint account as men taught us women to have secrecy when it comes to finance. Period. Yo mempo mashava wena. Ke tabo tsa chavisto wena.
0: Hai le nna ke re.
1: Tabo tsa ntate mashava.
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5: Hey Johnny Chiefs ye e mantsa pa. Bona nai jiwa thuwani chiefs ya
0: hiyo
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1: mo re sa botse skoo ne re sa go botse skoo
0: ne
6: batho boys
0: yes
6: dimelang guys dimelang
1: bale easy
6: a ke dire joint account le ngwana motho nna e bile re sa nya
1: genda
6: ena guys very dangerous
0: bale easy ke
6: re sa nya le very much dangerous that's a high risk kuro etle e lona flow costa high blood le kha ga lwe. Unless they married the A, they can get a joint account. Fella.
1: Yeah.
6: Person who has to make a baby. Has to make a country, guys.
1: Yeah.
6: It's a country. Fa is a country.
0: Yeah.
6: Don't go in tune with you until you leave him.
0: Thank you so much.
1: Thank you, Walizi.
0: We see you
7: evening, the boys. Evening.
1: Hi, Kostadi.
7: Joint account to your name. The partner. Wrong move.
1: Hey,
7: say lin saha ke saha ke saha ke saha. Trust me, joint account with the partner is a bad move. Kosikadi, wale kosi.
0: All right, Kosikadi, wale kosi. What if the guy is earning more?
1: Yeah,
0: do you still say no now?
1: Agaskari. Ke mosadi agase. Ara rabe Kosikadi. Ga re utlo gora reng.

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5: Re simolaka number 10, Julia Torres, utlile mfana wa Pitori. Are I'm back like I never left, as Cristiano Ronaldo. 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Robeta Katerin Chafela, number 8, Sam Deep and Tato Hati, are Kuparapele. Number 7, Super Super Baloy, Uncle Waffles, are too cool. DJ Zin, come on, number 6, Ufeso Horo Haleno, Nali DJ Late, Funk Toad, Bare Baba, Ilwa, 10 weeks on the charts. Reza, go number 5, Reago Canada, Copanali Drake, are Shabang. Where does it go, my head? Number 4, Inali Wade and Melamone, Bare Hamba Nami, Osanzo Hopola Challenge Dance.
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5: 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Number 3, Irata Kiro Nababote, Baby Dita Barake. Oh, number 2, sorry, ke number 2, Calvin Fole, Everybody Wanna Be In Love, my favorite. Right, so I number 1, more UFM top 10, get Tato Hazi, una les Java, and Tato Aditeiru are Amahem Hem. Utwa, happy weekend, everybody. Baba Sakola Mbako Dise.

0: DJ Kari, man. That's our favorite quote, man.
1: Yeah.
0: Gratis Lagudura.
1: Lagudura. Yeah. Oh, bona ke tsama le ba kula.
0: But I have no key strategy.
1: Ah, you rather blind. This is Lagudura.
0: What's been again, man? If you listen to the breakfast with you,
1: yeah.
0: Keep in eye my wins, papa.
1: Oh, my wins.
0: My wins are rare. I don't trust strategy. You know, why it's working free time.
1: Alright, I'm like a strat.
0: Oh, let up, Molare. Ah, no. My wins are, we really going. Anyway, 1747. We're quickly wrapping it up, man. So, as you know, every single Friday we have a curtain close.
1: Yeah.
0: Anything along for retro, let's go more. We definitely just wrap it up. Someone that hasn't had said hi to us in a while thought I must send a message like this to you.
1: Are
2: It's a Parisian Majida. It's a boy, Kimoka.
0: Oh, yeah.
2: Okay, Mr. Okay.
0: Ah, Mr. Okay.
1: Terence Malapano, can you honorable Habutaga? No, thank you so much, man.
0: Oh, yeah.
1: It's been
0: man.
1: A minute.
0: It really has been a minute. So earlier on, we did ask Jose Khari, hang up with the guy. I get a rena and you join the
1: company. Oh, Jose Khari, my figure, yeah.
0: Yeah, but if the guy earns more money, then what?
1: Well, I get more sorry. I can't scare my Tabisa.
0: So, yeah, answer high ash. If the guy earns more.
3: No, if he earns more, then joint account is okay. If he-

0: Ay, joint account e sharp because ke tla tlhokomela di
1: o
0: finance.
1: like ke le khosi wa pere tipe sa chips o like maruna ba tla le go batlega voice le ya skara re re ke mosa di
2: mosa di ba rata o sheo irang o sheo bokolela
1: no bokolela a bokolela mun a ile mosa di ka madi.
2: Listen man, we're about to wrap it up in just a bit. Sydney Signature will be here to take us to the time 10 o'clock directly. I will get you more in just a bit. Dumet.
3: It's songs that stand the test of time. Tsamaloba le maabane. The old school hangout. 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
2: Well, it's 17:51, and our favorite gent is in there, in the neighborhood. So yes, definitely, it's that time again. All right, so you know we always do this. Our friend from overseas is in the building, and that's why we're here.
7: Urkan.
2: Urkan.
7: Oh, yes.
2: Ur the river.
7: Uh-huh. I hope he
2: hopefully answers.
8: You have reached mailbox.
7: Yo, Drobil. Santa number.
2: Santa number.
7: Well, it's a big day for him. I understand why.
2: Yeah,
7: he's been, you know.
2: So basically, if you're wondering what exactly we are doing, well, we are. Benson is someone that comes through every single Friday to actually congratulate or to give someone, you know, good or bad news. It's always good news, by the way. But we always start it off as though it's bad news, and then it comes up and culminates to a really beautiful moment. So there's someone that's celebrating something today, and we want to get a hold of them so that we can just ambush them a little bit. Hopefully, we can be able to do that. Let them answer, man. Maybe they're getting a massage. Massage.
7: He's getting a bamotswire.
2: No, man.
7: Bamotswire.
2: Senata.
8: You have reached mailbox.
2: Ah, man. Well, okay. It's totally cool.
7: But it's okay.
2: The man of the moment is here in the building. He's going to be taking us to the time, 10 o'clock directly. What's his name? Because when I say Sydney Barre, I'm not saying it right.
1: Lies. Lies. Lies. Lies.
7: Sukla.
2: Shugnaiti.
7: Sukla Sydney cha. Sikini. Sikini we.
2: Nagizulu Sikini.
1: Ibra bomba wele bicycle.
7: Girin bomba.
2: That is body shaming, okay?
1: When you just talked about it.

0: The bar, man.
1: A Zimbabwean team.
2: Because
1: just because there's Kamabilia there, we must shake.
0: Knowledge, Musona, and
2: yeah, I mean, some of the it's well, you know, one of the
3: Do you know that team is the only team that has its own cup? But when Labakabua market around the corner, and the cup of do you know that Labakabua bar hey in star hey in the team is a one city Tamigale cup Yabone? The team is a one Hadina cup, yeah, no, Yabone.
0: The Chiefs cup again, Toyota cup.
3: Yeah, I get it. Chiefs, I sponsor Amadodana, so it's sponsor Chiefs. So you can cup your Chiefs here.
0: Right. Tonight, life fact, science, you are a dangerous person. You're going to be checking out that one. Listen to the show between 6 and 10 p.m. I'm saying on Life Facts, we're talking science.
1: Oh.
0: You are a dangerous person.
1: Calling Montuela, you're dangerous.
3: Yeah, I guess no.
0: Otherwise, South Africans are accusing Katlego Danke for blue ticking the late Siputla Sebogodi. We'll also touch on that one.
3: Bona, but she sent a heartfelt message.
2: Oh, guys.
3: She sent a message.
0: No. Get to the book. Get to the book.
4: Oh, Dini. Dini, my little Dini.
0: Yeah, anyways, Nagi Abot, Onoro Arenjom.
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3: ase motlamo o nna loss
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2: hey guys Lena, tabatsalena.
0: Yeah, so Jones in Gatinya 7.
3: Yeah, Otsin 7 re go bitsa Eskom o tshupile go tsena.
2: Anyway, what is it?
0: Wa re ke enjo.
2: Na ne ke re ke marimpis.
0: Okay, Jones
2: shoelace.
3: Ah man, I don't know.
0: Okay.
3: I don't know.
0: Re bele begetla.
3: Yeah, man, I
0: be. Elo lalela. Okay, so and it happened to me last week Friday, I think. La dumalana, and then later on moto wa go
2: tlhanogela. As we close,
1: It's
3: a Friday, ladies and gentlemen. Happy birthday to Kule. Kule wa birthday ya bakhaitso. Yeah, Kule harabe phone, Kule ne rra mo checka fela harabe phone. Kule. Araba di phone, boti ra go fonera.
2: Listen, may we never lose the drive to pursue the things that we love, no matter how bumpy the road is. Stay safe over the weekend, but that's a go zam.

0: The heart of our opposition as the evidence leaders is that the Commission should not grant a postponement without requiring an independent medical examination. That is the heart of the opposition by the evidence leaders to a postponement. And the reason for that is because we've had a history of postponements where the length of time that we are told that Mr. Karim will be incapacitated has varied and grown each time. So in the beginning, it was a few weeks, then it was 8 to 12 weeks, then it was 6 months in the latest round of affidavits.
1: Paki ya bobedi ya puso mo tshekong ya maiteko a polao kgatlhanong le Vusmus Cat Matlala, yo e leng motlhankela wa tshireletso Christian Shepherd, o tlhotsa boleletse kgotlatshekelo kwa Johannesburg gore go tshwarwa ga mmelaelo wa Musa Kekana go latela ditatofatso tsa maiteko a polao. 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
2: Today's proceedings focus on Kekana, who was arrested in April 2023 alongside his alleged accomplices, police detective Michael Tau and Tiego Mabusela, who is accused number two in the matter. Shepherd elaborates on circumstances surrounding Kekana's arrest.
3: I remember he was complaining that he's sick and he recently came out of hospital, and I believe he had a cough on him, like a phlegm cough.
4: After you've now seen him there, you say, yes, this is the man. What happened next?
3: The driver I went to identify the second occupant, who identified himself as Michael Poulet.
2: The court also had a trial within a trial to determine the admissibility and circumstances surrounding Kekana's arrest. Silver Sibiya, News Note, Johannesburg High Court.
1: Tona ya lefapha la thuto ya motheo Sifiwe Gwagube a re seelo sa katlego mo thutong ga sa

0: earlier allegations by Lieutenant General Nhlanhla Mkhwanazi raises serious questions about the integrity, competence and independence of an institution entrusted with fighting corruption. Poe believes the president cannot afford to wait until the commission has concluded its work before taking precautionary action. We call for the immediate suspension of those implicated, pending the outcome of an independent review, to protect the integrity of ongoing investigations and restore public trust. South Africans deserve a criminal justice system that is impartial, professional, and accountable. The rule of law must be protected.
1: Kanye Gostrong Mooring eno ya boratare re moetele dipelo wa bopaki kwa Madlanga Commission Advocate Adil Hasim arbakatlano le kopo ya rakgwebo wa Northwest Suleiman Karim ya go busediwa morago ga bopaki ba gago kwa commissioning eo dikalotse reno e bile letsa bofelo tsa gompieno kopana le kgatsongwe dikhang ka moso mo mosong ka ura ya borataro a di qale
2: he for more go to newsnote.co.za.
3: Catch me on the highway, thank God it's a Friday, here we go again.
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5: 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Bahate, Sien.
6: Sydney. I sincerely weekend. Okay. Arikale.

boss, forget about what happened at work this week. Just focus on your weekend. Ebum Nandini, DJ Chego on this one, with Lime Crazy, Chico and Last Bondi Roba on the UFM in tune with. It's gone 11 minutes after 6. My name is Sydney Chan, tell you what, don't mind my voice, man. Resimolo the weekend already, so yeah, that is why I'm sounding like this. But yeah, thanks to the guys, you and the boys, they were here between 3 and 6. They are back again next week, Monday, same time, same place, as they always say. Right, it's time for you and I to party. But 25, feel about 26. It's not like I get to hold a halal in your pocket, in your purses. Yeah, but 26, we are going to share my height. Here in Rustenburg, we know that we always talk about those who are getting paid on the 25th, but already mining. And I share, I give a look at my but the boy Habas Lechem, next. Well, DJ Mandan Black Coffee now, Mojo.

0: She was somewhere in the New York with Calvin Momo. Guess what? Rubbing shoulders with Drake. Uncle Waffles on this one with Royal Music and Shoe Masters. It's called Too Cool. And before that, DJ Mandla and Black Coffee. That's called Mojo. It's got 19 minutes after 18 on the UFM. In tune with you, my name is Sydney, Sydney Nature. We're gonna go TT Port, and when we come back, we have Gogo Miss K on the ones and twos. Started Dumelang. Sorry, Baba UFM. She's too cool, right? 076-260-2815.
1: Because behind every blood donation is a future still unfolding. 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In just 30

0: 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Give someone another tomorrow. Be the lifeline. Give blood. Give it tomorrow. The South African National Blood Service.
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7: 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By Tokiling, Rirakeleng, K. Have a safe weekend. 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

0: Yeah, Uhuru and Professor White Chukucha. Before that, Ntoni of DJ Ganyani and Tony Collide. My favorite song by Lady Zamatiti Pote.
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2: Dikiniwe, ka re ha ile accelerator yone ha o ikhatoge. 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

0: on Life Facts. Tonight we're gonna be checking out Signs You Are a Dangerous Person. Maybe we're dangerous. Right, UFM in tune with you. Rise Again from Soul Providers with Michelle Shellers, and we had Greenskeepers of Gang Slam on UFM in tune with you. It's gone 12 minutes before. 12 minutes before. Make it 11 minutes before 7 on UFM. My name is Sidney, Sid Nature. I was not done with the track list here. Gogo Miskena Refiliona. Earlier on, we had Mikasa with Jiga Revolution featuring Philip Tabani. Babenda started off with Sharon Phillips and Touch Me. Right, we had Collide of Lady Zama. Right, UFM in tune with you. Let's go Titi Poten. When we come back, we're going to be checking out New Music Friday.
1: My name is Emmanuel Ingane Gabatin and Oketrut. I work for the Human Rights Commission. 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
0: 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Right, UFM in tune with you. Let's take new music releases in South Africa this week. Tyler's highly anticipated sophomore album, A-Pop Headlines. This week's major South African music releases. And the latest tracks

Fanny Amapiano, Afro House, and Hip Hop feature prominent names, dropping fresh projects, of course, and collaborative singles. And Major Keys dropped a brand new album called Redemption. 17-track Amapiano album featuring the focus track Manje Clean. And also dropping a brand new album this week is Junior SA called Dance to My Afro. Lelo, what's good? Been trending with the Rebirth is Necessary. Well, it's quite necessary, right? On the hot singles this week, we have Blackie and Kindly Nash dropping in a single called Let Them Have It, right? And another one from DJ Zinhle, DJ Lace, Njenge Mali. It's all about monies, featuring on that one Tobani White. There's also Navi Omkulo and Msindo Listo. XDappy as well dropping a brand new one with Optimist Music Essay called Wait Juggalos. Emma Billy Juggalos. Yeah. Zingumalo with Rebirth. Young Mpela. Oh, Young Bampela. Yay! Yeah, Young Bampela. Bulema Weekends, Musician featuring Maporisa, Maestro, and Mr. Pilato with a brand new one called Hey You Sibusiso. Yes, boo! Right, UFM, in tune with you. My name is Sydney, Sid Nature. Let's go do the great music now. Oscar MBO with Meta, Tugzin, and Morkeys. It's called Yes, God.

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0: Tiki Tiki 2.0 with Salima Chika. Agenda Dust on this one. Music coming through from Oskido. Give you 1, 2, 3, 4 play. Starting off with music coming through from Oscar Mbo, Oscar MBO. Yes, God. And in the mix, we had Zanda Zaguza with Omama Abam Tandazo. And also, Hard Time for Lovers. Well, I know when people got paid for Nata Funyana in their relationships, it's either they don't want to give out money or someone is asking for more. No, fat tower, why is I do 1.2? Why is I do 1.5? Music coming through from Rocco with Robert Walker. Right, 7 minutes after 7 on UFM. In tune with you. My name is Sydney, Sydney. So we're here until that date. 10 p.m., boss. Happy Boom Shaka Like a Day. Happy Friday. In no time, we're going to be checking out quite a trivia for today. But before that, we need to check out some signs you are a dangerous person. Maybe you don't know that you are dangerous. So here's the first one. You stay calm while everyone else is losing their minds. Know that you're a dangerous person. You don't get pulled into chaos, you know. Your composure becomes your advantage. You know, you are known that how to handle that situation. You never lose your tongue. You only do what's necessary. Dangerous. Right, but sometimes you need to be calm, right? But the Bara said, just be calm. You don't need to reply, you don't need to respond. Gogo Miss K, fire. I see Kevin says he loved Gogo Miss K's mix. I was talking about the 25 mine. Those guys are kind. Listen to Malindrish.
1: Hi, hi, Sid.
0: Hello, Malindrish.
1: Hi, Sid and everyone else. Well, what a Friday.
0: What a Friday.
1: And I'm not defeated. Okay. Thank you with you. With such good music.
0: Really,
1: yeah.
0: Yeah.
1: Safety office.
0: Yeah, man. But already called.
1: Team leader. Hey. But we're missing goal. But we're no. But we're celebrating.
0: Yeah.
1: Hey, I think this guy is ching ching. The keeper, Pera Debo.
0: Really, Debo. This one is for the Kibs. Malindrish. Thank you so much. Arbona. Marking the register. I'm in tune with you from Kabalatani Top Music. And happy Friday, DJ Cruel. Happy Boom Shaka Laka Day, DJ Cruel. Hi.
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0: ke go go miss k yeah hey
4: Bona.
0: Yeah.
4: Uza. Alibo.
0: Yeah. Yeah, man. Ki gogo miske. What a clap. 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

0: if you're driving, please be safe on the roads and arrive alive. Happy Friday. Happy Boom Shakalaka Day, 24 July 2026. My name is Sydney, Sid Nation. This is the Weekend Switch Up. We're here until that day, 10 p.m. Switching things up to the weekend officially. Kirile Libala Kadi Boss. Libala about your boss. Libala about your work. It is hectic, but hope what is it? Libala. Just focus on your weekend, right? But 14 minutes after 19. This is coming through from Norvex with Moonlight Africa featuring Snell Sasezola. It's called Born King on UFM. In tune with you, right? It's time for us to check out your trivia question for today. For today.
1: Sidini!
0: Hello!
1: Thank you! Thank you, Sidnana!
0: Thank you, Nomalu! Be safe on the road, right? So, our trivia question is the title track of the 1996 album by a group that had all its members originating from Rustenburg before taking the choir scene by storm. So verses 1 and 3 of the song name dropped the musical and soccer legends Chico Twala and Jomo Sono, plus the club that he played for. Get that, thank you. It's the title track of the 1996 album by a group that had all its members originating from Rustenburg before Bayako Gauteng and taking over the Kwaito scene, right? Verse 1 and verse 3 of that song name dropped the musical and soccer legends

0: Chico Twala and Jomo Sono, plus the club that Jomo played for. 0762602815. Please send through a voice note, 10 seconds or less. And please, lines will be closing at 7:30. So if you don't try your luck now, after 7:30, we're no longer taking those answers. 0762602815. Don't Google, just take a wild guess. Maybe let me give you a clue. Nah, another clue is that the song's multilingual hook asks, where were you in four different languages? I could feel it on 0762602815. It's a more album in 1996. Yeah, a group. Ele gore malokwa yona otlhe ba ba tswa mo troponya ya Rusty Dusty. Verse 1 and 3 of the song name dropped the musical and soccer legends Chico Twala and Jomo Sono. 0762602815. Where were you in four different languages? Ah, it's simple. It's simple, eh? Right?
1: Under the circumstances.
0: Ke kopa.
1: Mari gompieno yana bona.
0: Bona. 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
1: 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Grandmo Pirara.

0: My dream is to fly over the rainbow. It's got 21 minutes after 7 on UFM. In tune with you. My name is Sydney. City Nature. President Yamonati. Lenlotte Yamonati. 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Tamino. Right UFM. David Getten. My dream is to fly over the rainbow so high. Ritogori Titi Port. And when we come back, we have quite a triple play.
1: If someone takes photos of you on their phone, how long should they take before sending them to you?
2: Yeah, ne.
1: Motho
2: a go tsaya picture, o mo kope picture go every day as if e le moderation in pele, e ya di editing, e be ya yo filter. 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It's so hurting.
1: And it's not like you're forcing them. Usually they would say, no, my phone takes better pictures. And then they take the pictures. But please, send those pictures back to us.
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0: And someone decides to call. 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
0: llamar.
1: Signisha, dumela. 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Bona, e ke stesen. 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Bye, Signisha.
0: Thank you, man. It's time for the quadruple play. Starting off with Tekeleke Majazani.

0: Amantombazane. She's also in Professor on this one. Before that, we had Mduma Silela featuring Mashamplani. Auna Plan. Yeah. Well, I'm certain those who are getting paid to, or who got paid today, 2025, 26, they have all the plans in the world to utilize all the chin-chin that they got today. Majazani of Sekeleke. It's gone 22 minutes before 8 on UFM. In tune with you, it's time for us to check our trivia questions. There's one thing that sometimes I fail to understand, right? I'd be like, 10 seconds or less. Yo, 45 seconds. Mzika isi. Can Johnny, bro. Huh? And listen, we are looking for a song. The moment I say it's the title track of the album of 1996, already I'm talking about a song. So some are giving the name of the artist. So yeah, it's okay. Right, I see... what's your name? Sasa. Sasa says we're talking about Skin. Okay, like I'm saying, we're looking for a... For a song. For a song. Right. Hey, Sid Nature. Ubuaka Skimi Bare Varva J. Mr. Major. Varva J. Right. Varva J. In a lay 1 point. At least when you mention somewhere, what I write or wrong, I don't mention a P now and tell her.
1: Hi.
0: Okay, yeah, 10 seconds or less. Varva J, right? Aruka, wena dumela.
2: How's it, Signature?
0: Except for Godfrey, okay. Skim Varva J. Next time, I don't take the answer sitting in LA. Well, it's only twofold. It's either you give me a song or we go. Dumela.
3: The Sydney one.
0: Abuti. Yes, sir.
3: Mokwepa, Maf Josi Tlebebe.
0: Mokwepa.
3: You're talking about Crowded Crew.
0: Crowded crew. Yeah. Kanakoyo, talking about the band. Okay. Dumela.
4: Awesome, Nana. Chomosonoko Paretson Olega, Timmy Tunamons and Kiskimi Brewer, Barbarvasi, right from having away.
0: Yeah, are Timmy Tunamons and you tell the Buang. Lahok, what is about above Mbadala this weekend? Yeah, Dumel.
5: The lead singer at the time was Ismail. Yeah, I think the group is Skim. Yeah, Skim. It's Skim. Together with my wife.
0: Nyara, you read a trivia question. You made it say my wife over. I see Deborah says, happy Friday, Sid. You're talking about Varva J. Yes, Kim. I'm with you. Murule. Right, 5-4, Varva.

J, 1 for Crowded Crew, 3 for Scheme. Yeah, no, if it's a song, then why not? Right, Lawrence in Mukwase, like a scars. Lawrence, where have you been? Says hello, sit daddy. Okay, the people's bay, the number one hunk. Yeah, you are familiar with us. So the trivia question for today, I think Ishmael is from Rustenburg, so he definitely have to be part of the group. It's not, is it not Scheme? What are you asking me? And I'm asking you. Are the name of the group, Kiss Scheme, Vava J was the hit single. Thank you so much, Lawrence, all the way from Mukwase. Right. So we done. We were looking for just a song, and I told you, 9:30, we're closing shop. Okay, we were looking for Varvas J. The song's multilingual hook asks, where were you? Simple. In 4 different languages. Varvas J, where were you? Onolika, Beogupi. Ah, man. Right, UFM, in tune with you. Let's continue the great music. But it is.

0: And this one is called Skabalungu. Heavy K on the remix. This is coming through from Peter Tina. And before that, we had Iza Mawal of Gadlam Shunguisi. Right to FM. In tune with you. My name is Sydney, Sydney Nature. Let's go TT Port. And when you come back, we're taking your message.
1: Being a man is not about fists. 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
0: Right, I see you on Facebook. 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I see you on the green app, UFM 898. 076-260-2815. Earlier on, I was talking about, you know, how South Africans called out Katlego Danke for allegedly not mourning the on-screen husband, Siputla Sebohori's death, you know.

0: the media people, you know, had to, I don't know, why are we sometimes like this, South Africans? You know, they work together. You know, sometimes you can work together, but less outward. So, and you'll be professional, but I'm not saying in any way, they were not in good terms. I don't know. But sometimes you'd work together and be professional when you deliver what you're supposed to do, right? But I'm not saying they were not in good terms, because South Africans were saying, why is it that she was not saying anything about the passing of Siputla on socials and stuff like that? But at least a lot of people, you know, they swallowed all those that were saying, because she paid a heartfelt tribute to the late generation's co-star at the Memorial Service in Pretoria. So, yeah, sometimes we don't need to take these things too hard. If I don't say anything about something, doesn't mean whether I'm in support or not, or whether I'm not happy or not, I'm not happy or I am happy, or maybe I'm angry or not. Listen, sometimes we choose to go quiet. And in fact, in terms of mourning, we mourn differently. Maybe Enadi said the heart, okay, let me not just go on socials and tell her, because a lot of people even before their families know, you know. So she decided to go quiet, and guess what? She delivered an emotional tribute at the Memorial Service. So yeah, sometimes I talk to you, Africa, but right, UFM in tune with you. It's gone 9 minutes before 9. Let me go to Facebook and see what's up. Oh, before that, there's someone on the U Connect. TC.
1: What's up, little guy?
0: TC
1: le para.
0: Scars. Yeah.
1: I can hold my music out. Something on what I'm most beating. Something on what I'm most beating.
0: Yeah.
1: Rawai.
0: Yeah.
1: Other times, eh? Like a fritter.
0: Hey,
1: TC. That's what.
0: That's it. That's all. Give it over TC Le Para Lago Carltonville.
2: Sigini,
0: yeah,
2: Hotly Mose Bittino,
0: yeah,
2: Hotly Mose Bittin, will TC Le Para Carltonville.
0: Why, who got that energy? That's what I want, man. On a Friday, I see Tabo Mutu and Hello Sydney, you already take a little more Rustenburg, Sunrise Park, you homo to Kelly Moore, and Ijo Chomikina Quilla, Marikina Quilla, Network Yamadibo last weekend, Rejangwana, Hana. Me we are back, Lepel Mukoko and Ramatutori, Aleko Botswana, Jiga, Motso, Aleko Matrosana, Realebo Hakiarabe, Tunani Simsindo, Aleko Kanana Okni, Helena Pin Rustenberg, Komuhajani, Kibonile, Matapelo Mukavan, Lena Lemo Rustenberg, Huhuri Maine, Mahuhuri Maine, all the way from Swiz Reneke, Ipelering location, Kasilamaka, Siman, Realebo, hi.
3: Signana,
0: yeah,
3: okay, also Ole. How was I not there? On Hopotakai, man.
0: Hakitaka, Sheba. Hakitaka, on Hopotakai. Marime Paria Radio, Bonari Tumela, Mirojaka Haleki. 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
0: Motoruluwe,
4: Yaman, Albana Lusiki, Yaman. Malo Makau, Halo Motlex of Madlega Jovetina Sikini.
0: Yeah.
4: Aye, when I got you, aye, when I would you more fashion in them.
0: I had criminal.
4: Recover, Malamazon, ready, Tessiki, me,
0: Boyet again. Recover, Dumela.
5: Well, a signature, when I hollered up a president, they are radio.
0: Yeah, man,
5: I am a councillor radio. Aye,
0: yeah,
5: I'm chilling with you as always. It's a 2 million girls on a rafa sanitizer and mino for Arnevolonian Mofrita and Womanadio.
0: I hear
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0: Ati James Makolo Kumako, I see you are Ronaldinho ya radio ka re o tsameka ditapo ke ra hela waits akere remogo tsana till the last hour. Happy Friday, happy Boom Shakalaka Day. 91.9 ko matlonyane, right? 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

0: BTM must be tapping her foot with this one. London Rules from Louis Vega with Johnny Dangerous. Gave you 1, 2, 3, 4 play before that. Music coming through from Garth and Jirel. Inkli Zio Yam. We had DJ Tonics. Toxic, I beg your pardon, with Fall For You. Right on UFM. Ancient with you. It's gone 10 minutes after 9. Keep them coming, 076-260-2815.
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I wonder what is it that you're busy with now that the World Cup is over. Yeah, about the World Cup, but well, they were watching football throughout the World Cup. What is it that you're doing right now? Coming through from Calvin Farlow, everybody wanna be in love. He continues to enjoy the momentum of his breakout hit. The one in the background, a song that has resonated with audiences across the country and become one of the most talked about records on the dance floors and social media platforms. Bam Bamboo, Right UFM, in tune with you. It's gone 15 minutes after 8 on UFM. With Sydney Sid Nature, President Monate, Khale Monate Khalatla, President Mifela, Patiki Party, Poppy Gura Girl, Kontwele Tokukia, Hobona Kakom, Zira, Honale, Teboho Jonas Liburu, Alikako Dibate, Ko Mafikeng, Daniel DX Stock, Alikako Aitose Mwe Dorpite Bebe, Orsurka, 93.5, Honale Connie Constance, I am Mr. Leta Paseki Nalwen. Until teletime, Mama ha Bridget Le Patience, Jobetina. Kona le obritebe. I am Monate wa hashtag UFM ka Friday. Le Mr. Leta Paseki. You want to go Mancha Village, that's in Dozi Mafate. Naledi Teolen from, well, Harblela Horokoka.

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0: Ralebo,
1: Lelo, Lelo,
0: Badumizogoma Wiz, Arikiman, Jaman, Olasid Nature, Yokopano, Corna, Moramosadi, just listening to you indoors, enjoying your music. Please send a shout out to my manchi, Murungwa Sihampani, and tell her that I love her a lot. I can't know my hanchi.
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3: Good
0: evening, Sydney, Mr. L. Linda Kiteng. I enjoyed my birthday yesterday, and I'm loving everything about the show. Toho, Azishe, I'll be with you until you knock off. Kekia Komzira, happy belated birthday. Kia Obadwiso Komzira, hi.
4: Chom, Sydney, Anna.
0: Aboti.
4: Shapuzera.
0: Ke Granduzera.
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0: Hebana. Like this, guys.
4: Kira ta, hoi wishes a happy belated birthday.
0: Hebana.
4: Nike forjara brawa, kachamana kari 22 sa July.
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4: Kumpieno forjara chumengwe yaka, le ne ki umpile.
0: Hebana.
4: Aleko Richards Bay. 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Ewe ki morumella.
0: Heaven.
4: Thank you, bro. Happy birthday to both of us.
0: Thank you, bro. Happy birthday to Umpile and happy belated to you. Keletso Magetla. Skar naskar, se boy. Don't be too scarce, man. Right, UFM in tune with you. Here's another one from Patrick. Hi.
5: Hi.
0: We're gonna go TT Porten. When we come back, we have on the ones and twos Avenue DJ, Mr. Almost. We got a heel scarlet. Right, Mr. Musk, Dumela.
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have a new DJ on the ones and twos. Ndora and Sushka featuring Oscar the DJ. It's called Abstractions. Not Enough. Damn Swindle featuring Hailey Supreme. Started off with Alex Kidd, Love We Had. The remix done by Kutbill and Kana. It's gone 21 before 9 on UFM. In tune with you. Keep them coming. 076 260.

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4: Hey, I'm signing. I'm signing. I'm signing. I'm signing. I'm signing. I just signed.

0: Lago with FK the Soul, Tim A. Deep. And before that, we had Mbambe Duzi of Myro with Last Born featuring on the one MFR Souls and DJ Maporisa. Right to FM, in tune with you all day, all night. It's now 10 minutes before 9. Dumela.
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0: It's gone 9 minutes before 9 UFM in tune with you. So as far as music is concerned, well, tonight Royiso is live at the Grand Arena in Cape Town. So tell you what, R&B is back in South Africa again. Maxwell will be here. That is next month. And he'll of course bless people in Pretoria and Cape Town. But yeah, you know you can still travel to Pretoria if you want to see Maxwell. And guess what? Tamiya is also coming back next month. Also, Cape Town and Pretoria. Kelani returning to South Africa after her 2022 Rocking the Daisies. That moment, it was big for her. And people still talk about it, that set, you know. So yeah, she will be returning to South Africa. Neo, Jill Scott, Brandy, Brian McKnight, yeah, all booked for around, you know, October and December this year. So yeah, R&B is coming back to South Africa. Right to FM, in tune with you, hi.
4: Yeah.
0: Yeah, man. Thank you, man. Right, Mr. Letta, I'm in tune with you, my brother Kilemole Farakatla. And I'm with my girlfriend Refilwe Ntamu. It's Obakeng Kuno Realeboha OB.
5: You.
0: Nale time you thought about Obakeng. Yeah, man.
5: Sikinecha.
0: Era.
5: Uija galikwekwe. Galikwekwe mwanaka. Galikwekwe. Ubona.
0: Yeah.
5: Ubona sikinecha. Ubona. Abashwe. Labuhlanu.
0: Labuhlanu
5: wabuhlashwa banina. Oh. Bana babantu bakhaya.
0: Yeah.
5: Bela mwana no man.
0: Thank you,
5: Bram.
0: Thank you so much, Junior. Reale Boha Tala Dumela. Hi.
6: Aboti Sikni.
0: Yeah, man.
6: Tirajaka Halen Kone. Tirajaka Chaka Kiti.
0: Yeah.
6: No disappointment. Every Friday and Saturdays. Can I learn how to do I've lost one of the very best young men. We'll say that's my co-colleague.
0: Yeah.
6: Unfortunately, I can see you. But I'm going to
0: Yeah.
6: I'm going to go to the house. AKA
0: Khauza. Khauza. Mahogota. Thank you, Sala. Evening, Sidnana, Lelot, Yamanadi. I joined you. Negali busy attending a webinar. Hope I didn't miss much. Well, some you have. Waiti, I like your show, man. Fanisa, Wakoma Bupani 103.9. I see Peggy says, Yo, Signoto, Signato, Weseka Calvin Fano.
7: Could it be? Yanunka Yemfanaka.
0: Yeah.
7: Yo. Ankopotsa fer.
0: Go guy.
7: With my lovely boy Atlegang missing le Thabo la rona.
0: Yeah.
7: Ke pet mo Tlhabane ne.
0: Thank you pet mo. ba du bese go ka bane
7: nana o ketsa volume re na lwena re kwa botse
0: re kwa botse botse. Thank you so much, Pat Moore. Good evening, my dearest Sydney, as always, every Friday the greatest, even gare le montlong. I'm with my husband Bagang, listen to your music. Thank you so much, Abuti. We love you, re na lwena. Till late Boitsepare, one of my husband's favorite songs. I think it's around 8. Nigga's a mega thing. Oh, okay, hopeful. Get out, and thank you so much, Buitsepo. Right, let me take the last one before you get back to music. Hi, yeah, man.
7: Very beautiful.
0: Yeah, man.
7: Yeah.

0: Ana, hola, hola. 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
1: 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Thank God it's a Friday. Here we go again.
2: 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We don't stop. 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

the fourth and the final lap of the weekend switch up with Simeon, Sun El Musician, plus the couple Emma Kaya gave you 1, 2, 3, 4 play. There was Isaac at 6 a.m. with Just World of Caesar and Chikutela. Then we started off with Biri Marung of Mr. Pilato, yeah, with Ego Slim Flow. Teboho G Mashiro, Jekonka, Focalistic, Mapori Sense, Cos Mapuma. Talking of Teboho G Mashiro, apparently he's been trying to call Youngstana, you know, so Youngstana blocked him. He silenced his calls on Instagram, so he was trying to video call him. We know these two had beef, or previously had beef, after Teboho G Mashiro called out DJ Maporiza over Biri Marung, and Youngstana stepping up to defend his root man. So I don't know, maybe the boy is trying to apologize. So Youngstana took a screenshot of those missed calls or the silenced calls, and he put up as a status on or story on Instagram. I'm like, okay. Yeah, I know. Hey, this young man. When it comes to DJ Maporisa and comes at a small, I watch him, especially for Maporisa. So, yeah, it's got 10 minutes after 9 on UFM in tune with you. We are looking at signs you are a dangerous person. Well, sometimes not a, you know, dangerous in a dangerous way. So, if you observe more than you speak and people feel it, know that you're dangerous. You listen, you read the room and notice patterns others miss, you know. And also you don't make empty threats. You take action when it matters. You're not loud about your intentions, you know. You follow through when necessary. Yeah? You know, a person who can walk away without over-explaining, that person is dangerous. Imagine, even when you are right, you don't waste energy proving it to those unwilling to understand. Like I'm saying, not danger, danger. Yeah. You can sit without discomfort longer than most, you know, growth. You're talking of patience. You're talking of restraint. You know, you don't scare you. Those things don't scare you. Patience don't scare you. For you to wait long, that doesn't give you any discomfort, you know, because you know yourself. You don't chase revenge, you outgrow situations. Yeah, you know, so instead of getting even, you focus on becoming better and moving forward. Right, UFM in tune with you. My name is Sydney, Sid Nature. And welcome to the show, Umaka Girl. Umaka Girl. Malum's on decks on this one. Aish.

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0: 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Yeah. 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
0: Awu yazi sabathi.

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0: 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Gave you Throttle Play. Before that, Stereotype. Keeping Me. 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On that one with Mr. Jay-Z. 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
0: Motlogeleng. 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Ke go bone Shashilingo are Sid Nature. Ke te vo mabina mo mahikeng re a leboga. 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
2: Eh, dumela Sydney, Sydney cha.
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0: Tokwe.
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0: that
1: Gobele.
0: Has to be more vigilant and more cautious and abide by the rules of the road.
1: That's it. Simple.
0: The Komo Tomo Kojima. I'll tell you about
1: Thank you, Moto. But you may say, I got a porch. Hi.
2: Masik masika na we. Hi.
1: Hey.
2: Masika na na kopa kopa mixtape yot la rayo. 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Yo. 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Yo. Come on now.
1: Yeah, man.
2: Utera nechu.
1: Yeah.
2: Otalengo. Hi.
1: You thank you, episode. Listen, follow Avenue DJ over Botswana Fetu Bataka DM or Brayak. Oh, no better. Hester, ask a hofa hotel, Rale Huacamoso. Yo, Siki New Karakai, Sheba, Tenghela, Monohela.
3: I do well.
1: Yeah.
3: George still here, come on,
1: Say George, come on, Anna.
3: My mates,
1: and dad. Hey, thank you, Tal. Hi.
4: Dumela, Siki Siki.
1: Hello.
4: Siki Siki, Rinalwena, Siki Siki.
1: Hey, bud.
4: Rinalwena, Abutaka.
1: Yeah.
4: All the way, hey.
1: Yeah.
4: Keep on showering. Ka hot music.
1: Yeah.
4: Hey, do your best. Because you are the best.
1: Thank you, man.
4: Huh?
1: Thank you.
4: Do it.
1: Thank you.
4: Because you can do it.
1: Do it.
4: Ah, Signana.
1: Yeah.
4: All the way from Marigana, Ruhukeleze, Abutaka.
1: Ralebocha. Obadumese.
4: Abashwe.
1: Abashwe. Obadumese go Riki Riki. Ko Marigana. Obadumese go Riki Riki. Kobone are remoho sitko for dual number two. Harbla horke de man. Ralebocha. Right UFM. In tune with it. Ntekele belekse khanya. Agro itse gore December no go le busy bo Kelvin Momo a tlhagela trend le gore he was not attending some of the gigs, so Naledi Apio as well, she was trending after not showing up ko Devon July. Actually it was her and Babes Wodumo, they did not show up ko Devon July where they were booked for that gig. So now she came out to clear her name, to say, listen, sometimes you are a blamer, you know, and you forget about the situations that as artists are going through, dishonest promoters. So she says we need to hold them accountable, you know, not them, but these promoters. So I can imagine. You know, the thing is, there are agreements that these people sign, you know, the artists and the promoter. So one doesn't show up, maybe they got all the monies, they don't show up, obviously, it's a breach of contract. So sometimes it comes from their promoters. So it's a problem, man. It's a problem, right? UFM, 20 before 10.

I pull out, I pull out, I pull out, I pull out, I pull out, I pull out, I pull out, I pull out, I pull out, I pull out, I pull out, I pull out, I pull out, I pull out, I pull out, I pull out, I pull out, I pull out, I pull out, I pull out, I pull out, I pull out, I pull out, I pull out, I pull out, I pull out, I pull out, I pull out, I pull out, I pull out, I pull out, I pull out, I pull out, I pull out, I pull out, I pull out, I pull out, I pull out, I pull out, I pull out, I pull out, I pull out, I pull out, I pull out, I pull out, I pull out, I pull out, I pull out, I pull out, I pull out, I pull out, I pull out, I pull out, I pull out, I pull out, I pull out, I pull out, I pull out, I pull out, I pull out, I pull out, I pull out, I pull out, I pull out, I pull out, I pull out, I pull out, I pull out, I pull out, I pull out, I pull out, I pull out, I pull out, I pull out, I pull out, I pull

0: Barito Beza 3.0 featuring Lichleza, Sean Music, and FTS coming through from Maestro. And we had Prince KB with TNS and Pussy Sobari, but no more. Yeah. It's gone 12 minutes before 10, 12 minutes before Kabza Global. He will be taking over on the party starts on the Friday edition, right? UFM. Happy Boom Shakalaka Day. Happy Friday. Big up Sid, nice show as always. Emakaya, son, El Musician, Nightmate Man. 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Okay. 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Yeah, go siame Debra. Yo,
1: okay. Yeah. Can you see me now, sir?
0: About
1: it. Yeah. Adi went at Adi went.
0: Yeah,
1: more till midnight, baba.
0: Midnight.
1: Adi went pruaka.
0: Tan namakasa. Wait.
1: Man, Christor.
0: Yeah.
1: Offer door number two.
0: Thank you, Tala. Mela is midnight. Oh, utwa di mela.
2: Signal, I'm sick near a long time. That's a phone. Microphone.
0: Unto le kabu sisi.
2: You tender, more.
0: Hey,
2: I would maybe 2 months or 3 months. Kiss a boom, kiss now, I'll hide you. Well, I see our name, say, see, kiss a home, mammy. You can't stress a little dog, take a rat and walk away again.
0: I'll boost the
2: bagarabas and lelem, signals and lele.
0: Yeah, man,
2: she's here from here. Bye, love you.
0: Yeah, man, thank you so much, Boosie, all the way from Leder. Signana yanong ware ga gona go robala ware go chaisa ri pereke ya mare Kabza Global is here. All is it nature. Let's meet tomorrow at Rustenburg Mall and Sunday here together to Royal Bafokeng Stadium, please my brother. Oh, is that an invitation, Stembiso? Stembiso wants to meet. Okay, you hey munna, tomorrow Rustenburg Mall. Is that a date? Thank you so much, man. Listen, we'll meet tomorrow. That's it. I'm gonna honor the date. Hi.
3: Oh, really tapa, really tapa.
0: Emma. Bimel.
3: Or Jeff is a gang can.
0: What are you
3: doing?
0: Yeah.
3: When I'm around, I say, wait.
0: Nagana.
3: Ke tsuri ke keteng ke mo bolao mo tsikeng.
0: Yeah.
3: Ke tloga be ke roba le bolao.
0: Borobe. 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
0: Yes.
3: Wa moshi.
0: Wa moshi. Ke a ke boyfriend of moshi.
3: Re di sa mna tira.
0: Emma.
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0: O kae moshi.
3: Always.
0: O kae moshi. 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
0: 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Account me in Set Nature. 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Fukeng 89.8 Hazel Refuelwe. Thank you so much, Ndibuho, with Rorisang Ndokomani Ture from Lenasia South. Thank you so much, Brian Given Olekosi from Pretoria. Tabo Ntuahai from Matrosana. And we

0: are celebrating the birthday, born day of Kanyo Kamba. Happy birthday to Kanyo Kamba. Another one coming through from Siete Mutalipule Manso in Carltonville. Rakate Mudiri, I see you. Hi, Vimel.
1: Birthday Ona. Boom, boom, boom.
0: I'm going to go to the house. 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
2: 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Yeah. Kwa Dallas Van Der Mukanana. 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I did.
0: Neke sina problem ele Uba Time wabona. Kanki fela kore. Yeah. Karibu nte man. Hake kake good. Right to FM in tune with you. Kato Global, like I said, he'll be taking over between 10 and 2 on the party starter. Party starter, yeah, Friday to be precise. My name is Sydney, Sid Nature, and this is UFM in tune with you. Let's meet again tomorrow. Kitswile.

0: Yes, it is the 24th of the month of July, 2026. 8 minutes after 10 p.m. on UFM 898. My name is Gavza Global. Until 2 a.m. Saturday morning, it's just you and I having a great time, enjoying the good music. In the background is music from Junior Torres. It dropped today. The title, I Am Back. If it's not broken, don't fix it. Before that, there was music from Black Coffee that opened the show for us. Deep in the Bottom, Tani Dry coming through for us with that remix. There's still so much more to come on the show. There's a guest coming our way. His name is Odoti. I'm going to be having a chat with him. He's got a brand new single out featuring Cetrill. We're having a chat with him, and he's going to be giving us all the juices about the song. And of course, we also have a mix at 20 past 10, as well as in the second hour, the third hour, the fourth hour, until we close it off. It's a party. This is the party starter. If you're joining us right now, listen, you just missed Sydney Nature. You can catch him tomorrow, same time, same place. That's going to be on the Saturday edition of the party starter. But for now, 076-260-2815, it is where you and I get to communicate. What's happening? It's a party. It's a Friday. You and I are going to be having fun until Saturday morning at 2. Damn. Some more music coming on the other side. There's some Paul Wave. Something as well from Cetrill with Odoti. And then we get into a chat with this gentleman. He's going to be telling us what's going on with all this great music that he's putting out. It's going to be a great show. Stick around. And shout out to Sydney Nature.
1: 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Reports are flooding in as flames have been reported at President Boulevard. Eyewitnesses say the blaze is coming from Nandi Braai.
2: That's right. I'm standing right in the middle of the heat at Nandi Braai. The fire is perfectly braaiing vors, chicken, short ribs and beef flavors. Barbecue, mild and hot, served with bap, dombola and even dim.
1: Nandi Braai will be opening and lighting up flames near your area soon. 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Taste so much more.
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0: It's your FM 898, bringing you the freshest music, bringing us to 19 minutes after 10 p.m. Thank you so much for staying in tune. I am in tune with you on all the frequencies from 898 all the way to 103.9. If you're in Potchefstroom, it's 99.4. Dr. Kenneth Kaunda Ralebogha, thank you so much for staying in tune. Like I promised you earlier on, the man of the moment himself, Udoti Udumedi, coming through with his brand new single. This one is titled Maliami. Sad Trill is on this one. King K Zaga, Snake, Barikimang, as well as Snacker. A brother of mine, how are you, brother? Oh, man, we all good, brother. Thank you so much for this beautiful song, brother. This one, it's sounds like it's going to be creating a lot of mess this coming summer.
1: Yeah, it's promising. It's promising. So far, it's doing good.
0: So far, it's doing good. But are you happy with the reception it's getting so far? Is it positive? Or do you feel like, man, you need to follow up with another one?
1: No, man, so far, I'm just grateful that people are receiving it in a good way. And yeah, it's also like number 4 on all radio monitors. So, yeah.
0: Shout out to you.
1: Yeah, I'm so happy.
0: Shout out to you. So after this one, what are the future plans?
1: I'd say like Afropop EP maybe.
0: Yeah.
1: Yeah, and maybe like Amapiano type vibe, like private piano.
0: I got you.
1: Yeah, maybe with like Dali Wonga or Gabs or something like that.
0: I got you. It says that you're blending Afropop melodies with hip-hop, storytelling, and you're crafting music that feels lived in, honest, vulnerable, and culturally grounded. So this song, is it that type of a feel where you wanted to bring hip-hop, you wanted to bring amapiano and all these different sounds and bring them together? Is that what it feels like? And is this the sound that you're staying with on going forward?
1: Nice to see. When I was formed, I started my career as an Afropop artist. So,
0: yeah.
1: Isn't there ningi? The feeling as would see. Abantu abakalitholi side lami le Afropop kahle. They haven't heard a lot of my hip hop side. I understand.
0: So, I got you, brother.
1: Since I just dropped an EP, three step. I'm just gonna take like a break, Nyana, from Twistep, and then give them everything,
0: yeah,
1: so that they can know all the sides.
0: I hear you, brother. Thank you so much. So, where can people find you on social media, and is it available on all streaming platforms?
1: Yeah, the song and the EP, it's available on all DSPs, but on the socials. Udoti Demet, you can just search Udoti Demet everywhere. So it's like UDOTI space UDEMETI. Thank you now.
0: Thank you so much, brother. And for bookings, where do they contact you for bookings?
1: Gonna my email, go on my social
0: army. Sure.
1: You can just click the email, send email your corner, and it's gonna be replied immediately.
0: All right, shout out to you, man.

0: thank you so much. This is indeed a beautiful song. We got you, and we definitely appreciate this one. I just feel like this coming summer, it's going to be one of the songs that are going to be creating a lot of heat. Shout out to you, brother. Thank you, and we look forward to more music.
1: Thank you so much, my brother. Thank you so much.
0: Absolutely, brother. Odoti Udemed coming through with Set Trail on this one. It sounds like this. Three steps and all of that shebang is in there. Do make sure you check it out on all DSP. It's UFM 898.

0: The fresh sounds of the party started right on UFM 898, making you feel good on a Friday evening. This one is bringing us to 20 minutes before we get into the second hour of the show, 11 p.m. If you're joining us right now, thank you so much. You just, you're catching the hottest mix on the party starter. At 076-260-2815, it is a studio WhatsApp line. Let me check out what's happening on our WhatsApp line. Let me check out what's happening right here. I know Fanisa all the way in Mabopani. Oh, look at Fanisa. Fanisa Arwak of the Global. It's great music. You never disappoint. Fanisa Arwak of Mabopani, Bob City. Checking us out on 103.9. Another one coming through, but tuned in all the way from... yes, love the show. Thank you so much. We love you too.
1: You winner. Keep on the Dallas Kakanano. No, the winner is Ranga Minoto late. You're going to Ranga Minoto, son.
0: Oh man, it's the great music on UFM 898 making you feel good on a Friday evening. Apparently, it's a good one. Everybody's just happy. I know what's making you happy. I know. And shout out to you dancing, having a great time. Keep them coming on 076-260-2815. I'm already.

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1: Hola, hola, hola.
0: Exe, brother.
1: Aish, kabza.
0: Yeah.
1: Armojo, my bra.
0: Ucho so?
1: Aish. Iketile fela motu mona.
0: I got you.
1: Iketile lilona, UFM, diawa.
0: Let it go down, brother. Let it go down.
1: Adiwe, humaruru, monte mona.
0: Oh, man. Aish.
1: Ana iketile fela mona pe.
0: Yeah.
1: Kimompe to, bra. Aish.
0: I hear you.
1: Adi batagane.
0: Kya hujo?
1: Rex man, Rex Thor. Perdoan number two.
0: Hey, Abutaka Homaruru. Listen, I'm going to keep you warm with the music. If we're traveling from Mahigen to Klerksdorp, we're going from Taung. I know there's a brother of mine who's currently traveling to all the way to Taung. When he knocked off, Arkabzit Lowell, Kitsana Mutsiling. Karoena Kiruyakai. And he says, I'm heading to Taung. Khalem Mona Lemudumedis, Libizo La Haike Ribaone. Zeras 93.5, Mahike 91.9. Thank you so much. Barkiko Ngakamudir Molema. Raleboha. We are in tune with you, 0762602815. It is the party starter. How are you this evening?
2: Hey, Gab, I can do my own cooking. I'm going to do the form of tsunami. I'm going to chase a mother, my band, go and jam. I'm going to get the mother.
0: Thank you. I know you're always having a good time, man. Mishek! Keep them coming at 0762-602-815. 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

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Abutumungoko kanana okni arekabza global. Hariwe la ridutsi lewe. Until next week. On this time, on this day, Panda Dallas Vandal, all the way from Kanana Ogni. Thank you so much, brother. Unsoria loko Kanana Ogni. Good luck, Star. 97.0. Thank you so much, brother. Highly appreciated. Kotaung. Kotong. 91.9. Go Freiberg, Freiser. 97.3.

The best sounds right on UFM 898, making you feel good on a Friday evening. I don't know where we're heading to, but wherever we're going, we're going to get there safe and sound. The music keeping us warm. Move those chairs, those couches out of the way if we're at home. We're turning the living room into a dance floor. These are the sounds right here on UFM 898. We're closing off, well, let me just say we're wrapping up the first hour of the show. In the next hour of the show, we also have a mix coming your way. Adiwele.

It is the sounds of Iago. All day, all night. BNWM. As well as T Madiv. Woo! All day, all night. What a Friday evening.

0: It is indeed a feel-good song. I hope you're loving it. 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Keep them coming. Let's see those voice notes. Another one that came in while I was enjoying the music, but over my dead body. I will be in tune with Kabza. Panda Dallas Vandel Alingo Ganana Okni Ari Kabza Global. Oh man, the show. You just keep giving us the hot music. Nothing but the best music in Twana Yam. Nothing but the best, brother. Thank you so much for staying tuned. 9 minutes after the second half of the show, 11 p.m. on the clock. You're joining us right now. Listen, I have a Caesar coming your way on the other side. And we also have a mix coming your way at 20 past 11. 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
1: We interrupt your regular programming with breaking news out of Rustenburg. Reports are flooding in as flames have been reported at President Boulevard. Eyewitnesses say the blaze is coming from Nandi Braai.
2: That's right. I'm standing right in the middle of the heat at Nandi Braai. The fire is perfectly braaiing bors, chicken, short ribs and beef flavors. Barbecue, mild and hot, served with pap, dombola and even dim.
1: Nandi Braai will be opening and lighting up flames near your area soon. Nandi Braai. Taste so much more.

If you've just joined us right now, welcome to your Friday happy place. Exactly how your Friday should be sounding like. The best of the music that makes you feel good on a Friday evening. 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

0: coming to you live with nothing but fire. 076-260-2815. It's music from Dark Horse. Woo!
1: Yeah, all day, all night.
0: Yes, brother.
1: Born a cup to the global. Yo, mega cheese hookah. And I'm going to energy. And I'm going to talk because I'm hot here. But man, go for music. I'm not just a little bit. I'm going to cheese. No, bro. Fading.
0: Shout out to you, brother. 076-260-2815. It is a party on your FM 898 until Saturday morning at 2 a.m. 20 minutes after 11. On the other side, there's a mix coming your way.
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0: It's 20 minutes after 11 p.m. on UFM 898, the party starter. Thank you so much for staying tuned. We're back to it. We're back to the dance floor. We're back to removing the couch out of the way. Those kitchen chairs, if you want to turn it into a dance floor, we're back to it. 076-260-2815, the Ciro WhatsApp line. But man, thank you. Indoors is where it's at, Gabza. Thinking of Bo Ginez, Bo Max 3, Bo Sbuda, brothers here and some gone for a moment. You took me back and straight to a happy place. 2 a.m. is the destination. No other way, brother. 076-260-2815. 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The party continues.

0: your weekend music right on UFM 898. Another feel-good song. It's a mix in the second hour of the show. You're joining us right now. Listen, you missed out on a whole lot. We're wrapping up the second hour of the show. At 076-260-2815, some of the messages that are coming in. I know you're having a good time.
1: Ah, no. It's official. It's Ola. A weekend. Da, da. Oh, ba, ba, ba, ba, ba, ba, ba, ba.
0: The weekend anthem, my brother. The weekend anthem.
1: Ba, da, da, da, da, da, da.
0: Yeah.
1: It's a weekend, the month and the four. Yo, yo. Askis bro, I got a chore I was under the best meeting at Takatanataya.
0: Romel.
1: Two.
0: Fire.
1: Ah. 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Abaixo!
0: Quarter to midnight, man. 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My people are having fun. They're having a great time. At 076-260-2815. 898 all the way to 103.9. 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Good Flex Drop 97.0. Thank you so much for staying in tune. I love you. On the other side, there's music from Earful Soul, Lorraine Allison, the likes of them too. The DJ Shimza is also in there. I just might throw him in if we do have time. And you're giving me all the good music. I don't know. Kabza, stop what you're doing. The night is still young. Whatever poison you're sipping on, get more of that. I don't know what you're having tonight. The music says go get more of it.

o robala joang o na le tšhelete. Kila tšholena Dr. Malinga are aglaleg maone man. No ways. We're having a good one. Till tomorrow. 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

Thank you.

0: You just can never go wrong with something Soweto. Moby Dixon. Just want to settle Abantu. Let the people be happy. Good morning to you.
1: Jealous down, Kabza, jealous down, Kabza.
0: Sure.
1: That sounds so. This music sounds so special, bruh. I appreciate, bruh. You go ahead.
0: Shout out to you, brother.
1: Jealous down.
0: I'm glad you love the music. It's FM 898 into the third hour of the show, 18 minutes after 12. Before that, there was music from Dog. Humba now, I'm Do aka TRP, but it's a special song. Coming your way on the other side, there's a mix from Zobby T.
2: Yeah.
3: Expect a horiona. 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Le batona le ntlhalogantse.
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It's the party music on UFM 898. 18 minutes after 12 midnight. The party continues. The night is still young. Whatever poison you're sipping on, get more of it. I'm gonna go have coffee myself. I'm on the job. If I wasn't, I would join you. 076-260-2815. Channel 842 on DSTV. 1039 in parts of Pretoria, as well as Centurion, North Riding. You're joining us right now. This is The Mix in the third hour of the show as we wrap it up. At exactly 2 a.m., I'm going to be handing it over to Nom Sengwenya, the Radio Han. So much more coming. The party doesn't stop. On the other side, there's music from Heavy K, Kenza, as well as DJ Leg coming your way. Stay tuned.

It's Knock Music taking us to Ibiza. 18 minutes up to 1 a.m. in the last hour of the show. The name of a song is by Knock Music. He now just calls himself Knock. There's a mix coming your way as well. It's your family in tune with you.

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It's 19 minutes after 1 a.m. on a Saturday morning. On the 25th of July, 2026. Zombie T in the background. He's taking us to the finish line. Holding it down very tight. Making us dance. 076-260-2815. The party continues all the way until 6 a.m. in the morning. And from 6 a.m. in the morning, Khutotsa and Thabelo taps. But for now, listen, I'm handing it over to Nomsangwe. Barki the Radio Han. At exactly 2 a.m. And she's bringing fire as well. Yours truly, Kabza. Global. Until 2 a.m. TNS on the other side, coming your way.

We are right at the finish line. Cubs of the Small featuring KD Sags, Scorpion Kings. My purse is also on this one. The name of the song is Scorpion Kings. 10 minutes before 2 a.m. This is Where I Leave It. Thank you so much for staying in tune. Thank you so much for staying with me. We do it again next week, Friday, same time, same place. Risimuluza ka 10 p.m. on a Friday evening. Crossing over to Saturday morning at 2. This is Where I Leave It. In the capable hands of the Radio Hun. Her name is Nom Sangwe. She's coming your way. The party continues. Until next week, stay safe.